friends, friends in a group. Your one-on-one friends can also be your group friends. However, it's not the same vice versa. Not all group friends are one-on-one friends. And unfortunately, it'd be like that. Right here on Z90.

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2: Ariana Grande just hard launched her rekindled romance with her ex-boyfriend, Ricky Alvarez, on Instagram. The two dated back in 2015, and then recently he has been just showing up to her concerts, backstage. The guy's been hanging around, and it looks like for a good reason, because they are now a couple. She posted these photos on Instagram of them holding hands, his arms are wrapped around her, just being overly cute. Which, okay. And now that she's taking a break from the spotlight, it sounds like they're going to be spending a lot of time together.
3: Well, she's got money and probably a yacht somewhere.
4: Yeah.
2: Yep.
3: So, have at it.
4: He's got to be thinking in his head, though, like, this is all temporary, right?
2: Well, I know.
3: He has to be. Yeah. She may be on the new J-Lo path.
4: 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There you go.
3: Maybe.
4: Yeah.
3: Yep.
2: Tune in on Hey Morton. I'll have fresh dirt every hour. I'm Adina, and that's your 60 Seconds of Dirt on Z90.
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3: All right, let's play it. Okay. Playing today, Shireen. Welcome to the show, Shireen.
14: Good morning.
3: We've had Shireen on before. I recognize your name. You've been on before with us, right?
14: Yes.
3: All right. Well, we love having you. Good energy.
14: Thank you.
3: Do you think you'll beat Adina today? What do you think the score will be at the end? What's your prediction?
14: I hope so. It's hard sometimes. I hope so.
3: What's your prediction for the score?
14: I think I'll get 4.
3: Mm-hmm.
2: Mm. And what do you think I'll get?
14: I'm... I hope Adina gets 3. Only because so I win.
4: Right. That's fair.
3: That's the object of the game. Otherwise, right. Why try, right?
4: Yeah, you play to win, not to lose.
3: Yeah. Right?
2: I hope it's a tie. I don't know why.
3: Oh, that's so weird.
4: Aww. That is so lame.
3: All right. Well, you know, I've got 10 questions. I've got 30 seconds. Adina, we'll say goodbye.
2: All right. Good luck, Shireen.
3: She'll be back in a second.
14: Thank you.
3: There she goes. And the door is closed. She's out. She can't hear us. 30 seconds on the clock. Remember, say pass if you get stumped. On your marks, get set, go. What is the name of the Buffalo football team?
14: Bills.
3: Name a brand of fruit juice.
14: Oh my gosh, Ocean Spray.
3: What show does Terry Crews host?
14: Pass.
3: What country is Rihanna from?
14: Oh my gosh, not Bahamas. Okay, pass.
3: Name an ocean creature that has 5 arms.
14: Octopus, squid.
3: Oh. Well, you didn't get 4. I'll just leave it at that. I didn't say at least 5 arms. I said 5 arms particularly. That's a starfish. Starfish.
14: Oh my God, duh. You're right.
3: Well, you know, you don't think of it like that because it doesn't seem like arms. It seems like legs, right? So 5
14: yes.
3: arms.
14: It
3: can be up to like 20, but most starfish have at least 5 arms. What is the name of the Buffalo football team? Bills, you got that right. Ocean Spray for fruit juice. Terry Crews hosts America's Got Talent, AGT.
14: Oh, okay.
3: All right. Rihanna is from, you're right, not Bahamas, Barbados.
14: Okay.
3: Yes.
14: Dang it.
3: An ocean creature with 5 arms is a starfish. So let's welcome Adina back in. She's excited. Okay. I can tell she's excited by the way she like looked at me like, ooh, oh, it's my turn.
2: All right. Why are you smiling?
3: It's my job.
2: Why are you having so much fun?
3: I know, right? You are suspicious of my happiness. Sad. Out of five, she answered. She got two right.
2: Ooh.
3: Two out of five. So let's see how you do. Listen in, Shireen. Let's see how Dina does. 30 seconds on the clock. Say pass if you get stumped.
2: Okay.
3: On your marks, get set, go. What is the name of the Buffalo football team?
2: What? The Bills. Oh!
3: Name a brand of fruit juice.
2: Oh, Welch's.
3: What show does Terry Crews host?
2: American Idol? No, yeah.
3: What country is Rihanna from?
2: Barbados.
3: Name an ocean creature that has five arms.
2: A squid.
3: What type of solution is used on time's up?
2: What type of solution? What? Ask me. I feel on fire.
3: What type of solution is used for contacts?
2: Oh.
3: Time's up.
2: That, I don't know.
3: Saline.
2: Saline. Yes, I did
3: saline
2: know that.
3: Solution.
2: Yeah.
3: Well, if you knew it, you'd say it. What do you mean? I did know that.
2: I did.
3: I'm trying to give the answer. You hear that, D-Rock? Yes, I knew that.
4: Yeah, it's ridiculous.
3: Really? Because I gave you a chance to tell me, and you said, I don't know.
4: He's like, you're right. I didn't. I got nothing.
3: That's so funny, the way your brain works like that. You're like, tell me what it is. I don't know. Saline. I knew it.
4: Right.
3: You did. Well, it's a tip of your tongue answer,
2: yeah.
3: Right? Yeah, I got that. Well, Shireen, you know what? You didn't get a win today.
2: Woo!
3: She beat you by one. She got the Barbados. America's Got Talent, Terry Crews host.
4: Yes.
3: Not American Idol.
2: That's right.
3: Yeah. And a small ocean creature that has five arms, not a squid.
2: No.
3: It
2: why?
3: Is a starfish.
2: Well, it could be a squid.
14: I said squid, too.
2: Why not?
3: Why can it be a squid?
2: They've got five of the things floating.
4: They've got more than five.
3: They've got more than five.
2: Well, yeah. At least one could have had an accident and only had five.
3: Well, you know what?
2: At least five.
3: Go ask a one-legged pirate. Sure, anything can happen.
2: Dang.
3: We're asking you what creature.
4: Sounds like the name of a bar. Five. Yes. The five-legged squid.
3: Yes, I'm the five-legged squid.
4: Drink specials.
3: Caught one of his legs off in a fight in the ocean.
2: Yeah. Like,
3: all right, Uncle John. No, you don't understand. If you see him, you'll know him. His beady eye looking at you.
4: It's a legend.
3: Yes. He took down five sailors before I got his leg. All right, listen. This is really off track. Shireen, just for having to sit through that, I'm going to give you your prize today, okay?
14: Thank you.
3: Oh, she's still there. That's okay. Good.
4: Dead men tell no tales.
3: All right.
4: Arr.
3: I wonder what it is about people that want to make pirate talk. It is weird, right?
2: Yeah.
3: Like even you are, I can tell
2: I
3: you're
2: really
3: resisting it right
2: it.
3: Now. You're like, arr.
2: All right.
0: Lard ass.
3: Oh, that's me.
15: Senate of the Republic.
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18: Couple of North County crashes on the coastline, North I via De La Valle. That cleared out of lanes, but it's pretty backed up before the 56 into Solana Beach. You have a bit of a break, but slowing out of La Costa to Carlsbad Village. That crash now on the shoulder. E-78 heavy stuff through San Marcos. Some slowing in RB for North 15. At South 805 heavy as well from Miramar Road to Imperial Avenue. South 163 also backed up from the 805 into downtown. And East 8 a bit slower through Mission Valley. Summer may be winding down, but Vegas isn't. 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I'm Tori Peck. 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

You know what I've also realized in my 30s? A weekend of doing absolutely nothing is incredible. Stupendous. Magnificent. I love me a good rotting on the couch. Right here on Z90.

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13: Today, we play a game where you take on Adina in basic trivia. Amanda, how are you today? Sorry, Amanda, I didn't pick up the phone line, so it makes it hard for you to answer. Why can't I hear her? I'm like, oh, you got to pick up the phone
14: line. Hey, Martin.
13: Hey.
14: Good morning.
13: Good morning. I've got some really fun questions. You're going to love these. Adina will, too. And it's really, this is a really fun Beat the Bosnian. So, you know what? If you're paying attention today, your chances are really good. I'll say that.
15: Mm, okay.
13: If you're paying close attention, your chances are really good to win. Are you paying close attention, Amanda?
14: I think so. I want to say yes.
13: All right, we're about to find out. Adina's going to leave the room.
15: Good luck.
13: There she goes.
14: Thank you. You too.
13: So she'll be out of the room. I'm going to ask you 10 questions. You'll have 30 seconds to answer as many as possible. And remember, if you don't know the answer, say pass if you get stumped, because that's always a good strategy. It helps. Okay?
14: Okay, perfect.
13: All right, there's a little bit of a delay on the phone, so I'm going to start the timer after our first question. Good luck to you. On your marks, get set, go. What country is known for its rum?
14: Russia.
13: What Friday night ABC News show is hosted by Elizabeth Vargas?
14: Pass.
13: Name an ingredient of a lasagna.
14: Ricotta cheese.
13: Complete the phrase. Hindsight is always...
14: Pass.
13: Name a Michael Jackson song.
14: Beat it.
13: What year was Joe Biden elected president?
14: Pass.
13: All right. Time's up. You got two today. now listen, I'm going to let everybody in on a little inside joke today, okay? You ready to have some fun with me? Now, I can tell you now, Amanda, that you're done. What country is known for its rum? It's Puerto Rico. Vodka is the Russian drink you were thinking of.
14: Vodka.
13: Yes. What Friday night ABC news show is hosted by Elizabeth Vargas? It's called 2020, and it's been on for years. Barbara Walters used to host it a long time ago. An ingredient of lasagna, you got that right. Complete the phrase. Hindsight is always 2020. Can you name a Michael Jackson song? You said Beat It. Beat It is correct. What year was Joe Biden elected president? He was elected president 2020. The next question on my list is, what number is considered perfect vision? Do you know?
14: 2020.
13: Very good. So if you're paying attention today, many of the questions, in fact, four of the 10 are answered 2020. And we'll see.
14: 2020, if, yeah.
13: We'll see if Adina catches on. So hold on. We'll have her come back in. So you got two out of five. So it's okay, score. We'll see how she got two out of five. All right.
0: Well,
13: so
0: that makes me a little nervous.
13: Listen in, Amanda. If you're paying attention, you can win today, Adina. Good luck to you. Okay. 30 seconds on the clock. Say pass if you get stumped. On your marks, get set, go. What country is known for its rum?
0: Pass.
13: And what Friday night ABC news show is hosted by Elizabeth Vargas?
0: Pass.
13: Name an ingredient of lasagna.
0: Noodles.
13: Complete the phrase, hindsight is always
0: 2020.
13: Name a Michael Jackson song.
0: Beat It.
13: What year was Joe Biden elected president?
0: 2018.
13: What number is considered perfect vision?
0: 2020.
13: All right, you got it after the buzzer, unfortunately.
0: Oh, come on.
13: So what country is known for its rum?
0: I have no idea.
13: Puerto Rico.
0: Oh.
13: Puerto Rican rum is considered the best, right, D-Rock?
15: Yep, Bacardi.
13: Yep. What Friday night ABC news show is hosted by Elizabeth Vargas? Do you have any guess?
0: I don't even know who Elizabeth Vargas is.
13: Okay, Barbara Walters used to host this show back in the day. Do you have any guess?
0: Dateline.
13: 2020.
0: Oh, 2020.
13: Yes. Name an ingredient of lasagna. You said noodles. Complete the phrase, hindsight is always 2020. You got that right. Very good. Name a Michael Jackson song. Beat It. You got that right.
0: Okay. Yeah.
13: What year was Joe Biden elected president? Any guess?
0: I said 2018, but I was trying to...
15: What's your gut telling you?
13: What's your gut telling you? What year it is?
0: Well, it's 2025. But before that, he was... Oh, was it 2020? Mm-hmm. 2024? 2021?
13: Yes. And what number is considered perfect vision?
0: 20... Oh, my God!
15: What show is Barbara Walters on?
0: Oh, wow! Well, you tricked us!
13: I didn't. I said if you're paying attention, it'll be very obvious.
15: I was like, she doesn't get the pattern?
0: Oh, my God.
13: I'm not gonna catch her. She's like, nobody knows perfect vision, so that's a that's not a real question.
15: Right.
0: Oh, Amanda, that's so good.
13: Adina did beat you today.
0: I did?
13: Yeah, you got three. Lasagna, hindsight, and a Michael Jackson song.
15: Okay, buy one. Relax.
0: Wow. Yeah. Sorry.
13: But you could have had like seven if you were just paying attention.
15: Right.
13: Yes, but we have a very nice party gift for you, Amanda, so don't worry about that. We'll take good care of you. In the meantime, it's just another strange edition of Not 2020.
16: A spot with your name on it. Government of Mexico.
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18: 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Traffic.
19: New accident South 805 at the 163. Two cars have cleared off to the right shoulder, but adding to this slowing from Miramar Road to the 94. That's creating a big backup South 15 from the 52. East 8 just passed the 15. They cleared a crash. It's still pretty backed up before the 5. And South 5, you're in and out of traffic. La Jolla, Mission Bay, Washington, kind of off and on to National City. North 5, the heavy stuff, Carmel Valley into Solana Beach. A little slow in Carlsbad. North 15, heavy through RB. When traffic slows you down, pain can make the ride feel even longer. With just one pill, Aleve provides up to 12 hours of pain relief, so you can put pain in the rear view, use as directed. I'm Tori Peck, that's traffic on Z90.
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0: my favorite topics because us as millennials, even in our 30s, need all the help with adulting we can get. Gen Z, you can learn a thing or two as well. Food items we've been completely storing wrong, part one. Tomatoes, bananas, and garlic do not go in the fridge. Gotta keep that garlic in a dry place. For those of you that are like, ugh, that's obvious. For a lot of us, it is not. And you know what? That's okay. We're learning. Right here on Z90.
1: Like the legend of the Phoenix. All ends with beginnings.

0: is A. Morton, and here's Adina with 60 Seconds of Dirt.
1: Ariana Grande just hard launched her rekindled romance with her ex-boyfriend, Ricky Alvarez, on Instagram. The two dated back in 2015, and then recently he has been just showing up to her concerts, backstage. The guy's been hanging around, and it looks like for a good reason, because they are now a couple. She posted these photos on Instagram of them holding hands. His arms are wrapped around her, just being overly cute. Which, okay. And now that she's taking a break from the spotlight, it sounds like they're going to be spending a lot of time together.
2: Well, she's got money and probably a yacht somewhere.
3: Yeah.
1: Yep.
2: So, have at it.
3: He's got to be thinking in his head, though, like, this is all temporary, right?
1: Well, I know.
2: He has to be. Yeah. She may be on the new J-Lo path.
3: Yeah, right? There you go.
2: Maybe.
3: Yeah.
2: Yep.
1: Tune in on Hey Morton. 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I'm Adina, and that's your 60 Seconds of Dirt on Z90.
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2: It is Wednesday, and that means it's time to play one of our favorite games. Everybody play along. All you got to do is take Adina on in basic trivia. Greg is ready to play. Good morning, Greg.
12: Good morning.
2: All right, so who do you think will win today, you or Adina? What's your guess? Even though you're confident you're calling to play, what is your guess?
12: Sorry, Adina, I got to put my money on me.
2: Yeah,
1: oh, okay.
2: That's good. And what would make you better than her at trivia? I'd like to flesh this out a little bit before we play.
12: Well, I never made the choice to have bangs. How about that?
1: Fair enough.
2: Did you have the option? That's another question. All right.
12: I'm sure she still would look better with them anyway.
2: Yeah. All right, so let's do this. Adina, you head out of this room.
1: Good luck.
2: Greg and I are going to go. We're going to have 30 seconds, Greg. There she goes. All right.
12: All right.
2: Say pass if you get stumped on a word. If we have time left over, we'll come back to it. I've got 10 questions, 30 seconds, and good luck to you. On your marks, get set, go. Name a country where pineapple is grown.
12: Hawaii.
2: Name a high fashion scarf brand.
12: Louis Vuitton.
2: What name is the popular video game streaming platform?
12: Twitch.
2: What channel has the show SportsCenter?
12: ESPN.
2: What city has an opera house on the bay?
12: Sydney.
2: Name an SUV from England.
12: Aston Martin.
2: All right, time's up. Wow, you did pretty good. Out of six, you got five right. You would have got six right. I said name a country where pineapple is grown. Hawaii is a state, but not a country. USA would have been the answer for that, but that's good. The rest of it, you
12: that's
2: got
12: good.
2: Right.
12: We'll give Adina a chance.
2: All right. Let's give her a chance. We'll bring her right back in. So out of six, you got five right. All right, Adina, out of six, you got five right.
1: Oh, my God. That's good.
2: Yeah.
1: Okay.
2: What do you got to say to Greg about that?
1: You led me to believe that, you know, you would do average, but you did above average. And so now, yeah, I'm a little nervous, but it doesn't mean we can't at least tie. I'm not even trying to win. I'm just trying to tie down.
2: Okay.
12: Fair enough. Good luck.
1: All right. Thank you.
2: You got to get five. Greg, listen in. Good luck. 30 seconds on the clock.
1: Okay.
2: Remember to say pass if you get stumped. On your marks. Get set. Go. Name a country where pineapple is grown.
1: Hawaii? America.
2: Name a high fashion scarf brand.
1: Hermes.
2: What is the name of a popular video game streaming platform?
1: Xbox?
2: What channel has the show SportsCenter?
1: ESPN.
2: What city has an opera house on the bay?
1: Oh, in Australia. Pass. Sydney.
2: Sydney is right.
1: Yes.
2: You would have got that right.
1: Oh.
2: Well, you didn't think of it quickly enough. A video game streaming platform. I will give you Xbox. Twitch is the platform. But,
3: right, but they have Xbox Live.
2: And they do stream, so we'll have to give that to you.
3: Yeah.
1: Okay.
2: So, name a country pineapple is grown. You said America.
1: Yeah.
2: That's not a country. Those are continents, North and South America. The United States of America is a country. A little insulting to South Americans go, no, we're
1: Sorry,
2: America.
1: No, I know.
3: Come on.
1: Well, because I said Hawaii, and then I was like, oh, my God, that's a state. And then I was, yeah.
2: He said Hawaii, too, so don't feel bad. Right. But the rest, he got right. High fashion scarf brand?
1: Hermes,
2: yes. Popular video game, Xbox.
1: Okay.
2: ESPN does have SportsCenter.
1: Okay.
2: Good job. Sydney is an opera house on the bay.
3: Yeah.
1: And,
2: and we asked him, name an SUV from England.
1: Ooh.
3: For real?
1: Porsche?
2: That's from Germany.
1: Oh, I
2: yes,
1: don't know.
2: Dr. Ferdinand Porsche.
1: What's England?
3: Land Rover.
2: Range Rover.
1: Yeah. Oh,
2: Bentley.
1: Duh.
2: Yes. So you did not win. You got.
1: Did we tie?
2: You got Hermes. You got ESPN and Xbox. 3-5
1: Man, I want a redo with Greg.
2: Why?
12: Anytime, bring it on.
1: I don't know. I feel like I can really take him on, and this just—I don't know. Wasn't it?
2: Greg, she wants you to call back next week and play. Now, I love to give everyone else a chance, but I'm more than willing to have them. You guys want to do a tiebreaker?
1: I want to do it, yes.
2: All right. He won already, right? We've established
1: that.
3: Yeah,
2: all right. This
3: game.
2: Is just for everyone's entertainment. Yours especially, Greg. Here we go.
12: Fair enough.
2: All right.
12: Oh, boy.
2: Here's how this works. I'm going to identify a clue. When I ask you, I'm sorry, I'm going to ask you a question. When I ask you a question, you know the answer, yell out your name. First person to yell out their name, well, I'll call on you. Once I call on you, you have 5 seconds to answer. Get it right, you win. Get it wrong, your opponent wins.
1: It's on.
2: All right.
12: Yeah.
2: Here's your question. What ingredient makes Coca-Cola have bubbles?
12: Greg. Soda water. Well, soda.
2: No.
1: Don't even come to me. All I got is bubbles? No, what do you mean? What ingredient? I didn't know an ingredient makes the bubbles.
2: Well, what do you think makes the bubbles?
1: I don't know. The packaging, like, because it's in the tube, like, or in the can or whatever.
3: What do you think? They sprinkle airborne in every Coca-Cola and that's how you get bubbles?
1: Well, because when you open it and the air hits, it releases. So, yeah, I'm thinking it's the way it's, like, compressingly packaged. I don't know what I'm saying, but, yeah.
3: Carbonation.
12: It's not actual soda bubble?
2: It's soda? Carbon dioxide.
3: Yes.
2: Carbon dioxide.
3: Carbon dioxide.
12: But that's
3: put there,
12: a byproduct.
3: Yes.
12: All right. Fair enough.
1: That's an ingredient?
3: Yeah.
2: That's what gives it the bubbles. Carbon dioxide. Don't worry. The rest of it's unhealthy, too. If you're worried about that, I got news for you.
3: Right.
2: Thank you for playing. I can see in her mind, she's like, wait, is that healthy?
1: Oh, my God.
3: The chemical.
2: I shouldn't be drinking that. That's unhealthy.
3: Is it toxic?
2: I can see it on your face. Well, maybe I better stop drinking that. It affects my health. All right, let's do a phone prank.
13: Legislature, sovereignty, and social justice.
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15: 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Traffic.
16: A trouble on Mission Bay on the 8 eastbound at the 5. A crash has been cleared away, but things are still really heavy back to Mission Bay Drive. In Murrieta on the 15 southbound past Clinton Keith Road, debris in the middle lane could be a problem for you. Introducing the KFC $10 Bucket of the Day deal. 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I'm Randy Fuller. 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

All right, back with one of my favorite topics, because us as millennials, even in our 30s, need all the help with adulting we can get. 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Cucumbers do not go in the fridge. No. Bread, put in the freezer, not the fridge as well. No. Peanut butter, put it in the pantry, and watermelon, like a whole watermelon, uncut, keep room temp. I didn't know that. Low-key, that kind of makes me feel anxious and nervous doing it. Right here on Z90.

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There are technically two neighborhoods in La Costa that circle around each other, but don't touch each other. La Costa. And this is why I don't eat at Long John Silver's on Z90.

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12: We play a game on Wednesdays where all you have to do is beat Adina at basic trivia. It's called... Daniel is ready to play today. Let's bring him in. Daniel, welcome to Beat the Bosnian. How are you?
13: I'm doing great. Hey, Morton.
12: Hey, Morton. We've got 30 seconds on the clock, and Adina's going to leave the room. I've got 10 questions to ask you. You can either answer or say pass if you get stumped. The clock is going, so I always say pass. Okay. If it's even 1 second you don't know the answer, just say pass and move on. Get to the easy ones first.
14: There you go.
12: Yeah, be very easy. In the meantime, let's say we get through all 10 questions and you've said pass a bunch, we'll go back to the ones we said pass on and start over if there's time left, okay? Then
13: we're gonna
12: bring Adina back in. We'll ask her the same questions and compare scores, right? Everybody up to speed?
15: Yes.
12: All right, very good. Everybody play along in your car right now, and let's see how well you do. Adina, so long.
15: All right, good luck.
12: That was good luck to you, Daniel.
13: Thank you.
12: Maybe to me, because you know what? It's not easy being here sometimes. All right, here we go. 30 seconds on the clock. Say pass if you get stumped. On your marks, get set, go. Name a city in Greece.
13: Paris.
12: What fish is orange inside?
13: A scallop.
12: Name a movie with Justin Timberlake in it.
13: Out of time. In time.
12: Where would you find a piston?
13: Car motor.
12: Name an NHL team.
13: The Ducks.
12: What state has Yellowstone National Park?
13: California.
12: All right. Time's up. Today you got 3 right. D-Rock, I need you to look something up real quick. In fact, I have to because Adina's in your room. I don't want Adina to see this. I'm looking up Justin Timberlake in time. Just to make sure we'll give you credit for that. Absolutely. So today, you name a city in Greece. You said Paris? No, that's France. Greece, Athens would be probably the number one, they would say. What fish is orange inside? Orange fish inside is kind of, it's more red. We're looking at salmon for that one. Name a movie with Justin Timberlake. You said in time, correct? Engine has a piston, and an NHL team, you said the Ducks, absolutely, Anaheim Ducks, and Yellowstone National Park is in Idaho, Wyoming, and Montana. All parts of that park are in those states. California has Yosemite, And those two often get mixed up. So that's a common mistake. So out of six, you got three today. Not bad. Let's bring Adina in and see how she does. Hold on. Here she comes. And we'll see how this goes. All right, Adina. Okay. Out of six, he got three right.
0: All right.
12: So we'll see how you do. Listen in, Daniel. Good luck to you, Adina. 30 seconds on the clock. Say pass if you get stumped. On your marks, get set, go. Name a city in Greece.
0: Athens.
12: What fish is orange inside?
0: Salmon?
12: Name a movie with Justin Timberlake.
0: Oh, The Social Network.
12: Where would you find a piston?
0: In football.
12: Name an NHL team.
0: Oh, Canada Dry team. Yeah.
12: What state has Yellowstone National Park? Time's up.
0: It's the one.
14: Canada Dry.
12: See, Daniel, you thought you were going to lose.
14: I need that jersey.
13: No, I was very, very hopeful.
12: Yeah. Well, dreams come true. Yeah.
0: Oh, my God.
12: You haven't won yet. It's a tie game. Athens is in Greece.
0: Yes. Okay.
12: Salmon is orange inside.
0: Okay.
12: Social Network.
0: Yes.
12: Justin Timberlake, no doubt. He was also in Trolls, Popstar, Palmer, all movies with him. Where would you find a piston? It's very interesting that you associated a football team with that, because the Detroit Lions are the football team in Detroit. The Detroit Pistons are the basketball team.
0: Oh.
12: And you would find a piston in an engine motor.
14: Yeah.
12: It's part of a motor. Name an NHL team. You said the Canada Drys.
0: I know Canada Drys the drink.
14: It's
0: and
14: refreshing.
0: I they probably have a team, too. Well,
14: I don't think they have a Stanley Cup, but...
12: Yeah, no one's... It's not like, you know... Right? It's not like the Anaheim Mighty Ducks playing the Canada Drys. Yeah.

Nothing wrong with some phone jibba after hours. Ooh la la. We don't judge. Download that Z90 app. You now have the phone jibbas on demand on your time when you need them. You're welcome.

0: is A. Morton, and here's Adina with 60 Seconds of Dirt.
1: Ariana Grande just hard launched her rekindled romance with her ex-boyfriend, Ricky Alvarez, on Instagram. The two dated back in 2015, and then recently he has been just showing up to her concerts, backstage. The guy's been hanging around, and it looks like for a good reason, because they are now a couple. She posted these photos on Instagram of them holding hands. His arms are wrapped around her, just being overly cute. Which, okay. And now that she's taking a break from the spotlight, it sounds like they're going to be spending a lot of time together.
2: Well, she's got money and probably a yacht somewhere.
3: Yeah.
1: Yep.
2: So, have at it.
3: He's got to be thinking in his head, though, like, this is all temporary, right?
1: Well, I know.
2: It has to be. Yeah. She may be on the new J-Lo path.
3: Yeah, right? There you go.
2: Maybe.
3: Yeah.
2: Yep.
1: Tune in on Hey Morton. I'll have fresh dirt every hour. I'm Adina, and that's your 60 Seconds of Dirt on C90.
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2: It is Wednesday, and that means it's time to play one of our favorite games. Everybody play along. All you got to do is take Adina on in basic trivia. Greg is ready to play. Good morning, Greg.
13: Good morning.
2: All right, so who do you think will win today, you or Adina? What's your guess? Even though you're confident you're calling to play, what is your guess?
13: Sorry, Adina, I got to put my money on me.
2: Yeah,
1: oh, okay.
2: That's good. And what would make you better than her at trivia? I'd like to flesh this out a little bit before we play.
13: Well, I never made the choice to have bangs. How about that?
1: Fair enough.
2: Did you have the option? That's another question. All right.
13: I'm sure she still would look better with them anyway.
2: Yeah. All right, so let's do this. Adina, you head out of this room.
1: Good luck.
2: Greg and I are going to go. We're going to have 30 seconds, Greg. There she goes. All right.
13: All right.
2: Say pass if you get stumped on a word. If we have time left over, we'll come back to it. I've got 10 questions, 30 seconds, and good luck to you. On your marks, get set, go. Name a country where pineapple is grown.
13: Hawaii.
2: Name a high fashion scarf brand.
13: Louis Vuitton.
2: What name is the popular video game streaming platform?
13: Twitch.
2: What channel has the show SportsCenter?
13: ESPN.
2: What city has an opera house on the bay?
13: Sydney.
2: Name an SUV from England.
13: Aston Martin.
2: All right, time's up. Wow, you did pretty good. Out of six, you got five right. You would have got six right. I said name a country where pineapple is grown. Hawaii is a state, but not a country. USA would have been the answer for that, but that's good. The rest of it, you
13: that's
2: got
13: good.
2: Right.
13: We'll give Adina a chance.
2: All right. Let's give her a chance. We'll bring her right back in. So out of six, you got five right. All right, Adina, out of six, you got five right.
1: Oh, my God. That's good.
2: Yeah.
1: Okay.
2: What do you got to say to Greg about that?
1: you led me to believe that, you know, you would do average, but you did above average. And so now, yeah, I'm a little nervous, but it doesn't mean we can't at least tie. I'm not even trying to win. I'm just trying to tie down.
2: Okay.
13: Fair enough. Good luck.
2: All
1: oh,
2: right.
1: Thank you.
2: You got to get five. Greg, listen in. Good luck. 30 seconds on the clock.
1: Okay.
2: Remember to say pass if you get stumped. On your marks. Get set. Go. Name a country where pineapple is grown.
1: Hawaii? America.
2: Name a high fashion scarf brand.
1: Hermes.
2: What is the name of a popular video game streaming platform?
1: Xbox?
2: What channel has the show SportsCenter?
1: ESPN.
2: What city has an opera house on the bay?
1: Oh, in Australia. Pass. Sydney.
2: Sydney is right.
1: Yes.
2: You would have got that right.
1: Oh.
2: Well, you didn't think of it quickly enough. A video game streaming platform. I will give you Xbox. Twitch is the platform. But,
3: right, but they have Xbox Live.
2: And they do stream, so we'll have to give that to you.
3: Yeah.
1: Okay.
2: So, name a country pineapple is grown. You said America.
1: Yeah.
2: That's not a country. Those are continents, North and South America. The United States of America is a country. A little insulting to South Americans go, no, we're
1: Sorry,
2: America.
1: No, I know.
3: Come on.
1: Well, because I said Hawaii, and then I was like, oh, my God, that's a state. And then I was, yeah.
2: He said Hawaii, too, so don't feel bad. Right. But the rest, he got right. High fashion scarf brand?
1: Hermes,
2: yes. Popular video game, Xbox.
1: Okay.
2: ESPN does have SportsCenter.
1: Okay.
2: Good job. Sydney is an opera house on the bay.
3: Yeah.
1: And,
2: and we asked him, name an SUV from England.
1: Ooh.
3: For real?
1: Porsche?
2: That's from Germany.
1: Oh, I
2: yes,
1: don't know.
2: Dr. Ferdinand Porsche.
1: What's England?
3: Land Rover.
2: Range Rover.
1: Yeah. Oh,
2: Bentley.
1: Duh.
2: Yes. So you did not win. You got.
1: Did we tie?
2: You got Hermes. You got ESPN and Xbox. 3-5
1: Man, I want a redo with Greg.
2: Why?
13: Anytime, bring it on.
1: I don't know. I feel like I can really take him on, and this just—I don't know. Wasn't it?
2: Greg, she wants you to call back next week and play. Now, I love to give everyone else a chance, but I'm more than willing to have them. You guys want to do a tiebreaker?
1: I want to do it, yes.
2: All right. He won already, right? We've established
1: okay,
2: that.
1: Yeah,
2: all right. This is just for everyone's entertainment. Yours especially, Greg. Here we go.
13: Fair enough.
2: All right.
13: Oh, boy.
2: Here's how this works. I'm going to identify a clue. When I ask you, I'm sorry, I'm going to ask you a question. When I ask you a question, you know the answer, yell out your name. First person to yell out their name

0: What did you do?
1: Sandor pooped in Aldi.
0: I don't really believe you pooped in Aldi. You're just saying you pooped in Aldi because I told you to poop in Aldi. Make me believe that you pooped in Aldi.
1: Actually, I have pooped in Aldi.
0: Then make me believe it. Make me believe it.
1: Sandor, I pooped in Aldi.
0: Now I believe you. Now I believe you. You didn't poop in Trader Joe's. You pooped where?
1: In Aldi.

Star Part 1. Your child's first name cannot be King or Queen in the state of Arizona. The reason why that is Arizona officials argue it creates confusion inside the legal and administrative systems of the state. How? I don't know, but apparently it does. And if you're not planning to start a family in Arizona anytime soon, that's not something you gotta worry about. Right here on Z90.

I just learned there are baby names legal in the U.S. Let's see what they are. Part two. You cannot name your child Santa Claus in the state of Ohio. It used to be illegal in Utah, but I guess now it's chill. So if you have a burning desire to move to Utah and name your child Santa Claus, you can do that. Just not in Ohio. Right here on Z90.

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15: It is time to play maybe my most fun trivia game out of all of them that we do. 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
15: She said it may be time to mix up the games. She goes, why do you play the same games on the same day?
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15: So people can count on what we're doing. She explained it all, how a tie works, everything. She knows it all. So Josie, play along. Everybody play along. It is time to play Beat the Bosnian. Well, all you do is you take on Adina in basic trivia. Sonia is playing today. Good morning, Sonia. How are you?
17: Hey, Martin. I'm good.
15: Oh, well, I'm glad to hear that. You're going to answer questions today, and I'm going to tell you something. A few of these are ridiculously easy. A handful of them are pretty hard, too. 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I think if it's harder for the person playing, it's easier for you because you'll both get a low score.
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15: Right? Because and there may be stuff that you know that she doesn't know. So we're going to try and exploit what Adina knows or doesn't know. Sonia, well, same with you. Adina's going to leave the room.
16: Good luck, Sonia.
17: Thank you.
15: There she goes. All right, I'm going to give you 30 seconds. Answer as many of these questions as you can. Say pass if you get stumped on a question and move on to something easier. 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
15: What planet is also a brand of car?
17: Venus.
15: Who sings a song about love?
17: Elvis.
15: Name an ingredient of a souffle.
17: Egg.
15: All right, there you go. You got four today. I'm actually office supply store, Office Depot. Very good. What sitcom featured a family of aliens? It's Third Rock from the Sun. Alf had an alien, but it was a people of from Earth. But, you know, good old-timey references. Nice. I like it. So we don't give you that one. A store that sells recreational equipment. You know, they do sell cushions and outdoor seating, but it's not really recreational equipment. I mean, I'll give you that one. But, boy, I was thinking more like REI or Cabela's or places that sell tents and things like that. But I'll give you that one because they do sell patio furniture. It's pretty recreational. All right. A planet is a brand of car. The Venus. I have not driven a Venus, but Saturn is what I was looking for. Oh, yes. Volkswagen Venus. Not often seen on the road. Elvis does sing a song. Who sings a song about love? Everybody does, it seems like, right? So that's a pretty easy give me one. And yes, an egg is an ingredient of a souffle. So we'll give you 1, 2, 3, 4 today. I'll give you 4. Let's wave Adina back in. The longer it takes to get her back in, the more nervous she gets. So we'll bring her back in. All right, Adina. Out of 6, she got 4.
16: Okay, that's right. More...
15: hard to know, right?
16: Okay, yeah.
15: All right, this will be fun. 30 seconds on the clock. Sonia, listen in. You've got to get 5 to win. Say pass if you get stumped. On your marks, get set, go. Name an office supply store.
16: Staples.
15: What sitcom featured a family of aliens?
16: Pass.
15: Name a store that sells recreational equipment.
16: What? Big Five?
15: What planet is also a brand of car?
16: Pass. Saturn? Saturn.
15: Who sings a song about love?
16: Whitney Houston.
15: Name an ingredient. Oh, time's up.
0: Ooh.
15: Well, today you got...
16: Well, how many?
15: 4.
16: Wow.
0: Tied up.
15: Yes.
16: Okay.
15: Wow.
16: Woo.
15: You barely pulled that one out. I really tried to give this one away to you guys. By the way, Office Supply Store, Staples, Office Depot, both good.
0: Yeah.
15: Sitcom features a family of aliens, Third Rock from the Sun.
0: Yeah.
15: Name a store that sells recreational equipment. There is a store that goes by the name Recreational Equipment Incorporated. Have you ever heard of them? REI? tried to give it to you guys. But
0: that was a softball right there.
15: Yeah, right there. Yes. REI would have been one. Yeah. I'll give you Big Five. That's a California sporting goods store, so that's good.
16: Yeah.
15: We'll give you that. Brand of car, Saturn, 100%.
0: Yeah.
15: Who doesn't sing a song about love? Just
16: I
15: say
16: know,
15: anybody.
16: Yeah.
0: Anybody, yeah.
15: Yes. Lil Wayne.
0: Yeah.
15: Like anybody.
0: Yeah.
15: Right? Slipknot. Yeah. Like pretty much everyone sings about love. An ingredient of souffle would be egg. So you both got 4 today. All right?
16: Okay. I'm so, ready for the tiebreaker.
15: Here's the tiebreaker. Sonia, Adina, I'm going to ask you a question. Yell out your name the second you know the answer.
16: Okay.
15: Don't yell out the answer. Yell out your name. First person to yell out your name, I'll call on you. Once I call on you, you have 5 seconds to answer. Get it right, you win. Get it wrong, your opponent wins. Are you both ready?
16: Bring it on.
17: Okay.
15: All right, here we go. Sonia's on a little bit of a delay, so you have to say 1001 before you yell out your name. Okay. Here we go. What does 3M make? What do they manufacture? Sonia.
17: Tape.
15: Very good.
16: They make what?
15: Tape.
0: Yeah. That's correct.
15: Post-it notes. Post-it notes.
16: Is this like a secret company everyone knows about?
0: No, dude. They're everywhere. What are you talking about?
15: 3M.
16: I've never heard of... I've heard of Scotch. That's about it. Like Scotch tape.
0: Scotch.

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We'll play real or fake, easy to win, and a lot of fun right here. Don't miss it. It's Hey Morton on Z90.

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4: Ariana Grande just hard launched her rekindled romance with her ex-boyfriend, Ricky Alvarez, on Instagram. The two dated back in 2015, and then recently he has been just showing up to her concerts, backstage. The guy's been hanging around, and it looks like for a good reason, because they are now a couple. She posted these photos on Instagram of them holding hands. His arms are wrapped around her, just being overly cute. Which, okay. And now that she's taking a break from the spotlight, it sounds like they're going to be spending a lot of time together.
5: Well, she's got money and probably a yacht somewhere.
6: Yeah.
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5: So, have at it.
6: He's got to be thinking in his head, though, like, this is all temporary, right?
4: Well, I know.
5: He has to be. Yeah. She may be on the new J-Lo path.
6: Yeah, right? There you go.
5: Maybe.
6: Yeah.
5: Yep.
4: Tune in on Hey Morton. I'll have fresh dirt every hour. I'm Adina, and that's your 60 Seconds of Dirt on Z90.
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5: On Wednesday, what we like to do is play a game where you take Adina on in basic trivia. We call it... I am looking at 10 questions. They are just a real potpourri of questions, just different topics. And we're going to see how many of those questions you can correctly answer with Adina out of the room. Then we'll bring her in the room, ask her the same questions, and compare scores.
4: All right.
5: And how are you feeling today? Good with it? I know you've been under the weather the last couple weeks, so...
4: Now I'm with it.
5: Oh, you are?
4: Mm-hmm.
5: All right, so look out. Let's welcome Michael to the show. Michael, Adina is with it today, so you better look out.
16: Oh, no. Good morning,
5: good
16: everyone.
5: Morning. I think we got a live one, Adina.
4: Woo!
5: I don't know. I think this guy sounds smart. I think he's going to do well. All right, listen.
16: I don't know about smart, but I've had my coffee.
5: Yeah, all right, then. Here we go. Hey, Mike, we're glad to have you on. Adina's going to leave the room, and we'll ask you questions, and we'll give you all your answers after you're done, and let you know what your score is, and we'll bring her back in. You ready, Adina?
4: I'm ready.
5: All
4: good
5: right,
4: luck.
5: Here we go. Remember,
16: good
5: Adina,
16: luck to you too.
5: When I wave you in, come right in.
4: Okay.
5: Sometimes I'm waving Adina in, and she's looking at me like, now? Is now good? Is now? Like, yes, that's the sign. All right, Michael, here we go. 30 seconds on the clock. Remember, one of the great strategies is to pass on the questions you don't immediately know and move on to the ones you do. Okay? Say pass if you get stumped. On your marks, get set, go. What pasta is shaped like an elbow?
16: Macaroni.
5: Name a famous inventor.
16: Elon Musk.
5: What do you call a ball of dust and ice in space?
16: Pass.
5: LaGuardia, O'Hare, Reagan are names of what?
16: President.
5: What movie is about time travel?
16: Back to the Future.
5: Name a product Shaquille O'Neal endorses.
16: Big Chicken.
5: Big Chicken is right. Well, you got four today. Four out of six. Macaroni is shaped like an elbow. I'll give you Elon Musk, famous inventor. What do you call a ball of dust and ice in space? It's called a comet, like Halley's Comet. LaGuardia, O'Hare, and Reagan are names of airports. LaGuardia Airport, O'Hare in Chicago, Reagan International in Washington.
16: Shoot.
5: Yep. What movie's about time travel? Back to the Future. Whoever told you to say that, whoever's helping you today, was right. That was good. I heard someone go, Back to the Future. Really good. And a product Shaquille. What's good job. What's his name?
16: His name is Brandon. On our way to dropping to school.
5: Oh, Brandon, you did great. You helped your dad. You got four out of six. Let's wave Adina back in. Here she comes. She's excited to see. This will be a lot of fun. All right, Adina. Okay. Out of six, he got four right. Pretty good.
4: That is good.
5: Yep. So let's see how you do. His son Brandon helped him. So Michael, Brandon, sit tight. Let's see how Adina does. You'll need to get five to win. Good luck. Say pass if you get stumped. On your marks, get set, go. What pasta is shaped like an elbow?
4: Macaroni.
5: Name a famous inventor.
4: Elon Musk.
5: What do you call a ball of dust and ice in space?
4: Pass.
5: LaGuardia, O'Hare, and Reagan are names of what?
4: Airports.
5: What movie is about time travel?
4: When in Rome.
5: Name a product Shaquille O'Neal endorses.
4: A gold bond.
5: What detergent is named after the early morning? Oh, time's up.
4: Oh, I have no idea.
5: You got four today.
4: Oh.
5: So it's a tie game.
4: Okay, I'll take it. I'll take a tie.
5: All right.
4: Yeah.
5: Michael, what about you? You take a tie?
16: Sure.
5: You don't
16: like Adina a lot.
5: All right. Pasta, yes. Macaroni is good. Elon Musk would have also taken Edison, Ben Franklin, the Wright brothers. What do you call a ball of dust and ice in space? That's a comet, like Halley's Comet.
4: Oh.
5: LaGuardia, O'Hare, and Reagan are names of airports. What movie's about time travel? You said when in Rome? I have no idea what that is.
4: You don't want to. It's with Kristen Bell. It has nothing to do with time.
5: Okay. Back to the Future would be the number one answer. Bill and Ted's Big Adventure, and then Looper, another one.
4: Oh, yeah. Yes. I do now. See, now when you say it.
5: Is it called One Night in Paris? Is that the one that Owen Wilson goes back and meets all a bunch of famous people?
4: Don't worry about it.
5: Yeah, we're moving on. Name a product Shaquille O'Neal endorses. I think he does endorse Gold Bond. That's right. I was thinking Icy Hot, but very good. Gold Bond. Boy, he does a lot. He does Pepsi, Papa John's, Buick, General Insurance.
4: Oh, wow.
5: Yeah. Yeah, that's right. And then what detergent is named after the early morning? Do you know it?
4: Oh, no.
5: What do you say, Michael?
16: I'm lost on that one.

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15: We play a game on Wednesdays where all you have to do is beat Adina at basic trivia. It's called Daniel is ready to play today. Let's bring him in. Daniel, welcome to Beat the Bosnian. How are you?
16: I'm doing great. Hey, Morton.
15: Hey, Morton. We've got 30 seconds on the clock, and Adina's going to leave the room. I've got 10 questions to ask you. You can either answer or say pass if you get stumped. The clock is going, so I always say pass. If okay. It's even 1 second you don't know the answer, just say pass and move on. Get to the easy ones first.
17: There you go.
15: Yeah, be very easy. In the meantime, let's say we get through all 10 questions and you've said pass a bunch, we'll go back to the ones we said pass on and start over if there's time left, okay? Then
16: we're gonna
15: bring Adina back in. We'll ask her the same questions and compare scores. Right? Everybody up to speed?
18: Yes.
15: All right. Very good. Everybody play along in your car right now, and let's see how well you do. Adina, so long.
18: All right. Good luck.
15: That was good luck to you, Daniel.
16: Thank you.
15: Maybe to me, because you know what? It's not easy being here sometimes. All right. Here we go. 30 seconds on the clock. Say pass if you get stumped. On your marks, get set, go. Name a city in Greece.
16: Paris.
15: What fish is orange inside?
16: A scallop.
15: Name a movie with Justin Timberlake in it.
16: Out of time. In time.
15: Where would you find a piston?
16: Car motor.
15: Name an NHL team.
16: The Ducks.
15: What state has Yellowstone National Park?
16: California.
15: All right. Time's up. Today you got 3 right. D-Rock, I need you to look something up real quick. In fact, I have to because Adina's in your room. I don't want Adina to see this. I'm looking up Justin Timberlake in time. Just to make sure we'll give you credit for that. Absolutely. So today, you name a city in Greece. You said Paris? No, that's France. Greece, Athens would be probably the number one, they would say. What fish is orange inside? Orange fish inside is kind of, it's more red. We're looking at salmon for that one. Name a movie with Justin Timberlake. You said In Time, correct. Engine has a piston. And an NHL team, you said the Ducks, absolutely. Anaheim Ducks. And Yellowstone National Park is in Idaho, Wyoming, and Montana. All parts of that park are in those states. California has Yosemite. And those two often get mixed up. So that's a common mistake. So out of six, you got three today. Not bad. Let's bring Adina in and see how she does. Hold on. Here she comes. And we'll see how this goes. All right, Adina. Out of six, he got three right.
1: Oh, all right.
15: So we'll see how you do. Listen in, Daniel. Good luck to you, Adina. 30 seconds on the clock. Say pass if you get stumped. On your marks, get set, go. Name a city in Greece.
1: Athens.
15: What fish is orange inside?
1: Salmon?
15: Name a movie with Justin Timberlake.
1: Oh, The Social Network.
15: Where would you find a piston?
1: In football.
15: Name an NHL team.
1: Oh, the Canada Dry team. Yeah.
15: What state has Yellowstone National Park? Time's up.
1: It's the one.
2: Canada Dry.
15: See, Daniel, you thought you were going to lose.
2: I need that jersey.
16: No, I was very, very hopeful.
15: Yeah. Well, dreams come true. Yeah.
1: Oh, my gosh.
15: You haven't won yet. It's a tie game. Athens is in Greece.
1: Yes. Okay.
15: Salmon is orange inside. Social Network.
1: Yes.
15: Justin Timberlake. No doubt. He was also in Trolls, Pop Star, Palmer, all movies with him. Where would you find a piston? It's very interesting that you associated a football team with that because the Detroit Lions are the football team in Detroit. The Detroit Pistons are the basketball team.
1: Oh.
15: And you would find a piston in an engine motor.
2: Yes.
15: It's part of a motor. Name an NHL team. You said the Canada Dries.
1: I know Canada Dries the drink.
2: It's refreshing.

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2: Ariana Grande just hard launched her rekindled romance with her ex-boyfriend, Ricky Alvarez, on Instagram. The two dated back in 2015, and then recently he has been just showing up to her concerts, backstage. The guy's been hanging around, and it looks like for a good reason, because they are now a couple. She posted these photos on Instagram of them holding hands, his arms are wrapped around her, just being overly cute. Which, okay. And now that she's taking a break from the spotlight, it sounds like they're going to be spending a lot of time together.
3: Well, she's got money and probably a yacht somewhere.
4: Yeah.
2: Yep.
3: So, have at it.
4: He's got to be thinking in his head, though, like, this is all temporary, right?
2: Well, I know.
3: It has to be. Yeah. She may be on the new J-Lo path.
4: Yeah, right? There you go.
3: Maybe. Yep.
2: 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I'm Adina, and that's your 60 Seconds of Dirt on Z90.
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3: Play a game where you just take Adina on in basic trivia. Today we play with Christina. Good morning, Christina.
13: Hey, good morning.
3: Well, you're about to play Beat the Bosnian. Have you ever played this before?
13: I have not.
3: All right. Now, the fact that it took you a second. Okay, fair enough. Yeah. So you've played along in your car. But
4: you had to think about it.
3: Never live on the air. I'll tell you, being quick on your feet helps you in this game. So you might want to focus that brain, because Adina's about to leave the room. I'm going to give you 30 seconds. I'm going to ask you questions. You give me your answers. If you get stumped, say pass. Don't stick around on a question you don't know the answer, because, well, that's going to just eat up time that's unnecessary. All right?
13: Sounds good.
3: All right, Adina.
2: Good luck.
3: We'll see you. There goes Adina. And
13: you
3: here
13: too.
3: We go. 30 seconds on the clock. Remember to say pass if you get stumped. Good luck. On your marks. Get set. Go. The bird that has a pouch under its beak is called...
13: Pass.
3: Name a sport that uses weapons.
13: Hockey.
3: Your sister's daughter is your?
13: Niece.
3: What color is an elephant?
13: Gray.
3: What company has a mermaid in its logo?
13: Starbucks.
3: Fort Knox is famous for storing what?
13: Weapons.
3: All right, time's up. You got 3 out of 6 today. The bird that has a pouch under its beak is called a pelican. Sport that uses weapons. Hockey, no. The sticks are not weapons. They're actually playing pieces. We're looking at archery or a javelin where you throw a spear, or a biathlon, which has you use a gun. There's some other sports like that, but those would be weapons that are also used as sporting event items. Your sister, daughter is your niece, and elephant is gray. Mermaid is the Starbucks logo. And Fort Knox is famous for storing gold. And the old term would be like, not for all the gold in Fort Knox. And so a ton of U.S. gold is stored at Fort Knox. Let's bring Adina back in. She'll be confident that you got 3 out of 6, that she'll beat you. So watch this. Adina, out of 6, she was able to get 3 right.
14: Oh, okay.
3: So you having trouble with the headphones there?
14: I am. Okay.
3: Why not use both hands to put headphones on?
14: My left hand doesn't work today. It hurts.
3: Oh, it does?
14: Yeah.
3: Your left hand hurts?
14: So I was panicking all morning thinking, okay, for Beat the Bossing, how am I going to get my headphones back on?
4: I told you, if you're going to have breakdance rehearsal, you have to move the coffee table.
3: I'm sorry, you can't see this, but Christina, I'm watching Adina. She's trying to put headphones on with one hand.
4: Yes.
3: And so she's got her head sideways, and she's trying to like wrap them around, and it's not...
4: It was actually fascinating to watch. Like, I was like,
3: wow,
4: she's really going to do this.
3: What
4: with
3: are
4: one
3: you
4: hand.
3: Doing?
14: It's like a challenge.
3: Okay. Yeah, use the other hand too. Nope, not doing it.
4: Nope.
3: All right, she got 3 out of 6 right.
14: Okay.
3: Okay, we'll see how you do. 30 seconds on the clock. Listen in, Christina. Say pass if you get stumped. On your marks, get set, go. The bird that has a pouch under its beak is called?
14: A stork?
3: Name a sport that uses weapons.
14: Fencing.
3: Your sister's daughter is your?
14: Sister's daughter is your niece.
3: What color is an elephant?
14: Gray.
3: What company has a mermaid in its logo?
14: Starbucks.
3: Fort Knox is famous for storing what?
14: Gold.
3: What fish is the color of a rainbow?
14: A clownfish. Mm. I don't know. Wait, that's not right.
3: No. Got that one wrong. But you did win today.
14: Yes! Oh, those are easy-ish.
4: That's fair.
3: Yes. I'm not going to give you fencing because you don't use a sword in fencing. You use a foil, which is not a weapon.
4: That's an antenna.
3: Yeah.
14: It's like is that a sword?
3: No, people would lose their limbs.
14: Oh, that's right.
4: It's like a wire coat hanger, dude.
3: Yeah, it just looks like it. Yeah. Archery, javelin, biathlon all have that. Pelican is the bird that has a pouch under its beak. Mm-hmm. The stork just carries stuff in its long beak, but it doesn't have a pouch. Otherwise, why carry the diaper when you can just store it in your pouch?
4: That's true.
3: Niece, correct. Gray, correct. Starbucks, correct. Fort Knox, correct.
14: All right.
3: And the fish that is the color of a rainbow.
14: Oh, it's
3: a rainbow.
13: Rainbow fish.
3: Yeah, nope.
4: Trout, right?
3: Yeah, trout.
14: Oh,
3: yeah.
14: Trout.
3: I was going to try and let him answer, D.
4: She wouldn't.
3: He couldn't help himself.
4: Dude,
14: no,
4: her
14: I
4: head
14: was thinking
4: was,
14: a beta fish.
4: Anytime Adina's head is tilted sideways, you guys can't see in the studio, but when she tilts her head sideways, she's puzzled. Yeah. I'm just going to help her out.
14: I'm looking for the answers.
4: Like, scheduling purposes.
14: God,
4: I'm just going to
14: help
4: her.
3: I really was interested in what she was going to say.
4: I'm sorry, bro.
3: Yeah. Because it wasn't going to be trout.
4: Yeah, it wasn't.
3: Oh, well, Christina, you know we've got a great parting gift for you, so don't go anywhere. We'll get you hooked up with that. But, Adina, you squeaked out a win.
4: And lucky you.
3: All of us are surprised here on Beat the Bossing.
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1: Ariana Grande just hard launched her rekindled romance with her ex-boyfriend, Ricky Alvarez, on Instagram. The two dated back in 2015, and then recently he has been just showing up to her concerts, backstage. The guy's been hanging around, and it looks like for a good reason, because they are now a couple. She posted these photos on Instagram of them holding hands, his arms are wrapped around her, just being overly cute. Which, okay. And now that she's taking a break from the spotlight, it sounds like they're going to be spending a lot of time together.
2: Well, she's got money and probably a yacht somewhere.
3: Yeah.
1: Yep.
2: So, have at it.
3: He's got to be thinking in his head, though, like, this is all temporary, right?
1: Well, I know.
2: He has to be. Yeah. She may be on the new J-Lo path.
3: Yeah, right? There you go.
2: Maybe.
3: Yeah.
2: Yep.
1: Tune in on Hey Morton. I'll have fresh dirt every hour. I'm Adina, and that's your 60 Seconds of Dirt on Z90.
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2: All right, let's play a game. Every Wednesday, you take Adina on in basic trivia. Today, I'll tell you a couple of these questions you've had before.
1: Oh.
2: So you should know them, but maybe you will, maybe you won't. Hey, Jennifer.
13: Hey, Warren. Good morning.
2: How are you today?
13: Good. How are you?
2: Good. So we're excited to have you on. We're going to have Adina leave the room in a second. We're going to give you 30 seconds to answer as many questions as you can. We'll bring her back in, ask her the same questions, and then compare scores. You're about 50-50.
13: Okay.
1: I am.
2: You're actually about, you lost 2 weeks in a row, so you're actually down a little bit.
1: Okay.
2: Like 48-52. Okay. So you got to get a win back to get to 50-50 status.
1: I'm going to try.
3: All right. You got to average back.
2: Jen, yeah. Jen, what kind of trivia player are you? Let's gauge your level of intelligence real quick.
13: I've actually never played, so this can be my first time.
1: Oh.
2: So you and Adina, about 50-50.
1: Okay.
3: Yeah.
2: Yeah. She's played every week for years and years. Some of these questions might throw you off, so.
1: All right, let's do it. I'm ready. Okay. Good All luck.
2: Right. Say good luck. There she goes. Head out of the studio.
13: Am I allowed to say pass?
2: Of course, yes. Easy peasy, you can't say pass. We do that on a Thursday, but Wednesdays, oh yeah, you can say pass. Trust me, it's part of Adina's strategy.
13: Okay.
2: Yeah. All right, here we go. 30 seconds on the clock. Remember to say pass if you get stumped. On your marks, get set, go. Name a city in Switzerland.
13: Pass.
2: True or false, it's wintertime in Brazil.
13: False.
2: Name a human bone.
13: A femur.
2: Flathead and Phillips are types of what?
13: Screwdrivers.
2: Name a brand of bicycle.
13: E-bike.
2: What bird cannot fly?
13: A penguin.
2: All right, you got three today. City in Switzerland. Now, you would think they would just roll right off your tongue. And when I was looking them up, I'm like, man, there aren't that many famous ones that I think of. Zurich, Geneva, Bern, Lausanne, all cities in Switzerland. I wouldn't think of a lot of those other than Zurich, right? Yeah. It is wintertime in Brazil right now. May to September is their winter months. Isn't that weird? Their Christmas time is when it's warm and hot down on the beaches. But okay.
13: Yeah. My friend's Brazilian.
2: Oh, no. Well, I hope he's not listening. We'll find out. Name a human bone. You said? Do you remember what human bone you said? Yeah.
13: Oh, I said femur.
2: Femur. That is a human bone, so congratulations. Flathead and Phillips are types of screwdrivers. A brand of bicycle, Schwinn, Trek, we would accepted those. Huffy, there's a bunch of them. What e-bike is a type of bicycle but not a brand? What bird cannot fly is a penguin. You're correct. A penguin cannot fly. So we'll bring Adina back in. She probably thinks a penguin can fly if you throw it from high enough. We'll find out what she thinks here. Hold on real quick. All right, Adina. Out of six, she got three.
1: Three.
2: Yeah.
1: Okay.
2: All right, we'll see how you do.
1: All right.
2: All right, listen in, Jennifer. 30 seconds on the clock. Say pass if you get stumped. On your marks, get set, go. Name a city in Switzerland.
1: Zurich.
2: True or false, it's wintertime in Brazil.
1: True.
2: Name a human bone.
1: Your femur.
2: Flathead and Phillips are types of what?
1: Tool belts. Tools. They're types of tools.
2: Name a brand of bicycle.

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13: It is Wednesday, and that means it's time to play one of our favorite games. Everybody play along. All you got to do is take Kadena on in basic trivia. Greg is ready to play. Good morning, Greg.
14: Good morning.
13: All right, so who do you think will win today, you or Adina? What's your guess, even though you're confident you're calling to play? What is your guess?
14: Sorry, Adina, I got to put my money on me.
13: Yeah,
15: oh, okay.
13: That's good. And what would make you better than her at trivia? I'd like to flesh this out a little bit before we play.
14: Well, I never made the choice to have bangs. How about that?
15: Fair enough.
13: Did you have the option? That's another question. All right.
14: I'm sure she still would look better with them anyway.
13: Yeah. All right, so let's do this. Adina, you head out of this room.
15: Good luck.
13: Greg and I are going to go. We're going to have 30 seconds, Greg. There she goes. All right.
14: All right.
13: Say pass if you get stumped on a word. If we have time left over, we'll come back to it. I've got 10 questions, 30 seconds, and good luck to you. On your marks, get set, go. Name a country where pineapple is grown.
14: Hawaii.
13: Name a high fashion scarf brand.
14: Louis Vuitton.
13: What name is the popular video game streaming platform?
14: Twitch.
13: What channel has the show SportsCenter?
14: ESPN.
13: What city has an opera house on the bay?
14: Sydney.
13: Name an SUV from England.
14: Aston Martin.
13: All right, time's up. Wow, you did pretty good. Out of six, you got five right. You would have got six right. I said name a country where pineapple is grown. Hawaii is a state, but not a country. USA would have been the answer for that, but that's good. The rest of it, you got right.
14: We'll give Adina a chance.
13: All right. Let's give her a chance. We'll bring her right back in. So out of six, you got five right. All right, Adina, out of six, you got five right.
15: Oh, my God. That's good.
13: Yeah.
15: Okay.
13: What do you got to say to Greg about that?
15: You led me to believe that, you know, you would do average, but you did above average. And so now, yeah, I'm a little nervous, but it doesn't mean we can't at least tie. I'm not even trying to win. I'm just trying to tie now.
13: Okay.
14: Fair enough. Good luck.
13: All
15: oh,
13: right.
15: Thank you.
13: You got to get five. Greg, listen in. Good luck. 30 seconds on the clock.
15: Okay.
13: Remember to say pass if you get stumped. On your marks. Get set. Go. Name a country where pineapple is grown.
15: Hawaii?
13: America. Name a high fashion scarf brand.
15: Hermes.
13: What is the name of a popular video game streaming platform?
15: Xbox?
13: What channel has the show SportsCenter?
15: ESPN.
13: What city has an opera house on the bay?
15: Oh, in Australia. Pass. Sydney.
13: Sydney is right.
15: Yes.
13: You got that right.
15: Oh.
13: Well, you didn't think of it quickly enough. A video game streaming platform. I will give you Xbox. Twitch is the platform.
0: But, right, but they have Xbox Live.
13: And they do stream, so we'll have to give that to you.
0: Yeah.
15: Okay.
13: So, name a country pineapple is grown. You said America.
15: Yeah.
13: That's not a country. Those are continents, North and South America. The United States of America is a country. A little insulting to South Americans go, no, we're
15: Sorry,
13: America.
15: No,
0: come on.
15: Well, because I said Hawaiian.

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Don't miss it. It's Hey Morton on Z90.

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1: Ariana Grande just hard launched her rekindled romance with her ex-boyfriend, Ricky Alvarez, on Instagram. The two dated back in 2015, and then recently he has been just showing up to her concerts, backstage. The guy's been hanging around, and it looks like for a good reason, because they are now a couple. She posted these photos on Instagram of them holding hands, his arms are wrapped around her, just being overly cute. Which, okay. And now that she's taking a break from the spotlight, it sounds like they're going to be spending a lot of time together.
2: Well, she's got money and probably a yacht somewhere.
3: Yeah.
1: Yep.
2: So, have at it.
3: He's got to be thinking in his head, though, like, this is all temporary, right?
1: I know.
2: It has to be. Yeah. She may be on the new J-Lo path.
3: Yeah, right? There you go.
2: Maybe.
3: Yeah.
2: Yep.
1: Tune in on Hey Morton. I'll have fresh dirt every hour. I'm Adina, and that's your 60 Seconds of Dirt on C90.
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2: On Wednesdays, it's time to play a game. Let's do it. Sonia's on the phone, and she's going to see if she can beat the Bosnian today. How are you, Sonia?
13: Good morning. I'm good. How about you?
2: Hey, excited to have you on. Now, Adina has had a pretty good track record lately.
1: Mm-hmm.
2: It's been, I think, more than 50-50. I think you've been winning more than 50-50.
1: I think so, too.
2: Yes. So today might be the day that you beat Adina and put her back in the losers category. We'll see what happens. We're going to give you 30 seconds to answer trivia questions while she's out of the room. When you're done, I'll give you the correct answers on the ones you got wrong, give you your score, we'll bring her back in, ask her the same questions, and compare scores. And that's where it gets interesting. So let's do it.
1: Good luck, Sonia.
13: Thank you. Okay,
2: there she goes. Gently puts down the headphones, and door shut. All right, 30 seconds on the clock. Now, Sonia, remember to say pass if you get stumped. There's no point spending time on questions that you don't know the answer. Just get to the ones you do, okay?
13: Okay.
2: All right, there's a little bit of a delay, so I'm going to start the timer right after the first question. Here we go. On your marks, get set, go. Who started Apple Computers with Steve Jobs?
13: Pass.
2: Name a candy bar without chocolate.
13: Payday.
2: What movie has the quote, "You're going to need a bigger boat"?
13: Pass.
2: Besides a camel, what animal is known for its hump?
13: Toad.
2: Where would you order the tour of Italy?
13: Olive Garden.
2: Name a store that sells fishing gear.
13: REI.
2: Where is the car company Audi from?
13: New Zealand.
2: All right. Apple Computers,
13: horrible.
2: You passed on that? No, actually not as bad as you think. So out of seven, actually, you know, you answered a lot of questions. Usually we get to about five. So out of seven questions, you got one, two, three right. So the person that started Apple,
13: that's less than half.
2: It's not, you're right. This actually wasn't that good. I'm going to be honest. Now, hold on. Let's go over your correct answers, and you can feel good about that. The person who started Apple Computers with Steve Jobs was Steve Wozniak. Candy bar without chocolate. Gosh. Payday. You got that one right away. That's really good. Movie quote, "You're going to need a bigger boat." Do you know what that is? Jaws.
13: No.
2: Jaws. He sees the shark for the first time. Now you know, right? What animal is known for its hump besides a camel? Not a toad, but a humpback whale. Humpback whale's the answer.
13: Oh my gosh.
2: You got Tour of Italy right? Correct. You got REI right? They sell fishing gear. And the car company Audi is actually from Germany. So
13: Germany.
2: Yes. But if you want to buy an Audi in New Zealand, they probably sell them there too. It's just not from there. So we won't stop you. All right. So let's go over this again. You got Payday right. You got Tour of Italy right. And fishing gear. So 3 out of 7. Let's bring Adina in. The longer we take, by the way, the more nervous she gets. So.
13: Okay.
2: Yeah.
13: Yes.
2: All right, Adina.
3: Deer in the headlights right now.
2: Out of 7, she answered 7. She got 3 right.
1: Ooh, okay.
2: All right, 30 seconds on the clock. Listen in, Sonia. Let's see how Adina does. Say pass if you get stumped. On your marks, get set, go. Who started Apple Computers with Steve Jobs?
1: Tim Cook.
2: Name a candy bar without chocolate.
1: Payday.
2: What movie has the quote, "You're gonna need a bigger boat"?
1: Jaws.
2: Besides a camel, what animal is known for its hump?
1: A rhino.
2: Where would you order the Tour of Italy?
1: Oh, Olive Garden.
2: Name a store that sells fishing. All right.
1: Oh, ask me. I feel confident. Come
2: on. The buzzer sounded. Sells fishing gear.
1: The Men's Sports Goodman Warehouse.
2: Sure is, of course.
1: I don't know that one.
2: You know what would have been a good answer? Walmart.
1: Yeah. Oh, yeah.
2: There's one.
3: Cabela's, Bass Pro.
1: Oh, that's
3: Pro.
1: Right.
2: Bass Pro Shops, Cabela's,
1: that's
2: Walmart,
1: the one I was thinking of.
2: Target.
1: Yeah, oh, all of them.
2: Yeah, there you go. Why not just throw a store out there, right? And occasionally, probably, TJ Maxx, because they'll sell anything.
3: Occasionally.
1: Yeah.
3: You never know. You might see a fishing reel.
2: Wow, all right.
3: You might see a reel there.
2: Right?
3: Yeah.
2: So listen, it's 3-3.
1: Oh, really? I thought
2: yes.
1: I did so much better.
2: Steve Jobs started Apple Computers with Steve Wozniak.
1: Oh, yeah.
2: All right. Name a candy bar without chocolate. Payday, you got that. Jaws, you got that right. A camel, that besides a camel, humpback whale.
1: Oh.
3: It's got a hump.
2: For its humpback whale. and then Tour of Italy is Olive Garden. So you got Payday, okay. Jaws, and Olive Garden.
1: Okay.
2: It's a
1: I'm
2: tie
1: ready
2: game.
1: For a tie. Let's go.
2: All right. Are you both ready?
1: Yes.
13: Ready.
2: All right. I'm going to ask a question. You have to yell out your name the second you think you know the answer. First person to yell out their name, I'll call on you. You have five

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13: Every Wednesday we play a game with this theme.
14: Oh, people love to play Beat the Bosnian. It's our most popular game. I don't know why, but it's all about you today, Adina. It's a lot of fun. We're going to give you 30 seconds to see how many questions you can answer. And Erica is up. Good morning, Erica. How are you today?
15: Good morning, Morgan. Good morning, Adina. I'm great. I'm ready.
13: All right.
16: Oh, she ready. Sounds ready.
13: Yeah, look out. Okay, so here's what's going to happen, Erica. Adina's going to leave the room. I'm going to give you 30 seconds. I'll count you down and we'll start. I'm going to ask you questions, okay? You give me as many answers as you can for each question, meaning just throw out whatever you can, or you can say pass if you get stumped. Don't eat up a bunch of time trying to think of the answer, okay? I'm not going to tell you whether you're right or wrong. I'm just going to move on to the next question until your time's up. We'll go over your score. Bring Adina back in. Ask her the same questions and see how closely she matches your score. If she bests it, how she does.
16: All right.
15: All right. I think I'm ready.
13: Wait, you just said you were. What just changed? Did I confuse you?
16: She got nervous.
13: Yeah, I was like, oh, God. Oh, boy. I'm nervous. All right. You know what's great? No one listens to our show, so you don't have to worry about it. It's just us here on the phone. All right, Adina.
16: All right, good luck, Erica.
13: There she goes.
15: Thank you.
13: Yep. 30 seconds on the clock. Remember, say pass if you get stumped. On your marks, get set, go. What does CPR stand for?
15: CPR, oh, man, it's, pass for now.
13: Name a band with more than four members.
15: A band with four members, Destiny Child.
13: What vegetable is used to make pickles?
15: What vegetable? Oh, gosh. A pass.
13: Oh, well, today you got zero. Not your day.
15: Oh, man, that was it?
13: Name a band with more than four members. Destiny's Child has four members in it. Did you think I said name a band with four members?
15: Yes, I thought that's what I heard.
13: Okay, well, you know, I'll ask Adina name a band with four members and see what she comes up with, all right? So I'll give you one. You got one today. Destiny's Child, that's a good one. CPR stands for cardiopulmonary resuscitation. And the vegetable that is used to make pickles is cucumber. You take a cucumber and you put it in that salty water and it just shrivels up, kind of like you do when you're in the pool. So, all right, cucumber's the answer to that. Let's bring Adina back in. This is going to give her a false sense of confidence. So we'll see how she does. Hold on.
15: All right.
13: Adina?
0: Yes?
13: She answered three questions.
0: Okay. Oh, three?
13: Yes, and she got one right.
0: Oh, my God, Erica, what happened? Yeah.
13: Well, you're about to find out. Wow. Maybe it's not as easy as you think.
0: Oh,
13: all right,
0: okay.
13: Here we go, Erica. Listen in. Adina, 30 seconds on the clock. On your marks. Get set. Go. What does CPR stand for?
0: Pass.
13: Name a band with four members.
0: Pass.
13: What vegetable is used to make pickles?
0: Cucumber.
13: Name the fictional city in the animated movie Cars.
0: Pass.
13: A corn dog covers the meat with what ingredient?
0: Cornbread.
13: What breed of dog is known for its black and white spots?
0: Dalmatian.
13: Oh, boy. Today you answered six, and you got two right.
0: Okay, yes.
13: CPR stands for cardiopulmonary resuscitation.
0: Oh, that's a lot to say, yeah.
13: Yep, that's why they call it CPR. Name a band with four members.
0: I'm racking my brain because I wanted to say One Direction. I'm like, no, they got like five or six. Then I wanted to say Jonas Brothers, but that's only three. Then I was going to say BTS, but they have like 10. So I can't think of four.
13: Beatles.
0: Oh, yeah, that's not in my lane. I wouldn't have remembered that.
13: I mean, D-Rock, give me some bands with four members. Destiny's Child was her answer. I mean, almost.
0: Wasn't it three only of them?
13: No, there was a fourth at the beginning, right?
1: Yeah, there was a fourth, yeah.
13: I can't remember the name of the fourth person. In any event, you won today.
0: Oh, my God.
13: The fictional city in the animated movie Cars was Radiator Springs.
0: Oh, duh.
13: Corn dog covers the meat with what ingredient?
0: I said cornbread.
13: Yeah, big hunk of cornbread on your corn dog.
1: Just jab it in the cornbread.
13: Imagine a big brick of cornbread there on a stick. You're like, wow, that's a challenge.
1: What is this, Minecraft?
0: I don't know. What is that batter called?
13: Cornmeal.
0: Cornmeal.
1: Yeah, it's cornmeal.
0: Oh, well, that's what I meant.
13: Technicality.
1: Just say corn.
13: Yeah, look, tell you what, you go to the fair and ask one of those cornbread hot dogs and see what they do.
1: It might have scorched you out.
0: Oh,
13: what's the matter with you, you psychopath? There's a ratio. It has to be just right. Ever have one of those corn dogs that has way too much batter and you're like, nope, too much batter. Can't do it. It's wearing me down. Dalmatian was right. Dog with black and white spots. So, Adina, you barely got a win today. Man.
15: Yeah.
13: Cucumber. Still. You got cucumber and Dalmatian.
1: Dalmatian, yeah.
13: Out of six, you got two right.
0: Hey, it's still a W, baby.
1: Don't be proud.
15: No, no.
1: Don't be proud.
13: Yeah, I tell you what, we'll let you win, all right?
15: Yes.
13: Because you just gloated, Adina.
15: You.
13: You just lost them by gloating.
1: Yep.
0: Oh,
13: that's
0: man.
13: It.
1: Karma.
13: Yeah. In your face, baby.
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9: Let's play a game where all you have to do is beat Adina at basic trivia. The Bosnian. Let's welcome Christina. How are you today, Christina?
10: Hey, good morning. I'm doing great. Thanks.
9: Oh, great to have you on the show. We're having a lot of fun today, so this will continue if you do a good job. Or Adina does a really bad one. So we'll see how this goes.
11: It all depends.
9: We've got 30 seconds on the clock. Any advice for her, Adina, as she gets ready to play this game? You play it every week.
12: You say pass if you don't know something and just get to the ones. Wait, that's guess words. No, that works for this game too, right?
9: Maybe. You should know that. Play it every week for five, 6 years. How many years have you played Beat the Bosnian?
12: A decade.
9: Yes, and you don't know?
11: You still don't know, you have to say pass,
12: yeah.
11: You sure?
12: Mm-hmm. That's what I'll do.
9: If you get a question that stumps you, say pass. If we've got time left over, we'll go back and ask you those questions again. All right? All right. Goodbye, Adina. There she goes. 30 seconds on the clock. Remember to say pass if you get stumped. On your marks, get set, go. What was the name of the guy that sold the Slap Chop?
10: Pass.
9: What Disney villain is missing a body part?
10: Captain Hook.
9: What would you mix with Ovaltine?
10: Water.
9: Name a Denny's specialty menu item.
10: The Grand Slam.
9: Name a bottle of water from France.
10: Perrier.
9: Right. Who is it? Oh, time's up. Perrier. That's the one. Perrier.
10: Perrier.
9: Perrier is good enough for me. Listen, you got 3 out of 5. So not bad. The guy that sold the Slap Chop also sold the ShamWow. His name was Vince. Very hyper guy with a mic taped to his face going, "Hi, I'm Vince with the ShamWow." And I don't know if Adina will get that one either. What Disney villain missing a body part? Captain Hook, 100%. With Ovaltine, you don't want to mix water. You want to mix milk. I tried it with water. Oh. It's not great. I will tell you, you could, but you won't like it. And Grand Slam, 100%, and Perrier, not bad. So let's bring Adina back in. 3 out of 5. That's 60%. Not bad. All right. She got 3 out of 5.
12: Okay. Pretty average. Adina.
9: Yeah, it's average score. We'll see how it does. Pretty average beats you on a regular basis.
12: I know.
9: All right, listen in, Christina. Let's see how Adina does. 30 seconds on the clock. Say pass if you get stumped. On your marks, get set, go. What was the name of the guy that sold the Slap Chop?
12: Pass.
9: What Disney villain is missing a body part?
12: Oh, my God. Ursula.
9: What would you mix with Ovaltine?
12: Milk.
9: Name a Denny's specialty menu item.
12: A Grand Slam.
9: Name a bottled water from France.
12: Francais waffle.
11: What?
12: I don't know. What kind of question is that?
11: What?
9: What is it again?
12: The Francais waffle.
11: The Francais waffle. Like, are you throwing up?
9: Is that Olivia? Would you like to have Francais Waldo? No, I don't. I-

0: would like tap.
1: Would you like a bucket?
0: Yes. Vince is the one who sold the slap chop.
2: Vince, okay.
0: Yeah. The Disney villain missing a body part's not Ursula.
2: Oh.
1: It's Captain Hook.
0: Captain Hook is missing a body part.
2: But technically, Ursula is missing... Oh, wait, she's got
1: no,
2: a head.
1: No, she's an octopus.
3: Yeah. She's
0: not missing anything.
2: Okay.
0: Oh. What would you mix with Ovaltine milk is correct.
2: Oh, all right.
0: Name
2: we got one.
0: Denny's specialty menu item. Grand Slam, 100%.
2: Slam.
0: Name a bottled water from France. You said Wazin-Horzon. Perrier.
2: Oh, yes.
0: Evian.
2: Oh.
0: Evian? Is Evian. Is that Switzerland or France? No, I think it's France.
1: I think it's France, yeah.
0: Yes. It spells naive backwards. Vittel or Volvic? All,
2: man.
0: There you go. Not Volvic. So she has beat you by one.
2: Oh, man.
0: Yeah.
2: Oh, good job.
0: And she didn't even get Ovaltine right. So,
2: oh.
0: Yeah, so she did pretty good. See,

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0: See, this is the type of joint you gotta dedicate to somebody. 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Young Money.
1: Jersey Drake, that's my favorite Drake song right there. Best I've ever had on Z90, today's hip music. As we get into stateside, here's Pink Panthers. I'm freezing.

So apparently The Weeknd was trying to change his name. His stage name is Z90. Today's Hit Music. I'm V Gomez. And he actually this month, decided not to change his name. Here's Doja Cat and The Weeknd. It's called You Right.

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13: On Wednesdays, we play a game where all you have to do is take on Adina in basic trivia. We call it... Sonia wants to beat the Bosnian today, so let's welcome Sonia to the show. How are you today, Sonia?
14: I'm good. Thank you. Good morning.
13: Good morning. Have you played this before and thought today's the day I'm going to go for it?
14: Yes. Hopefully, my mind is straight today.
13: Yeah. What would make it go sideways?
14: Not having my cup of coffee.
13: Oh, dear.
15: That'll do it.
13: Have you had it yet or no?
14: Nope.
13: Well, you know what?
16: Sideways we go.
13: She's saying there's a chance.
15: Yeah.
13: All right. Well, listen, today's questions, I'll tell you, they're not crazy hard. They're just, you got to think for a second. And I know each of you will get some of them right. Ooh. So that's good news. How many will they get right? Well, we'll find out next as we get ready to play Beat the Bosnian. Adina, any final words?
16: Good luck.
13: All right. There you go.
14: Goodbye,
13: Adina. She's going to head into D-Rock Studio. And we'll make sure that she can't hear these questions when we ask them to you. 30 seconds on the clock. Remember to say pass if you get stumped, okay?
14: Okay.
13: On your marks, get set, go. What is the name of the numbering system at the library?
14: Duodecimal.
13: Name a type of hard candy.
14: Peppermint.
13: What is the black dot on your eye called?
14: The iris.
13: Name a skin disease.
14: Melanoma.
13: What country did the Titanic set sail from?
14: Europe.
13: What Oscar-nominated thriller starred Jodie Foster?
14: Pass.
13: All right, time's up. You got three right today. I know it seemed like more, right? But no. You were out of six, you got three right. Dewey Decimal is correct.
14: Holy.
13: Type of hard candy. I'll give you peppermint candy, 100%. Jolly Ranchers is another good one. What is a black dot on your eye called? Is your pupil. The iris is the colored part around it. Name is skin disease. I'll give you melanoma because it is. It's skin cancer. Also psoriasis, eczema, dandruff, shingles. All those would have qualified. What country did the Titanic set sail from? You said Europe. It did set sail from Europe, but actually England is the country. Europe is the continent. I know when you hear it back, you're like, oh my gosh. And what Oscar-nominated thriller starred Jodie Foster? Do you know? Nope.
14: No.
13: It is Silence of the Lambs.
14: Oh my goodness.
13: Yes. So we're going to send you a case of fava beans to go with your liver tonight. All right, let's bring Adina back in. You're like, man, I played Beat the Bosnian. All I got are all these fava beans. All right. All right, Adina, out of six, she got three right.
16: Fair. Okay.
13: All right. Yes, it was.

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1: Olivia Rodrigo right here. It is called Drop Dead on Z90, today's hit music. And apparently, she is now dating a financial analyst. His name is Julian. And I love that. You know what I mean? Like a big celebrity and an analyst together. I'm here for it. Listen.

right here. It is called Rude on Z90, Today's Hit Music. I love the lyrics of that song. I just love that song. It just is such a feel-good record, right? Listen, I'm V Gomez. I'm hanging out with you until 5 in the morning. If you haven't done so already, let's connect on social media. Go to my Instagram and my TikTok. 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It's V

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I'm V Gomez, and I love Jennifer Lopez. I've loved J-Lo since she did Selena. Okay, that was like in 1996. I've been a fan since then, and she just turned 57. She looks beautiful, incredible. 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Here she

Good Music. I'm V Gomez, and Akon apparently performed for three people. 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And guess how much he got paid for that? $1 million.

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hit music. I am V Gomez, and I'm with you until 5 a.m. By the way, at 5, make sure you're here for Hey Morin. You don't want to miss it as we get into Earrings. This right here is by Malcolm

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6: All right, let's play a game. Every Wednesday, you take Adina on in basic trivia. You today. I'll tell you some. A couple of these questions you've had before.
0: Oh.
6: So man. You should know them, but maybe you will, maybe you won't. Hey, Jennifer.
7: Hey, Warren. Good morning.
6: How are you today?
7: Good. How are you?
6: Good. So we're excited to have you on. We're going to have Adina leave the room in a second. We're going to give you 30 seconds to answer as many questions as you can. We'll bring her back in, ask her the same questions, and then compare scores. You're about 50-50.
7: Okay.
0: I am.
6: You're actually about, you lost 2 weeks in a row, so you're actually down a little bit.
0: Okay.
6: Like 48-52. Okay. So you got to get a win back to get to 50-50 status.
0: I'm going
6: to
0: try.
8: All right. Get an average back.
6: Jen, yeah. Jen, what kind of trivia player are you? Let's gauge your level of intelligence real quick.
7: I've actually never played, so this is going to be my first time.
0: Oh.
6: So you and Adina, about 50-50.
0: Okay.
8: Yeah.
6: She's played every week for years and years. Some of these questions might throw you off, so.
0: All right, let's do it. I'm ready. Okay. Good All luck.
6: Right. Say good luck. There she goes. Head out of the studio.
7: Am I allowed to say pass?
6: Of course, yes. Easy peasy. You can't say pass. We do that on a Thursday. But Wednesdays, you can say pass. Trust me, it's part of Adina's strategy.
7: Okay.
6: Yeah. All right, here we go. 30 seconds on the clock. Remember to say pass if you get stumped. On your marks, get set, go. Name a city in Switzerland.
7: Pass.
6: True or false, it's winter time in Brazil.
7: False.
6: Name a human bone.
7: Femur.
6: Flathead and Phillips are types of what?
7: Screwdrivers.
6: Name a brand of bicycle.
7: E-bike.
6: What bird cannot fly?
7: A penguin.
6: All right, you got three today. City in Switzerland. Now, you would think they would just roll right off your tongue. And when I was looking them up, I'm like, man, there aren't that many famous ones that I think of. Zurich, Geneva, Bern, Lausanne, all cities in Switzerland. I wouldn't think of a lot of those other than Zurich, right? Yeah. It is wintertime in Brazil right now. May to September is their winter months. Isn't that weird? Their Christmas time is when it's warm and hot down on the beaches. But okay.
7: Yeah. My friend's Brazilian.
6: Oh, no. Well, hope he's not listening. We'll find out. Name a human bone. You said. Do you remember what human bone you said? Yeah.
7: Oh, I said femur.
6: Femur. That is a human bone. So congratulations. Flathead and Phillips are types of screwdrivers. A brand of bicycle. Schwinn, Trek. We would accepted those. Huffy. There's a bunch of them. What e-bike is a type of bicycle, but not a brand. What bird cannot fly is a penguin. You're correct. A penguin cannot fly. So we'll bring Adina back in. She probably thinks a penguin can fly if you throw it from high enough. We'll find out what she thinks here. Hold on real quick. All right, Adina. Out of six, she got three.
0: Three.
6: Yeah.
0: Okay.
6: All right, we'll see how you do.
0: All right.
6: All right, listen in, Jennifer. 30 seconds on the clock. Say pass if you get stumped. On your marks, get set, go. Name a city in Switzerland.
0: Zurich.
6: True or false, it's wintertime in Brazil.
0: True.
6: Name a human bone.
0: Your femur.
6: Flathead and Phillips are types of what?
0: Oh,
8: tool belts. Tools. They're types of tools.
6: Name a brand of bicycle.
8: Mountain Range.
6: What bird cannot fly? Oh, time's up.
8: What are these questions today?
6: What bird cannot fly?
8: No bird. Because all birds can fly.
6: No, they can't.
8: Oh.
6: Penguin. You were just at SeaWorld not long ago. Penguin cannot fly.
8: Oh, man.
6: What's that, D-Rock?
9: Oh, my gosh, dude.
6: Yeah.
9: Really?
8: I feel like I didn't know one of these questions.

always think that Nick Jonas and his wife are one of, like, the cutest celebrity couples, right? They are so low-key. It's Z90 Today's Hit Music with Pink Panthers and Boy's a Liar.

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It is E92 Music. I'm V Gomez, and apparently Diddy is now out of solitary confinement. So he got into a fight, right? A prison brawl. Somebody was talking mess. They say he held it down. He held his own. He got into a fight. So now he's actually out of the solitary confinement. Here's the thing. We don't actually know if he's going to get more time for getting into a fight in the first place. We're going to have to wait and see. Here's Childish Gambino. This one here is called Redbone.

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6: All right, let's play a game. Every Wednesday, you take Adina on in basic trivia. Today, I'll tell you some. A couple of these questions you've had before.
7: Oh.
6: So you should know them, but maybe you will, maybe you won't. Hey, Jennifer.
8: Hey, Warren. Good morning.
6: How are you today?
8: Good. How are you?
6: Good. So we're excited to have you on. We're going to have Adina leave the room in a second. We're going to give you 30 seconds to answer as many questions as you can. We'll bring her back in, ask her the same questions, and then compare scores. You're about 50-50.
8: Okay.
7: I am.
6: You're actually about, you lost 2 weeks in a row, so you're actually down a little bit.
7: Okay.
6: Like 48-52. Okay. So you got to get a win back to get to 50-50 status.
7: I'm going to try.
9: All right. Get an average back.
6: Jen, yeah. Jen, what kind of trivia player are you? Let's gauge your level of intelligence real quick.
8: I've actually never played, so this can be my first time.
7: Oh.
6: So you and Adina, about 50-50.
7: Okay.
6: Yeah. She's played every week for years and years. Some of these questions might throw you off, so.
7: All right, let's do it. I'm ready. Okay. Good All luck.
6: Right. Say good luck. There she goes. Head out of the studio.
8: Am I allowed to say pass?
6: Of course, yes. Easy peasy, you can't say pass. We do that on a Thursday, but Wednesdays, you can say pass. Trust me, it's part of Adina's strategy.
8: Okay.
6: Yeah. All right, here we go. 30 seconds on the clock. Remember to say pass if you get stumped. On your marks, get set, go. Name a city in Switzerland.
8: Pass.
6: True or false, it's wintertime in Brazil.
8: False.
6: Name a human bone.
8: A femur.
6: Flathead and Phillips are types of what?
8: Screwdrivers.
6: Name a brand of bicycle.
8: E-bike.
6: What bird cannot fly?
8: A penguin.
6: All right, you got three today. City in Switzerland. Now, you would think they would just roll right off your tongue. And when I was looking them up, I'm like, man, there aren't that many famous ones that I think of. Zurich, Geneva, Bern, Lausanne, all cities in Switzerland. I wouldn't think of a lot of those other than Zurich, right? Yeah. It is wintertime in Brazil right now. May to September is their winter months. Isn't that weird? Their Christmas time is when it's warm and hot down on the beaches. But okay.
8: Yeah. My friend's Brazilian.
6: Oh, no. Well, I hope he's not listening. We'll find out. Name a human bone. You said? Do you remember what human bone you said? Yeah.
8: Oh, I said femur.
6: Femur. That is a human bone, so congratulations. Flathead and Phillips are types of screwdrivers. A brand of bicycle, Schwinn, Trek, we would accepted those. Huffy, there's a bunch of them. What e-bike is a type of bicycle but not a brand? What bird cannot fly is a penguin. You're correct. A penguin cannot fly. So we'll bring Adina back in. She probably thinks a penguin can fly if you throw it from high enough. We'll find out what she thinks here. Hold on real quick. All right, Adina. Out of six, she got three.
7: Three.
6: Yeah.
7: Okay.
6: All right, we'll see how you do.
7: All right.
6: All right, listen in, Jennifer. 30 seconds on the clock. Say pass if you get stumped. On your marks, get set, go. Name a city in Switzerland.
7: Search.
6: True or false, it's wintertime in Brazil.
7: True.
6: Name a human bone.
7: Your femur.
6: Flathead and Phillips are types of what?
7: Tool belts. Tools. They're types of tools.
6: Name a brand of bicycle.
7: Mountain Range.
6: What bird cannot fly? Oh, time's up.
7: What are these questions today?
6: What bird cannot fly?
7: No bird. Because all birds can fly.
6: No, they can't.
7: Oh.
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So word is that Ellie Goulding is actually in the studio with Calvin Harris cooking up some new music. It is United Today's Hit Music. I'm V Gomez. As we get into Don Toliver, this time right here is called E85.

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15: Every Wednesday, we play a game with this theme.
16: Oh, people love to play Beat the Bosnian. It's our most popular game. I don't know why, but it's all about you today, Adina. It's a lot of fun. We're going to give you 30 seconds to see how many questions you can answer. And Erica is up. Good morning, Erica. How are you today?
17: Good morning, Morgan. Good morning, Adina. I'm great. I'm ready.
15: All right.
18: Oh, she ready. Sounds ready.
15: Yeah, look out. Okay, so here's what's going to happen, Erica. Adina's going to leave the room. I'm going to give you 30 seconds. I'll count you down and we'll start. I'm going to ask you questions, okay? You give me as many answers as you can for each question, meaning just throw out whatever you can, or you can say pass if you get stumped. Don't eat up a bunch of time trying to think of the answer, okay? I'm not going to tell you whether you're right or wrong. I'm just going to move on to the next question until your time's up. We'll go over your score. Bring Adina back in. Ask her the same questions and see how closely she matches your score. If she bests it, how she does.
18: All right.
17: All right. I think I'm ready.
15: Wait, you just said you were. What just changed? Did I confuse you?
18: She got nervous.
15: Yeah, I was like, oh, God. Oh, boy. I'm nervous. All right. You know what's great? No one listens to our show, so you don't have to worry about it. It's just us here on the phone. All right, Adina.
18: All right, good luck, Erica.
15: There she goes.
17: Thank you.
15: Yep. 30 seconds on the clock. Remember, say pass if you get stumped. On your marks, get set, go. What does CPR stand for?
17: CPR, oh, man. It's, pass for now.
15: Name a band with more than four members.
17: A band with four members. Destiny Child.
15: What vegetable is used to make pickles?
17: What vegetable? Oh, gosh. A pass.
15: Oh, well, today you got zero. Not your day.
17: Oh, man. That was it?
15: Name a band with more than four members. Destiny's Child has four members in it. Did you think I said name a band with four members?
17: Yes, I thought that's what I heard.
15: Okay, well, you know, I'll ask Adina name a band with four members and see what she comes up with, all right? So I'll give you one. You got one today. Destiny's Child, that's a good one. CPR stands for cardiopulmonary resuscitation. And the vegetable that is used to make pickles is cucumber. You take a cucumber and you put it in that salty water and it just shrivels up, kind of like you do when you're in the pool. So, all right, cucumber is the answer to that. Let's bring Adina back in. This is going to give her a false sense of confidence. So we'll see how she does. Hold on.
17: All right.
15: Adina?
18: Yes?
15: She answered three questions.
18: Okay. Three?
15: Yes, and she got one right.
18: Oh, my God, Erica, what happened? Yeah.
15: Well, you're about to find out. Wow. Maybe it's not as easy as you think. All right, okay. Here we go, Erica, listen in. Dina, 30 seconds on the clock. On your marks, get set, go. What does CPR stand for?
18: Pass.
15: Name a band with four members.
18: Pass.
15: What vegetable is used to make pickles?
18: Cucumber.
15: Name the fictional city in the animated movie Cars.
18: Pass.
15: A corn dog covers the meat with what ingredient?
18: Cornbread.
15: What breed of dog is known for its black and white spots?
18: Dalmatian.
15: Oh, boy. Today you answered six, and you got two right.
18: Okay, yes!
15: CPR stands for cardiopulmonary resuscitation.
18: Oh, that's a lot to say, yeah.
15: Yep, that's why they call it CPR. Name a band with four members.
18: I'm racking my brain because I wanted to say One Direction. I'm like, no, they got like five or six. Then I wanted to say Jonas Brothers, but that's only three. Then I was going to say BTS, but they have like 10. So I can't think of four.
15: Beatles.
18: Oh, yeah, that's not in my lane. I wouldn't have remembered that.
15: I mean, D-Rock, give me some bands with four members. Destiny's Child was her answer. I mean, almost.
18: Wasn't it three only of them?
15: No, there was a fourth at the beginning, right?
0: Yeah, there was a fourth, yeah.
15: I can't remember the name of the fourth person. In any event, you won today.
18: Oh my God.
15: The fictional city in the animated movie Cars was Radiator Springs.
18: Oh, duh.
15: Corn dog covers the meat with what ingredient?
18: I said corn.
15: Yeah, big hunk of cornbread on your corn dog.
0: Just jab it in the cornbread.
15: Imagine a big brick of cornbread there on a stick. You're like, wow, that's a challenge.
0: What is this, Minecraft?
18: I don't know. What is that batter called?
15: Cornmeal.
18: Cornmeal.
0: Yeah, it's cornmeal.
18: Oh, well, that's what I meant.
15: Technicality.
0: Just say corn. Yeah,
15: look, tell you what, you go to the fair and ask one of those cornbread hot dogs and see what they do.
0: It might have scorched you out.
18: Oh,
15: what's the matter with you, you psychopath? There's a ratio. It has to be just right. Ever have one of those corn dogs that has way too much batter and you're like, nope, too much batter. Can't do it. It's wearing me down. Dalmatian was right. Dog with black and white spots. So, Adina, you barely got a win today. Man.
17: Yeah.
15: Cucumber. Still. You got cucumber and Dalmatian.
0: Dalmatian, yeah.
15: Out of six, you got two right.
18: Hey, it's still a W, baby.
0: Don't be proud.
17: No, no.
0: Don't be proud.
15: Yeah, I tell you what, we'll let you win, all right?
17: Yes.
15: Because you just gloated, Adina. You just lost them by gloating.
0: Yep.
18: Oh,
15: that's
18: man.
15: It.
0: Karma.
15: Yeah. In your face, baby.
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15: All right, let's play it. Okay. Playing today, Shireen. Welcome to the show, Shireen.
3: Good morning.
15: We've had Shireen on before. I recognize your name. You've been on before with us, right?
3: Yes.
15: All right. Well, we love having you. Good energy.
3: Thank you.
15: Do you think you'll beat Adina today? What do you think the score will be at the end? What's your prediction?
3: I hope so. It's hard sometimes. I hope so.
15: What's your prediction for the score?
3: I think I'll get 4.
15: Mm-hmm.
18: Mm. And what do you think I'll get?
15: Another chance.
3: I hope Adina gets 3. Only because so I went.
0: Right. That's fair.
15: That's the object of the game. Otherwise, why try, right?
0: Yeah, you play to win, not to lose.
15: Yeah. Right?
18: I hope it's a tie. I don't know why.
15: Oh, that's so weird.
0: Aww. That is so lame.
15: All right. Well, you know, I've got 10 questions. I've got 30 seconds. Adina, we'll say goodbye.
18: All right. Good luck, Shireen.
15: She'll be back in a second.
3: Thank you.
15: There she goes. And the door is closed. She's out. She can't hear us. 30 seconds on the clock. Remember, say pass if you get.

0: stumped. On your marks, get set, go. What is the name of the Buffalo football team?
1: Bills.
0: Name a brand of fruit juice.
1: Ocean Spray.
0: What show does Terry Crews host?
1: Pass.
0: What country is Rihanna from?
1: Not Bahamas. Pass.
0: Name an ocean creature that has five arms.
1: Octopus. Squid.
0: Oh. Well, you didn't get four. I'll just leave it at that. I didn't say at least five arms. I said five arms particularly. That's a starfish. Starfish.
1: Oh, my God. Duh. You're right.
0: Well, you know, you don't think of it like that because it doesn't seem like arms. Seems like legs, right? So five arms. Right? It can be up to like 20, but most starfish have at least five arms. What is the name of the Buffalo football team? Bills, you got that right. Ocean Spray for fruit juice. Terry Crews hosts America's Got Talent, AGT.
1: Oh, okay.
0: All right. Rihanna is from, you're right, not Bahamas, Barbados.
1: Okay.
0: Yes.
1: Dang it.
0: An ocean creature with five arms is a starfish. So let's welcome Adina back in. She's excited. Okay. I can tell she's excited by the way she like looked at me like, ooh, oh, it's my turn. God.
2: why are you smiling?
0: It's my job.
2: Why are you having so much fun?
0: I know, right? You are suspicious of my happiness. Sad. Out of five, she answered. She got two right.
2: Ooh.
0: Two out of five. So let's see how you do. Listen in, Shireen. Let's see how Dina does. 30 seconds on the clock. Say pass if you get stumped.
2: Okay.
0: On your marks, get set, go. What is the name of the Buffalo football team?
2: The Bills. Oh!
0: Name a brand of fruit juice.
2: Welch's.
0: What show does Terry Crews host?
2: American Idol? No, yeah.
0: What country is Rihanna from?
2: Barbados.
0: Name an ocean creature that has five arms.
2: A squid.
0: What type of solution is used on times out?
2: What type of solution? What? Ask me. I feel on fire.
0: What type of solution is used for contacts?
2: Oh.
0: Time's up.
2: That I don't know.
0: Saline.
2: Saline. Yes, I did
0: saline
2: know that.
0: Saline solution.
2: Yeah.
0: Well, if you knew it, you'd say it. What do you mean? I did know that.
2: I did.
0: I'm trying to give the answer. You hear that, D-Rock? Yes, I knew that.
3: Yeah, it's ridiculous.
0: Really? Because I gave you a chance to tell me, and you said, I don't know.
3: He's like, you're right. I didn't. I got nothing.
0: That's so funny, the way your brain works like that. You're like, tell me what it is. I don't know. Saline. I knew it.
3: Right.
0: You did. Well, it's a tip of your tongue answer.
2: Yeah.
0: Right? Yeah, I got that. Well, Shireen, you know what? You didn't get a win today.
2: Woo!
0: She beat you by one. She got the Barbados. America's Got Talent, Terry Crews hosts.
3: Yes.
0: Not American Idol.
2: That's right.
0: Yeah. And a small ocean creature that has five arms, not a squid.
2: No. Why?
0: It is a starfish.
2: Well, it could be a squid.
1: I said squid, too.
2: Why not?
0: Why can it be a squid?
2: They've got five of the things floating.
3: They've got more than five.
0: They've got more than five.
2: Well, yeah. We, at least one could have had an accident and only had five.
0: Well, you know what?
2: At least five.
0: Go ask a one-legged pirate. Sure, anything can happen. We're asking you what creature.
3: Sounds like the name of a bar, a five-legged squid.
0: Yes.

All right, listen, head on over to Mariah Carey's Instagram, okay? She's actually posting so many clips of how she makes her songs. I'm loving it. Is Z92 Today's Hit Music? I'm V Gomez.

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Today's Hit Music. I'm V Gomez. As we get ready for Hey Morton coming up at 5 a.m., make sure you're here to get ready. Get ready, I'm telling you. Break's going to be

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Drake. It's Kalmia on Z90, today's hit music. Everything that Drake does is just gold. I'm so serious. Listen, I'm V Gomez, and you know what the boy said, right? He said, be careful with the reply because the pen is not dry. Hey, listen, we got Hey Martin coming up at 5 a.m. Make sure you're here, but first, here's

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1: We love to get your questions in our DMs at Hey Morton. Just hit us up there, HEYMORTON on Instagram, and challenge us to a question you think we won't answer, because we'll answer all of them.
2: Tori asked Hey Morton, if you had to go on a road trip from Maine to San Francisco, and you can only bring one person from the show, who are they?
3: Easy.
1: Yep. Totally easy. I already know.
3: Yeah.
1: Yep. I don't think you're going to like it, Adina. Just saying. All right. We'll find out why next here on Hey Morton.

0: a question? There's nothing we can't answer. Whatever you want to know, just ask for it by name. Hey, Morton.
1: Hey, Morton.
2: Hey, Morton.
3: Hey, Morton.
4: Hey, Morton.
5: Hey, Morton.
0: Hey, Morton.
6: Hey, Morton.
7: Hey, Morton. Hey, Morton. Hey, Morton.
8: No matter what you want to know, we will answer it because we have a deal with you. Hit us up in the DMs with your question at Hey Morton, and we'll answer it in front of everybody.
9: Tori asked Hey Morton, if you were to go on a road trip from Maine to San Francisco and you could only bring one person from the show, who are they?
8: I think I'm going to say D-Rock. Were you going to say me? Or
10: absolutely. I was going to say not Adina.
8: How come?
9: That's so rude.
10: Here's the problem. I love you to death, dude, but you are like, it's like driving Miss Daisy. For those that don't know, if I go 66 miles an hour, which is one tick above the speed limit, she will freak out and make noises. Like,
9: well, don't drive fast.
10: I'm not driving fast. Traffic is passing us. I got to keep up.
9: Okay.
10: I feel like with Rick, we could hit the road. I could floor it. Hey, I could be like, hey, dude, I'll take this leg. You take that leg. Boom. We'll have no problem. We'll get there. It'll be done. We'll be happy. Mission complete.
9: But I'm so much more fun. You both have to admit, I make everything way more fun. Yes, a little more complicated, but more fun. Right?
8: No. I've been trying to take you on a road trip to Yosemite for years, and it just can't even happen. You're so complicated.

0: dude.
1: Oh, I don't know if I could go then. Okay, what about this time? I don't know. Well, I don't really like being in the car. I don't really have any curiosity about road. It's like, all right, you know what? Let's not do it. It's not going to happen.
0: Just as a passenger.
1: Take yourself. Yeah, and as a passenger,
0: that's it.
1: I was willing to drive. Remember last summer, I'm like, it's going to be 128 degrees in Death Valley. Yeah. Let's drive there and see what that's like.
2: That's
1: that would
2: crazy.
1: It's not crazy.
0: It's not.
1: In an air-conditioned vehicle. That's what we're talking about right there. That you just saw it live.
2: Yeah.
1: It just happened live.
0: In real time.
1: That's why we're not going on. T-Rock could be like, let's go, bro. Let's do this. Yeah. Not you.
0: Come on, dude.
3: 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DM us at Hey Morton, MORTON, on Instagram and ask for it by name. 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
1: All right. Let's play a game. Every Wednesday, you take Adina on in basic trivia. See who can beat you today. I'll tell you something. A couple of these questions you've had before.
2: Oh.
1: So you should know them, but maybe you will, maybe you won't. Hey, Jennifer.
16: Hey, Warren. Good morning.
1: How are you today?
16: Good. How are you?
1: Good. So we're excited to have you on. We're going to have Adina leave the room in a second. We're going to give you 30 seconds to answer as many questions as you can. We'll bring her back in, ask her the same questions, and then compare scores. You're about 50-50.
16: Okay.
2: I am.
1: You're actually about, you lost 2 weeks in a row, so you're actually down a little bit.
2: Okay.
1: Like 48-52. Okay. So you got to get a win back to get to 50-50 status.
2: I'm going
1: to
2: try.
0: All right. Get an average back.
1: Jen, yeah. Jen, what kind of trivia player are you? Let's gauge your level of intelligence real quick.
16: I've actually never played, so this is going to be my first time.
2: Oh.
1: So you and Adina, about 50-50.
2: Okay.
0: Yeah.
1: Yeah. She's played every week for years and years. Some of these questions might throw you off, so.
2: All right. Let's do it. I'm ready.
16: Okay.
2: Good luck.
1: Say good luck. There she goes. head out of the studio.
16: Am I allowed to say pass?
1: Of course, yes. Easy peasy. You can't say pass. We do that on a Thursday. But Wednesdays, oh, yeah, you can say pass. Trust me, it's part of Adina's strategy.
16: Okay.
1: Yeah. All right, here we go. 30 seconds on the clock. Remember to say pass if you get stumped. On your marks, get set, go. Name a city in Switzerland.
16: Pass.
1: True or false, it's wintertime in Brazil.
16: False.
1: Name a human bone.
16: A femur.
1: Flathead and Phillips are types of what?
16: Screwdrivers.
1: Name a brand of bicycle.
16: E-bike.
1: What bird cannot fly?
16: A penguin.
1: All right, you got three today. City in Switzerland. Now, you would think they would just roll right off your tongue. And when I was looking them up, I'm like, man, there aren't that many famous ones that I think of. Zurich, Geneva, Bern, Lausanne, all cities in Switzerland. I wouldn't think of a lot of those other than Zurich, right? Yeah. It is wintertime in Brazil right now. May to September is their winter months. Isn't that weird? Their Christmas time is when it's warm and hot down on the beaches. But okay.
16: Yeah. My friend's Brazilian.
1: Oh, no. Well, I hope he's not listening. We'll find out. Name a human bone. You said? Do you remember what human bone you said? Yeah.
16: Oh, I said femur.
1: Femur. That is a human bone, so congratulations. Flathead and Phillips are types of screwdrivers. A brand of bicycle, Schwinn, Trek, we would accepted those. Huffy, there's a bunch of them. What e-bike is a type of bicycle but not a brand? What bird cannot fly is a penguin. You're correct. A penguin cannot fly. So we'll bring Adina back in. She probably thinks a penguin can fly if you throw it from high enough. We'll find out what she thinks here. Hold on real quick. All right, Adina. Out of six, she got three.
2: Three. Yeah. Okay.
1: All right, we'll see how you do.
2: All right.
1: All right, listen in, Jennifer. 30 seconds on the clock. Say pass if you get stumped. On your marks, get set, go. Name a city in Switzerland.
2: Zurich.
1: True or false, it's wintertime in Brazil.
2: True.
1: Name a human bone.
2: Your femur.
1: Flathead and Phillips are types of what?
2: Tool belts. Tools. They're types of tools.
1: Name a brand of bicycle.
2: Mountain Range.
1: What bird cannot fly? Oh, time's up.
2: What are these questions today?
1: What bird cannot fly?
2: No bird. Because all birds can fly.
1: No, they can't.
2: Oh.
1: Penguin. You were just at SeaWorld not long ago. Penguin cannot fly.
2: Oh, man.
1: What's that, D-Rock?
0: Oh, my gosh, dude.
1: Yeah.
0: Really?
2: I feel like I didn't know one of these questions. I guessed on all of them. So I got anything right, that's a miracle.
1: Well, you said Zurich. That's not correct. But Zurich is
2: a city
1: in
2: Switzerland.
1: Okay,
2: that's what I was thinking about.
1: It's not Zurich. It's
2: just
1: Zurich.
2: A different, you know, pronunciation.
1: It's really not. Because I've never heard it called Zurich. Today, the accords were signed in Zurich. No. True or false, it's wintertime in Brazil.
2: True.
1: That's right. That right. A femur is a bone in human. Flathead and Phillips are types of what?
2: I know it's in the toolbox.
1: Yeah, I need more specificity.
0: Yeah.
2: I have no
1: screwdrivers.
0: Yes.
2: Oh.
1: Phillips screwdriver. Flathead screwdriver.
0: Flathead, yeah.
1: Name a brand of bicycle.
2: I don't know what.
0: It's like Mountain Range.
1: Schwinn, Trek.
0: Huffy.
2: Nope.
1: Okay.
2: Wouldn't have known.
1: All right, fair enough. I said some might. And a bird that cannot fly is a penguin.
2: A penguin. Yeah. Oh, okay. Well, how many did I get?
1: Two.
2: Oh, hey, you know what? That's better than zero than I thought.
1: We're going to rename this game Better Than Zero. Jennifer, I'd like to say congratulations, but I don't know if you're taking away a particular amount of pride from winning today.
16: Oh, it was fun.
1: She's like, I won? Sure. Okay. You did. You got three. Adina got two and barely. But you know what? The ones you knew.
2: Yeah.
1: So
0: sure you did.
2: Don't ask me the same question twice. I won't know it the second time.
1: I asked you the penguin one before. That's the one that's a repeat.
2: See? I don't know it.
1: Oh, my gosh.
2: Oh, if you ask me next week, I still probably won't know.
1: All birds can fly. Otherwise, it wouldn't be a bird.
2: Exactly. Right. It doesn't make sense.
1: Yeah. Ever see an ostrich up in its nest?
0: Right.
1: Right.
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5: Hey, Morton.
1: Well, it's almost the weekend, so let's get the show underway. It is Hey Morton, and welcome to the Friday edition. I'm your host, Rick Morton. There's Adina.
2: Hey, Morton.
1: There's D-Rock.
0: Hey, Morton.
1: Let's start the show off with an old-timey video game. I don't like to talk about sports here because I know it can kind of get boring, but there was a video game that most of us had if you grew up in the 80s or 90s. It's called NBA Jams.
0: Oh, yeah.
1: You'd go downtown, and you would play in back.
0: He's heating up.
1: Yep. Yeah. It's a big game, and it turns out that the game designer had put a statistical edge for a particular NBA team in that game.
0: Hmm.
1: So if you ever played and felt like your team could never beat so-and-so, there's a reason for it.
2: Oh.
1: And when I share with you, there's going to be some real Michael Jordan fans that are mad.
0: Uh-oh.
1: I'll share it with you next.
2: And it is no longer a mystery. What are kids' favorite characters? If you have a kid, you're like, I don't know what the, this is what kids care about. I'm going to share what the girls care about and what the boys care about, and it's final, basically.
0: And once again, the internet is undefeated. There's a guy that turns everything into auto-tune, and let me tell you, I need to go to the next vehicle auction because it is going to be lit when you add auto-tune to the announcements.
2: Oh,
0: I'm going to play
2: God.
0: It for you next. You're going to think it's a song. I promise you, right here on Hey Morton.

0: If you creeping, just don't let me find out. Oh, God. Get a hotel, never bring them to the house. Oh, God.
1: Today's hit music is on Z90.
2: Bananas aren't tropical fruit.
3: Really? Where do they grow? In Montana?
2: They are not a tropical fruit.
4: Yeah.
2: A banana?
4: Yes.
3: Why, are you mad because that's not on your list? Adina makes the list and now she's mad. I love
2: Oh my God, they are.
4: Yeah.
3: How did you not have
4: What do you mean, dude?
2: It's news to me that a banana.

0: show underway. Welcome to Hey Morton. I'm your host, Rick Morton. There's Adina.
1: Hey Morton.
0: There's D-Rock.
2: Hey Morton.
0: Boy, back in the day, there was a popular video game called NBA Jams. And it was one of the first sports games that all the kids would play. And it had all the NBA teams. And Michael Jordan was on one of them. This is how long ago it was. And you could play and pick your favorite team. Seattle Supersonics were a team then.
2: Yeah.
0: The Detroit Pistons and the Chicago Bulls were two major teams that had a major rivalry forever.
2: Yes.
0: And it turns out the NBA Jam's lead designer and programmer was a Pistons fan. Because of that, he affected the odds that the Bulls would ever beat the Pistons in the game. And a lot of people were like, man, the Bulls never beat the Pistons when you play NBA Jams.
2: Right.
0: Nobody knew this.
3: I'm a big Detroit Pistons fan. During the height of the Michael Jordan era, there was a big rivalry, Pistons and the Bulls. But the one way that I could get back at the Bulls once they got over the hump was to affect their skills against the Pistons in NBA Jam. And so I put in special code that if the Bulls were taking last second shots against the Pistons, they would miss those shots. And so if you're ever playing the game, make sure you pick the Pistons over the Bulls.
2: That is hilarious. That is hilarious.
0: Yeah. If you grew up playing NBA Jams and chose the Chicago Bulls, who in real life were winning,
2: yeah,
0: weren't in the game.
2: That's a true fan, dude. That's
0: that hilarious. Is so
2: we'll
0: funny.
2: Throw it just to
0: all these years later.
2: That's hilarious.
0: That conspiracy's finally put to bed. Yes. You're like, man, always miss. Now I want to go play the game and see it.
2: Yeah. Right. Yeah. That's hilarious.
0: All right,
2: dude.
0: It's gonna miss. Watch. Down, down. No, misses. Oh, so good. Funny. Good job, dude.
2: Yeah.
1: Okay, so apparently a new poll asked parents who their kids' favorite characters are. And once and for all, we have an answer. This can't be, you know, disputed because this is what kids care about. For girls ages 3 to 8, apparently, number one is still Barbie, surprisingly. Number two is Bluey. 3, Elsa from Frozen. Number 4, Moana. And number 5, SpongeBob SquarePants. He's still hanging in there, man. Top 5.
2: Wow.
0: Well, you know what I realized about SpongeBob? When you watch it, it's so weird, it catches your attention.
2: For sure.
1: Yeah.
0: And when you're a little kid, you're like, what's happening here? That's a fantastic world, and these guys are so, they're not necessarily nice to each other.
2: Yeah.
1: Right, no.
0: Yes. And Bikini Bottom's a weird place. You start looking at it, you're like, what's going on? And then they always give you that extreme close-up of something graphic, like a belly button or
2: right, yeah,
0: someone choking. You're like, whoa! Yes,
1: wow. For boys ages 3 to 8, it's number one, Spider-Man.
2: Of course.
1: Number two, Sonic the Hedgehog, still having the moment. I didn't realize. Also, number three, SpongeBob SquarePants. Number four, Superman. And number five, Bluey.
0: Yeah, I would think that this is generational too, right? Because
1: yeah,
0: 5 years from now, that'll all be different. Sonic just had a new movie come out.
1: Yeah.
0: It's
1: yeah,
0: probably top of mind for
2: still
0: those guys.
2: Still fresh, yeah.
0: Yeah.
1: Same with Spider-Man. That's
2: same.
1: Maybe why.
0: 100%.
1: Yeah.
0: Right? Yeah. Come out in a couple years and I think it'll change.
2: Yeah.
0: Interesting.
2: Oh my gosh, dude. There is a TikTok account that has opened a whole new world for me. You guys know I love to DJ. I love to DJ at nightclubs. I love to DJ at bars and sporting events.
0: Mm-hmm.
2: My next favorite thing is auctions, because auto-tune vids on TikTok just auto-tuned an auctioneer by the name of Brett Higgins and his partner, and it sounds so lit.
0: And what are they selling? Where are they selling?
2: They're selling a car.
0: Okay, so it's a car auction.
2: Correct.
0: And this guy has auto-tuned it.
2: He auto-tuned the entire thing and added a beat to it. I'm ready to go to an auction and turn up.
4: We're going to make you some money.

0: Yep.
1: All right. Here's my question.
2: Why does
1: this
2: sound amazing?
1: Is this more a comment on how good this auctioneer is or how awful rap music is right now?
0: Well, so Brett Higgins he's a famous auctioneer.
1: Yeah.
0: And he usually does like huge charities.
1: Yeah.
0: So for him to show up to an auction is like a big deal. So I think it's a combination of both, really, to be quite honest with you.
1: Because, yeah, if you hear this and go, this would be great in a club, it's not saying much for the state of hip-hop right now.
0: Right. It's more honestly, so the cadence.
1: Yeah.

0: Kid.
1: Wow.
2: Dude, felt like a performance.
1: I mean, it did sound like a performance. That was awesome.
2: I would have been front row, like, go ahead. Yeah.
1: Yeah, I don't know what I just bought, but it was fun.
2: I think I got an Acura.
1: Yeah.
3: Shine bright like a diamond. Shine bright like a

0: next on Hey Morton.
1: Oh, we do a little Hollywood updates coming up next. Give us a tease.
2: This country star is just like us because he shops on Facebook Marketplace too. I'll share who ended up showing up to buy a guitar next in the Daily Dirt on Z9.

0: Dirt. Daily Dirt.
1: Oh my gosh. Yes, I mean, I know it's all about football season almost, but Travis Kelce talked about the wedding at a press conference. I'm going to share what he said in just a minute. But first, Riley Green is just like the rest of us. The country star also shops on Facebook Marketplace, turns out, because he ended up buying a Gibson acoustic guitar from someone and then even showed up to the seller's house to pick it up himself. And the seller could not believe it. They took a photo. The guy posted it online and basically said, when I saw that he was the one buying it, well, it made me selling it feel a lot better. No word how much he sold the guitar for.
2: Zero.
3: He gave it to him.
2: Yes. Wait a minute. You're coming over to my house? You can have it, bro. Just sign something else.
4: Off the appearance alone, man. Yeah. It's yours, bro. Yeah.
2: I'm going to, you know what? Put my name on the back of it and play it on stage. That's cool.
4: Yeah, it is.
1: The Kansas City Chiefs had a press conference just the other day, and Travis Kelce stepped up to the mic and did not talk about football because he was first asked, of course, about the big wedding to Taylor Swift. Here's what Travis said.
5: Wedding was the best night of my life. I appreciate everybody who came out and celebrated and, you know, had fun with us. So it was a crazy night. It was full of a lot of celebration, but it's football, baby.
2: Well, you know what? Good. It feels like he's managed it all pretty well.
4: Yeah.
1: Yeah.
2: Yep. So now I'm rooting for them to stay together because the odds are against it.
4: Yeah, you're right. You're right.
2: Big time. Yeah. So get at it, guys. Good luck to you and cross fingers.
6: Chick-fil-A just announced their new fall menu. Yeah, fall chicken. So turkey?
1: I'm Medina. I'm Hay Morton. And that's your Daily Dirt on C90.

0: I collect facts, figures, things that are true, but also fascinating that could educate and amuse you. I call them randos. Random facts to educate, entertain, and amuse you. And here they are. Rando number one. Factories in China produce roughly 80% of all toys and 90% of Christmas goods sold in America.
1: Hmm.
2: Oh.
0: So no tariffs, no Christmas. I guess we'll find out how that goes.
1: Yeah,
0: right?
1: We'll see soon. Yeah.
0: Yes. Rando number two. Johnny Cash's birth name wasn't Johnny. In fact, he didn't have any first name. His parents gave him the initials JR because they couldn't think of a name.
3: Oh.
0: And when he enlisted in the Air Force, they said he needed a name. So he picked John.
3: Oh, that's so funny.
0: Yeah, so he could have been Julius Cash, and that wouldn't have been good.
1: Yeah.
3: Right?
1: I'm like, what are you, Roman?
0: Yeah, right? JoJo Cash.
1: JoJo Cash.
0: Wouldn't have the same ring to it. Random number three, millions of Americans, including the Bush family, are descendants of a guy from the Mayflower who fell overboard and only survived by grabbing a rope.
1: Oh.
2: Oh.
0: Got back in, had sex with someone, and America. There you go. Random number four. There are several animals that are immune to snake and scorpion venom, including pigs, hedgehogs, and skunks.
2: Oh, random.
0: Although, I don't know if snakes are biting skunks, so hard to say. Not you.
1: You want to get that close?
0: Yeah, I'm good. I don't need what you're giving out. Random number five, the bankrupt TGI Fridays.
2: Oh.
0: Only has 85 locations left in the United States.
2: Wait, there are still some locations?
0: 85. There were 600 locations at its peak in 2008.
1: Man, talk about downsizing.
0: I mean, yeah, well, it was forced downsizing, yeah. Right? Yes, which is not what they did with their entrees, and maybe that was the problem. And last but not least, the place where people disappear the most in the United States is an area called the blank triangle. Do you know what it is?
3: The Bermuda Triangle.
0: No, that's in Bermuda. Ours is the Alaska Triangle.
3: Oh.
0: It's mostly wilderness, and since 1988, more than 16,000 people have disappeared there.
1: Whoa.
0: And those are your randos right here on Hey Morton.

0: Today's hit music is on Z90. Jibba, are you ready for another phone, Jibba?
1: It's our phone prank, the phone, Jibba. I'm going to call Daniel. He works at a party rental place that does bounce houses. And I'm going to try and get him to fill the one I'm renting with helium to really make it float up and make it fun.
2: Whoa.
1: You know, deadly. Yeah, it's a bad idea. I'll bring the helium and we'll just attach. Do you have a way we could attach a helium tank and just fill it up with that?
3: Well, what do you mean helium? We don't put helium.
1: I know. I'm going to put helium in it.
3: Why would you want to put helium in it?
1: I'm going to put, well, to get it to stand up, right?
3: No, it stands up fine just with air.
1: Yeah, but it doesn't float.
3: Float?
1: To get it to float.
3: Like fly?
1: Yeah, I'm trying to basically to get it to drift. Basically, not really float as much or fly. I'm not trying to get it to fly.
3: Can you explain what you're doing? Because, yeah, we don't put helium.
1: So yeah, well, I'll do it. Wow. It's a helium bounce house. It's a tremendously bad idea, and it's our phone prank, the phone, Jibba. Next, here on Hey Morton.

0: Today's hit music is on Z90. Jibba, are you ready for another phone, Jibba?
1: I'm going to call a party rental and ask to rent a bounce house, and I want to fill it with helium because I saw one of those videos where those bounce houses floated away.
2: Oh, no.
1: And I want to give my kids a thrill of their life. It's for their party. It's our phone prank, the phone, Jibba.
3: Central Party Rentals, this is Daniel. How can I help you?
1: Yeah, hi. My name is Rick. I'm calling because I want to book. You guys do bounce houses, right?
3: Oh, yeah.
1: Yes. Definitely. Yes, this is awesome. I want to rent a bounce house for next Thursday. And do you guys have different sizes, or is it one size? Or?
3: Well, we got the standard size. I mean, it's, you know, for your, I don't know if you've seen them out there already.
1: I've seen, like, castles is basically what I'm looking for.
3: Yeah, we have a castle.
1: Okay, so I'd like to rent a castle. I'd like to have it delivered to my front driveway. How long is the setup?
3: It's really quick. I mean, we just set it up. Once we turn the fan on, it takes about a few minutes to inflate.
1: Okay, perfect. And then do you guys have the helium, or do I bring the helium, or how do we do that?
3: Well, it's not helium. It's powered by a fan. It just
1: okay. And what what gas do you put in it?
3: We don't put any gas or anything like
1: it's
3: that.
1: It's just straight air.
3: Yeah, it's just.
1: Well, how does it stay up like that then?
3: Well, it's just the fan is constantly blowing that way. You know, sucks in all the air and just stays up like that.
1: All right. Well, I'll bring the helium, and we'll just attach. Do you have a way we could attach a helium tank and just fill it up with that?
3: Well, what do you mean? Helium. We don't put helium.
1: I know. I'm gonna put helium in it.
3: Why would you want to put helium in it?
1: I'm gonna put to get it to stand up, right?
3: No, it stands up fine just with air.
1: Yeah, but it doesn't float.
3: Float?
1: To get it to float.
3: Like fly?
1: Yeah, I'm trying to basically to get it to drift. Basically, not really float as much or fly. I'm not trying to get it to fly.
3: Can you explain what you're doing? Because we don't. Helium.
1: Yeah. Okay. Well, what we're doing is we're shooting a YouTube video, and me and my friend Dennis, and what we're going to do is we're going to get in the bounce house, one of us, put on a helmet, put on our pads, and then you've seen those YouTube videos where the bounce houses go up like Dorothy's house and Wizard of Oz, they go flying way up in the air. It goes viral. So we're going to do that. We're going to fly way up.
3: Yeah, I've seen those videos, and those are. They're bad. It's dangerous. I mean, I think they're even sitting there and they got hurt.
1: How's it dangerous?
3: No. You're flying in a giant bounce house. It's unsecured. It's unstable.
1: Well,
3: 100 feet up in the air.
1: You could call it a bounce house, but it's basically you're flying in a giant airbag. You're totally safe. We're going to wear our hockey pads.
3: No, it's not.
1: We're going to wear hockey.
3: No, you can't do that.
1: You can do it. I saw it on YouTube. You can totally do it, and it goes viral. Do you want to go viral? That's what we're doing here.
3: No, I don't want to go viral like that. That can hurt my business.
1: It's not going to hurt your business. You're going to be the most famous. But you're going to be the most famous flying castle. You could name. You could rename your business Flying Castle Bounce Houses.
3: I'm doing just fine.
1: Well, you're not doing just fine, or else you wouldn't need me so bad. That's the point.
3: I don't.
1: Well, you do because you're not viral, and that's what we're going
3: to
1: do. Me and Dennis, we're going to get in there. We're going to strap down. The next folk.
3: I'm sure that's illegal as well.
1: It's not. How's it illegal? Why?
3: I'm sure you're going to be flying in some kind of restricted airspace. No,
1: it's not restricted airspace.
3: No, I can't do that. I can't.
1: Well,
3: I can't. Have
1: when do I?
3: Be a part of that,
1: when can you drop it off? Is the next question. We're doing
3: I'm sorry,
1: it. Listen,
3: dude, I'm not going to be able
1: you
3: to
1: wanna know
3: drop
1: what?
3: That off. No.
1: Now I know how the Wright brothers felt when everyone told them they couldn't fly. Thanks a lot.
3: No,
1: thanks for killing a dream.
3: No way.
1: How about this?
3: Sorry,
1: how about this? How about this? How about this? How about we put Jibba gas in it instead?
3: Jibba gas? What's that?
1: Jibba gas is a special gas that makes a prank call to you to make you think you're going to put helium.
3: Are you serious right now?
1: Hey, it's Rick. It's the phone, Jibba. It's not real.
3: Dude, come on. I'm over here thinking you want to fly with the South House. Dude, that's insane, man. This is good. This is good. You got me.
1: All right. Oh, you're good. You're good sport, man.
0: You just made a phone, Jibba. 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
1: All your questions get answered right here and now. 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
4: Jenny asked Hey Morton, if you were setting off to Mars, never to see your family again, and could only take one luxury item with you, what would it be? And this excludes, like, your iPhone and your laptop.
1: Yeah, you're not going to communicate with Earth again, right? You're leaving it behind? Oh, my gosh. I already know. All right, it's next here on Hey Morton. Peace out.

0: 90.
1: When you have a question, there's nothing we can't answer. Whatever you want to know, just ask for it by name. Hey, Morton.
2: Hey, Morton.
3: Hey, Morton.
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6: Hey, Morton.
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7: Hey, Morton.
8: Hey, Morton. Hey, Morton.
9: Ask us a question, and we'll answer in front of everybody. It's Hey, Morton.
10: Jenny, ask Hey, Morton, if you were setting off to Mars to never to see your family again, what luxury item would you bring with you?
9: Oh, wow. So you're not going to be able to communicate with Earth again.
10: Nope.
9: So you're leaving Earth behind, and that's it. All right. What would yours be, D-Rock?
11: Well, okay, this is going to be weird, but I have a really, really cool ice maker that, like, sits on your countertop, and it makes, like, little tiny ice cubes look like diamonds.
9: The pebbles, yeah.
11: Oh, yes, dude.
10: The good ice.
11: It is phenomenal, and I swear to you, that's, like, my comfort go-to when I'm at home. I would definitely take that with me, for sure.
9: Okay.
11: And then, you know, my drinks will be cold. So.
10: Nice. Okay.
9: If you have drinks.
11: Yeah, right. Yeah, yeah.
9: Well, you know what? You're going to need water for that.
11: Yeah.
9: Okay, good.
10: Yeah, didn't they find water on Mars? Yeah, they did.
11: Like a drop?
10: Yeah, sure. Yeah. Okay, I'm bringing...
9: No, they found evidence that water had been there.
10: Well, same thing, you know? Dig deep enough, you might hit something. Like a well.
11: You might hit something.
9: You know, there's a lot of, like... Like last second science with you. Like, I mean, it's like, well, you know, if you dig deep enough, you hit water.
11: I lucked out.
9: Really?
10: Oh,
9: yeah. Oh, all right. That's optimistic. All right, cool.
10: Listen, I'm trying to have fun while I'm up there because I don't know how long I'm going to last. I don't know if I'm just going to be by myself or they're going to be like aliens. I'm bringing a bounce house. I'm going to do super jumps in my bounce house on Mars and it's going to be fun. That's what
9: I'm
10: bringing.
9: You know what? That would be fun. I could see that being total fun. But my question to you, I guess, is what will keep it anchored to Mars? Would you like tether it down?
10: Yeah, I guess so. I'd have to, huh?
9: Tether it, which is fine. You could do that.
10: Yeah.
9: Right? Throw a few Mars rocks in it so it just stays down.
11: Also, my only concern is, like, you would waste a lot of oxygen to keep that thing inflated. That's my only concern.
9: That's true. And the other thing I think would be, if you jump hard enough, you might escape the gravitational pull of Mars and die in space.
11: In the black hole or something.
9: Like one jump and you're like, I'm not coming back down.
10: Uh-oh.
9: Wait. Throw me a rope.
11: There's like, a princess
9: it's too
11: bounce
9: late.
11: House.
9: Yeah, there he goes. One jumping out. Gosh, you guys. I'm bringing a 500 terabyte fully loaded digital picture frame. With pictures of my family and my life.
11: Yeah, I can see that. Yeah.
9: Just
11: I can see that.
9: Like thousands of all the pictures I could ever find of anything ever, movies, whatever it is, that will continuously play in my kitchen on Mars so I can remember my life before.
11: That's cool.
10: Oh, yep. That's so sweet.
9: Yeah, it'll be one of the pictures will be you waving.

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13: Every Wednesday we play a game with this theme. Our most popular game. I don't know why, but it's all about you today, Adina. It's a lot of fun. We're going to give you 30 seconds to see how many questions you can answer. And Erica is up. Good morning, Erica. How are you today?
14: Good morning, Morgan. Good morning, Adina. I'm great. I'm ready.
13: All right.
15: Oh, she's ready.
13: Yeah, look out. Okay, so here's what's going to happen, Erica. Adina's going to leave the room. I'm going to give you 30 seconds. I'll count you down and we'll start. I'm going to ask you questions. Okay? You give me as many answers as you can for each question, meaning just throw out whatever you can, or you can say pass if you get stumped. Don't eat up a bunch of time trying to think of the answer, okay? I'm not going to tell you whether you're right or wrong. I'm just going to move on to the next question until your time's up. We'll go over your score. Bring Adina back in, ask her the same questions, and see how closely she matches your score. If she bests it, how she does.
15: All right.
14: All right. I think I'm ready.
13: Wait, you just said you were. What just changed? Did I confuse you?
15: She got nervous.
13: Yeah, I was like, oh, God. Oh, boy. I'm nervous. All right. You know what's great? No one listens to our show, so you don't have to worry about it. It's just us here on the phone. All right, Adina.
15: All right. Good luck, Erica.
13: There she goes.
14: Thank you.
13: Yep. 30 seconds on the clock. Remember, say pass if you get stumped. On your marks, get set, go. What does CPR stand for?
14: CPR. Oh, man. It's, pass for now.
13: Name a band with more than four members.
14: A band with four members. Destiny Child.
13: What vegetable is used to make pickles?
14: What vegetable? Oh, gosh. A pass.
13: Oh, well, today you got zero. Not your day.
14: Oh, man, that was it?
13: Name a band with more than four members. Destiny's Child has four members in it. Did you think I said name a band with four members?
14: Yes, I thought that's what I heard.
13: Okay, well, you know, I'll ask Adina name a band with four members and see what she comes up with, all right? So I'll give you one. You got one today. Destiny's Child, that's a good one. CPR stands for cardiopulmonary resuscitation. And the vegetable that is used to make pickles is cucumber. You take a cucumber and you put it in that salty water and it just shrivels up, kind of like you do when you're in the pool. So, all right, cucumber is the answer to that. Let's bring Adina back in. This is going to give her a false sense of confidence. So we'll see how she does. Hold on.
14: All right.
13: Adina?
15: Yes?
13: She answered three questions.
0: Okay. Oh, three?
13: Yes, and she got one right.
0: Oh, my God, Erica, what happened? Yeah.
13: Well, you're about to find out. Wow. Maybe it's not as easy as you think.
0: Oh,
13: all right,
0: okay.
13: Here we go, Erica, listen in. Dina, 30 seconds on the clock. On your marks, get set, go. What does CPR stand for?
0: Pass.
13: Name a band with four members.
0: Pass.
13: What vegetable is used to make pickles?
0: Cucumber.
13: Name the fictional city in the animated movie Cars.
0: Pass.
13: Corn dog covers the meat with what ingredient?
0: Cornbread.
13: What breed of dog is known for its black and white spots?
0: Dalmatian.
13: Oh, boy. Today you answered six, and you got two right.
0: Okay, yes.
13: CPR stands for cardiopulmonary resuscitation.
0: Oh, that's a lot to say, yeah.
13: Yep, that's why they call it CPR. Name a band with four members.
0: I'm racking my brain because I wanted to say One Direction. I'm like, no, they got like five or six. Then I wanted to say Jonas Brothers, but that's only three. Then I was going to say BTS, but they have like 10. So I can't think of four.
13: Beatles.
0: Oh, yeah, that's not in my lane. I wouldn't have remembered that.
13: I mean, D-Rock, give me some bands with four members. Destiny's Child was her answer. I mean, almost.
0: Wasn't it three only of them?
13: No, there was a fourth at the beginning, right?
1: There was a fourth, yeah.
13: I can't remember the name of the fourth person. In any event, you won today.
0: Oh, my God.
13: The fictional city in the animated movie Cars was Radiator Springs.
0: Oh, duh.
13: Corn dog covers the meat with what ingredient?
0: I said corn.
13: Yeah, a big hunk of cornbread on your corn dog.
1: Just jab it in the cornbread.
13: Imagine a big brick of cornbread there on a stick. You're like, wow, that's a challenge.
1: What is this, Minecraft?
0: I don't know. What is that batter called?
13: Cornmeal.
0: Yeah, it's corn. Oh, well, that's what I meant.
13: Well, just technicality.
1: Just say corn. Yeah,
13: look, tell you what, you go to the fair and ask one of those cornbread hot dogs and see what they do.
1: It might have scorched you out.
13: What's the matter with you, you psychopath? There's a ratio. It has to be just right. Ever have one of those corn dogs that has way too much batter and you're like, nope, too much batter. Can't do it. It's wearing me down. Dalmatian was right. Dog with black and white spots. So, Adina, you barely got a win today. Man.
14: Yeah.
13: Cucumber, you got cucumber and Dalmatian.
1: Dalmatian, yeah.
13: Out of six, you got two right.
0: Hey, it's still a W, baby.
1: Don't be proud.
14: No, no.
1: Don't be proud.
13: I tell you what, we'll let you win, all right?
14: Yes.
13: Because you just gloated, Adina. You just lost them by gloating.
1: Yep.
0: Oh,
13: that's
0: man.
13: It.
1: Karma.
13: In your face, baby.
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19: Hey Morton.
13: Well, it's a weekend. We should have cooler temperatures just in terms of humidity not being as bad, even though it's, you know, mid-80s inland, upper 70s at the coast, but still a great weekend. So get out and enjoy it. It is Hey Morton. If you want to have some laughs, go to our YouTube page, Hey Morton on YouTube, HEYMORTON, and subscribe. We put new stuff up there almost, would you say, almost every day?
0: Yeah.
13: All right. Coming up next on Hey Morton, I love this. I went on ChatGPT, and here's what I asked it to give me. I said, give me a list of the top 10 people that got wildly rich marrying into money.
0: Ooh.
1: Yeah, leveled up.
13: Yes. Tell me who they are and how much did they get. And I'll just tell you, the number one spot, $81 billion.
1: Oh.
0: Oh, my God.
13: Oh, yeah. Married into $81 billion. Things are looking up. I'm going to tell you who they are, how they met, and how they got into all that money. It does pay to marry rich. We'll talk about it next here on Hey Morton.

0: Yeah, it's Hey Morton. Be sure if you like our phone prank, the phone jibba, just download it on the Z90 app. You can just get Z90 in the App Store in your Android or iOS App Store. So Apple or Android, just go ahead and download the app. And then when you want to listen to one of our phone pranks, the phone jibba, they're there. You can capture them there. It's a lot of fun.
1: Yeah.
0: So if you like our phone prank, the phone jibba, you're going to love the Z90 app. Download it today, and you can listen to us online. That's how my wife listens to us in the car, just through the app.
1: Hmm.
0: Like, you don't even bother going to 90.3? Nope, just straight through the app.
2: Nice.
0: All right, good enough. I have something really fun you guys are going to love. Imagine you're just a regular old person one day, and then 6 months later, a year later, you're on a private jet flying to France for a shopping trip.
1: What's it like?
0: What would that be like? I've got a list of the top 10 people who married into money.
1: Ooh.
0: Most of these names you won't recognize, except for number 10. We're going to start with the least amount of money all the way to the top. These are the richest married into money people in the history. Are you ready for number 10? You know this name, but you probably don't know at what extent she married into money. Her name is Selma Hayek. She's an actress.
2: Yeah.
0: She married François-Henri Pinault. And he was the Pinault luxury empire. He has Kering, the company behind Gucci, Saint Laurent, Bottega Veneta, and other brands.
2: Oh my God.
0: And his fortune is $7 billion. So she was already doing well as a wealthy actress,
1: right,
0: but not $7 billion.
2: Dang.
0: And David Spade once told a story about her saying, I was on the set of Grown Ups and she was taking her private jet. And if I could get my scene done by the end of the day, she was going to let me take her other one she had there home.
1: The loner, the spare.
0: The spare private jet.
1: That's
0: and
1: crazy.
0: He didn't make it in time. He was like, two jets. I didn't get on one of them.
1: Yeah.
0: That's her life.
1: Wow.
0: She
1: dude.
0: Has jets to choose from.
2: Yeah. Wild.
0: So $7 billion for her. Next on our list, Laureen Powell Jobs. She was an NBA student at Stanford and went to this lecture from this guy, Steve Jobs. And, well, they fell in love.
2: Oh!
0: And she inherited the Apple fortune, at least a huge amount, $15 billion.
1: That's insane.
0: But she had to be married to Steve Jobs, which I'm sure was not easy.
1: Yeah.
0: Yep. Renata Kellernova, you probably don't know who she is, but her husband, Peter, had an investment group, became the richest person in the Czech Republic, but died in a helicopter crash, and she took control of his $20 billion fortune.
2: Ooh.
0: Number 7 on the list, Christy Walton. Does that Walton sound familiar?
1: Yeah.
2: Wait, yes.
0: Walmart. She married the son of Walmart founder Sam Walton. He died in a plane crash in 2005. She took over his $23 billion fortune.
1: Dude. Oh,
0: Vicky Safra married a man, Joseph Safra. He was from a wealthy banking family. And after his death in 2020, she inherited a portion of that $24 billion for her.
2: Oh my God.
0: Melinda Gates was working at Microsoft.
2: Yeah.
0: He said, hey, that old nerdy guy seems like fun. This'll end well. Well, it kind of did. She got $30 billion out of it.
1: Bravo, dude.
0: Here's what's interesting, though. They married in 1994. When they married, he was the richest man on earth.
2: Oh, my God. Imagine just one day you're just you, and the next you're married to the richest man on earth.
1: He maintained the title for multiple decades.
2: Yes,
1: yep. That's crazy.
0: Elaine Marshall married a guy named Howard J. Marshall, who later married Anna Nicole Smith.
1: Yep.
2: Oh, I remember that.
0: Elaine Marshall got $30 billion.
2: Oh.
0: Yes. No word on Anna Nicole Smith. What did her daughter end up getting? I don't remember.
1: She got a nice chunk of change. I don't know if it's a billion.
0: Not billions. Yeah. Miriam Adelson was a physician, and she met this guy at the doctor's office. His name was Sheldon Adelson. Well, turns out he owned the Las Vegas Sands Casino and was worth $34 billion.
2: Dude. Oh, my God.
0: When he died, she got it.
1: Wow.
0: And because of that marriage, she has a controlling interest in the Dallas Mavericks and from the doctor to casino and NBA team owner.
1: What? Look at that.
2: Wow.
0: How about that?
1: Yeah.
0: Iris Fontbona. She married a Chilean mining magnate, and she just met him and ended up getting married. He's worth $50 billion. And at number one on the list, married into money, Julia Koch. Her husband, David Koch, was just a regular old billionaire. She was an assistant to a fashion designer. When she met him, they married in 1996. When he died, she got a 42% stake. $81 billion.
2: Oh,
0: from
2: my
0: fashion designer
2: gosh.
0: Assistant to shopping trips on the wow. private jet.
1: Forever.
0: Forever. Way to go, Julia Cope. Yeah, I know, man. Right? Well, you seem handsome. And those are your top 10 richest married into money here on Hey Morton.

0: What's your daily dirt now?
1: Bethany Frankel, the Real Housewives star, just decided to launch a cafe. I'm not going to have her explain all the details in just a minute. But first, John Cena has this live-action animated comedy movie coming out. It's finally coming out after, like, I feel like it was shelved a couple of times. And he was asked about that being a part of his business. Hey, you work on something and then it may not come out. And John Cena said, listen, I am hired by an employer to do a task, and it's my job to prepare as much as I can, be early, be coachable, be passionate, be reliable. And I do that and just hope for the best. That's it.
2: That's fair, dude.
3: Like, all right.
2: Yeah, dude.
3: Okay. Sounds boring.
2: I know, right?
3: Nothing exciting to talk about, right?
2: It's the job.
3: It's like, dang, dude. Sound like you're stocking grocery store shelves.
2: Yeah. What do you work for, Xerox? Yeah. What's going on?
3: Xerox, wow. That's an old-timey. Yep.
1: Bethany Frankel, the Real Housewives star, well, she brought us skinny girl margaritas way, way back in the day. And Bethany's pretty much known for doing all things healthy. Even on TikTok, she's huge when it comes to like healthy snacks that have gone viral a couple of times. And that has all turned her attention to a brand new cafe called Supermodel. Here's what Bethany said.
4: The opportunity was, we have a pop-up. If you want to use it, you have to be in there in 4 weeks. And I was like, 4 weeks? We didn't do a recipe. I don't have a label. I don't have a logo. I don't have decor, etc. So we have put together a cafe in 4 weeks, fully designed, executed, a fully functioning cafe with merch and items. And Supermodel is here. This cafe could end up being a moving pop-up. It could be a permanent cafe. We are documenting it. It may be a reality show. I am literally running and gunning and doing real.
3: Is she married?
1: No.
3: Okay, so we're all her husband now. This is husband talk, right?
2: Dude, yeah.
3: That's... So how's your day go?
4: The opportunity was, we have a pop-up. Right? Mm-hmm. If you want to use it, you have to be in there in 4 weeks.
3: Sounds good.
4: Yeah. It's like 4 weeks.
3: Right.
4: We didn't do a recipe. Yeah. I don't have a label. Wow. I don't have a logo. I don't have decor. Etc.
3: Right. So it's interesting.
4: We have put together a
2: All I got was 4 weeks.
3: Yeah, that's
2: all
3: like, I got. Okay. Well, you know what? And then you hear,
4: I am literally running and gunning and doing real.
3: Well, tell you what, let me know what you need.
2: Yeah.
3: Let me know what you need. I'm going to go break down the boxes in the garage.
2: Keep gunning.
3: Yeah. Gun it hard. Yeah. Yep. Well, we'll see if it goes anywhere.
2: Yeah.
3: Right? I mean, she can make water into wine. So
1: I think it might be the new Vanderpump.
3: Oh, really?
1: Yeah.
2: Mm.
3: That's a huge statement.
2: Yeah.
3: So what do you mean by that? It'll be like a new Vanderpump restaurant with a whole reality show and everything?
1: I think, well, her saying that they're going to document it and it might be a reality show or something, that's her already throwing it out
2: like
1: there,
2: like
1: exactly, like hot people working at this cafe and there's drama, of course. And it's like in the Hamptons or New York or whatever area, so it's going to be drama.
3: It's got the ingredients, but and Andy may be like, I already have my hands full. Thank you. Bravo for you.
5: Dunkin' recently released a new children's book to benefit the Dunkin' Joy and Childhood Foundation that follows one tiny munchkin donut hole treat on a journey of belonging and joy. All the way from its birth in a bakery to its death in a gas station toilet.
1: I'm Medina on Hay Morton, and that's your Daily

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1: Good morning.
0: It's time for Guess Words.
2: All right, let's play Guess Words. Adina, how are you doing today?
3: Pretty good.
2: Yeah, what's the score for you right now?
3: 7-2.
2: Okay, so if you get a win, you could get back in it because it's almost kind of getting to like, okay.
3: No, I'm not worried.
4: Oh,
2: okay. Why is that?
3: I think I'm going to get D-Rock towards the end.
2: You do?
3: Yeah.
2: And how come?
3: I don't know. I just have like a weird feeling, you know? Just like a...
2: It's a weird feeling.
3: Yeah.
2: Well, I hope it works out because whomever gets the most losses, they are going to have to play a harp in front of a studio audience. In fact, a live audience because we'll be going out somewhere and we'll see where we're going to end up. In the meantime, that's the bet payoff this month. So Adina needs someone to help her with guess words. Call right now, 866-570-1903 and help Adina get a win just to stay competitive with D-Rock because 8-2 is almost impossible to come back from. You have to go a week and a half with wins to beat him. That would be tough. All right, 866-570-1903. Time is of the essence. It's crucial to get Adina a win today. Let's play Guess Words next here on Hey Morton.

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1: Hey, morning.
0: It's time for Guess Words.
2: All right, time to play Guess Words. Here we go. We'll start out with Devin this morning. Devin, I'm excited to have you on. Who are you going to play with, D-Rock or Adina?
3: Good morning. I want to play with D-Rock.
2: All right, I love it. 30 seconds on the clock. Let's see how many words you can guess. Say pass if you get stumped. On your marks, get set, and good luck to you. Go.
4: Halloween is in what month?
3: October.
4: The opposite of pepper is?
3: Salt.
4: You got lost because you made the blank turn.
3: Wrong.
4: Yes. In a boat, you drop this heavy metal thing that keeps it in place in the ocean.
3: Anchor.
4: Yes. A barracuda, a salmon, bass. These are types of?
3: Pass.
4: Okay. You go to a Mexican restaurant and have refried
3: beans.
4: This is a place where a horse can ride a cow or a horse. It's called
3: a farm.
2: If you have any experience, they say this ain't your first what?
3: Rodeo.
2: There it is. Rodeo's the word. So you got five today. And the word that you passed on, a barracuda, a shark, those are types of what?
3: Mammals?
2: Fish.
3: Fish.
2: Yeah. All right.
3: I thought barracuda was a cat.
4: Really?
3: Yeah, my bad.
4: No, you're good, dude. It's all good.
2: You know what? If it is, that would be a cool looking cat.
4: Salmon colored cat.
2: Huh? Tell you right now. All right, so hold on, Devin. Don't go anywhere. All right, Adina. Anita is ready to play. Anita, you and Adina, you got to get six to win. Can you do it?
5: I'm going to do my best. Let's do this.
2: All right, here we go. 30 seconds on the clock. Say pass if you get stumped. On your marks, get set, go.
6: What animal is the king of the jungle?
5: King. A lion.
6: Yes, this keeps you warm. It has no sleeves. A puffer.
5: Blanket.
6: No, or a
5: jacket.
6: You want to wear a life blank if you're about to drown.
5: Jacket. Life jacket.
6: It has no sleeves, so it's just around your waist and body. It's called a what?
5: Belt?
6: No.
5: Yeah.
6: Okay. You put eggs in an Easter
5: basket.
2: Oh, you guys didn't get it today. Time ran out on you. This is, if you have a jacket but no sleeves on it, what would you call that?
5: A vest?
2: That vest is it. Yeah, that's the word we were
4: looking
2: for.
4: There you go. I was going to say a police officer wears a bulletproof.
2: Oh, bulletproof vest would have been good.
5: Vest, yeah.
2: Yeah, a bulletproof clue would be even better. It's hard to come by. Because that's, you know what happens is the timer gets going and it flusters you a little bit. You know what I mean?
4: Yeah, it happens.
2: So you got a lion
5: and 100%.
2: Basket today, but no vest. You cannot invest. Sorry, dad joke. All right, listen, Anita, you gave it a shot. Those 30 seconds went really fast, didn't it?
5: Yeah, they did. Seriously.
2: Well, call back and play again, and we're looking forward to it. And thank you for playing Guess Words here on Hey Morton.
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0: Today's hit music is on Z90. Jubba, are you ready for another phone, Jubba?
1: It's our phone prank to phone, Jubba. Trevor's getting his car fixed, and I'm going to call him. And I'm going to give him the good news and the bad news. And the good news and the bad news. And I'm never going to stop with the good news and bad news.
2: Can I just speak to your superior, please?
1: Good news is, bad news is... Look, I don't want to argue. I'm just saying there's two sides to everything. There's good news and there's bad news, you know?
2: Well, I got good news. I'm coming to get my car. And the bad news is you're not going to get jack squat.
1: Oh, well, that's very interesting because the good news is your car's up on the lift and the bad news for you is you're not going to be able to get it.
2: Well, the good news for me is I'm about to call the cops. And the bad news is if they don't show up in time, I'm going to beat your ass.
3: Oh, my God.
1: It's the good news and the bad news. It's our phone prank, the phone, Jibba, next here on Hey Morton. What?

0: Today's hit music is on Z90. Jibba, are you ready for another phone, Jibba?
1: I'm about to call Trevor and prank him. He's getting his car fixed. I'm going to say I'm the mechanic shop. And I've got good news, and I've got bad news. And I am never going to end with a good news, bad news. Oh, good news is, bad news is, here we go. It's good news, bad news. Our phone prank, the phone, Jibba.
2: Hi, this is Trevor.
1: Trevor, hi. This is John over at Transmission. How are you?
2: Great. How are you?
1: I'm good. Listen, I wanted to give you an update on your car real quick. Now, I got some good news, and I got some bad news, okay?
2: Okay.
1: Good news is, we're going to be able to fix it. Bad news is we're not going to be able to get it done probably this week. Good news is we're getting your parts from a cheaper manufacturer, so you're going to save some money. Bad news is their shipping is really slow, so it could take a while. Good news on that is that they're really reliable. Their parts always come through. We never have issues. But the bad news is because of their delayed shipping, it could be as long as a week or so before we get the part.
2: How much does it cost?
1: Well, I'll tell you this. Good news is it's not as expensive as you think. Bad news is we don't have a full cost yet because we can't figure in labor on that. Now, good news is one of my guys say that they'll stay extra and they're not going to charge time and a half. Bad news on that is that he's not available till Thursday.
2: Right. But the good news is how much is the price?
1: Give me a second. I'm getting there. I'm trying to level with you, so work with me here.
2: All right.
1: Man. The good news is he's going to work extra. The bad news is he's not available till Thursday. Now, the good news on that is he's one of our best mechanics. Bad news on that is that he's got kids, and because of his kids, it's real tough for him to get in and get those extra hours.
2: I understand the good news and the bad news, but I want to know how much is it going to cost.
1: Okay, work with me, man, because I'm trying to give you the bottom line, okay? The good news is we're going to be able...
2: No more good news. Please, no more bad news. Just, I want a set price.
1: Okay. I'm getting there.
2: Okay.
1: Okay.
2: No more good news. No more bad news. Just give me a price.
1: Okay, I got it. Good news is we have a special going on right now, 50% off all transmission labor. Bad news is you won't be able to use that coupon because it doesn't come out till next Saturday, and so you're going to have to wait that long to get it.
2: Next Saturday?
1: Yeah.
2: Look, I just need a ballpark figure. Can you tell me that, please?
1: Well, good news is it's probably...
2: Good news is I want to know what to pay you.
1: Yes.
2: I want my car back.
1: I understand. Well, the good news on that is when you get it back, it's going to be running like brand new. Now, the bad news is probably not in the time frame you thought. Good news, we've got...
2: Oh, my God. Good news, bad news. Repeat after me. The cost of your transmission will be in the area of...
1: The cost of your transmission will be in the area of...
2: The cost of your transmission will be in the area of...
1: It depends on if you use the coupon. That's what I'm trying to say. I mean, good news is you could use a coupon. Bad news is you could end up with a transmission that's got a lot of...
2: Enough with the good news and the bad news. I just want a set price, a ballpark figure, something you can give me, please.
1: That's what I'm trying to do.
2: But you keep going back and forth with the good news and the bad news. And next Saturday, look, I want my car back.
1: Would you agree there's always a good side and a bad side to everything?
2: I understand.
1: Okay, I'm trying to level with you. You want a good number or a bad number?
2: Can I just speak to your superior, please?
1: Good news is, bad news is... Look, I don't want to argue. I'm just saying there's two sides to everything. There's good news and there's bad news, you know?
2: Well, I got good news. I'm coming to get my car. And the bad news is you're not going to get Jack Lott.
1: Oh, well, that's very interesting because the good news is your car's up on the lift. And the bad news for you is you're not going to be able to get it.
2: Well, the good news for me is I'm about to call the cops. And the bad news is if they don't show up in time, I'm going to beat your ass.
1: Trevor, wait. We're just pranking you. It's the phone, Jibba. It's a prank call.
2: Oh.
1: Your wife, Maria, called us and told us that you're waiting to get your transmission fixed, and so we thought we'd have some fun with you.
2: Oh, I was like, what is going on here? What kind of business is this?
1: Well, the good news is it's not your business. The bad news is I don't know when your car is going to get fixed, okay? Sorry, man. Nice work, brother. You just made a phone call.
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1: In January, we are doing Junior January. And so junior listeners are going to get to play our games. We've never done this. And so if you're between the ages of 6 and 14, we've wanted you to call and play. Today, we're being joined by Juliana, who's going to play our game. Welcome, Juliana. How are you?
8: I'm good.
1: Yeah, are you sure? You sound bored already. Are you there?
8: Yeah.
1: All right. So are you nervous? Don't be nervous.
8: No, yeah, I am.
1: Oh, don't be nervous. Listen, I'm your big brother, and I'm going to take care of you. We're going to do a good job today, okay?
8: Okay.
1: Now, how old are you?
8: 14.
1: All right, 14. Ready to go. So do you know how this game works? Adina is going to leave the room, and we're going to ask you questions, but you only have 30 seconds to answer. We're going to bring her back in. We're going to ask her the same questions, and then we'll compare scores. And she's done this for a long time, so she's kind of an expert.
8: Okay.
1: All right. So good luck to you, Adina. We'll see you.
9: All right. Good luck.
1: Some of these are hard. Some are easy, okay?
8: Okay.
1: And I'm going to tell you something. Say pass if you get stumped, because that 30 seconds goes really fast. So if you got a question and you don't know the answer, say pass, okay? I'm rooting for you. I want you to win. Adina can try again next week, but I know you won't be here. So let's get a win for you, okay?
8: Okay.
1: All right. Speak up loud and speak quickly. Here we go. 30 seconds on the clock. On your marks. Get set. Go. What is the name of Mario's brother in Mario Brothers?
8: Luigi.
1: Which of these is the biggest, a city, a state, or a county?
8: State.
1: What does a stethoscope do?
8: Zoom in.
1: What singer has the last name Cat?
8: Oh, I don't know that one. Pause.
1: What country is Mount Everest located in?
8: What?
1: What country is Mount Everest located in?
8: Pass.
1: All right. I'll give you one more. What game has Victory Royale as the winning message?
8: Fortnite.
1: There you go. You got it right. So you got Luigi. You got State. What'd you say for stethoscope? What does a stethoscope do?
8: To zoom in.
1: Say it again.
8: Zoom out or zoom in.
1: Oh, okay. No, not necessarily. It listens to your heart. What singer has the last name Cat? Doja Cat. All right. What country is Mount Everest located in? You could say China or Nepal. That's kind of a hard one, but I thought you might get China. And then Victory Royale is right. You got that one right. Fortnite is the answer to that. So you, out of six, you got three. Let's bring Adina back in. How do you feel about it?
8: Good.
1: All right. Good. Juliana, hold on.
9: What am I up against here?
1: All right. Juliana got three out of six.
9: I mean, that's kind of how I do. So. I may have found my match.
10: Okay. Twinsies.
1: Juliana, don't be psyched by that. Don't you worry about that, okay?
9: What's poppin', twin?
1: slow down. Well, you haven't heard the questions yet, right?
9: I know, okay.
1: All right, here we go. 30 seconds on the clock. Listen in, Juliana. Say pass if you get stumped. On your marks, get set, go. What is the name of Mario's brother?
9: Luigi.
1: Which of these is the biggest, a city, a state, or a county?
9: A state?
1: What does a stethoscope specifically do?
9: Listens to your heart.
1: What singer has the last name Cat?
9: Pass.
1: What country is Mount Everest located in?
9: Nepal. No, Yes. Nepal.
1: What game has Victory Royale as...
5: Next on Hey Morton.
1: We love to get your questions in our DMs at Hey Morton. Just hit us up there, HEYMORTON on Instagram, and challenge us to a question you think we won't answer, because we'll answer all of them.
9: Tori asked Hey Morton, if you had to go on a road trip from Maine to San Francisco, and you can only bring one person from the show, who are they?
10: Easy.
1: Yep. Totally easy. I already know.
10: Yeah.
1: Yep. I don't think you're going to like it, Adina. Just saying. All right. We'll find out why next here on Hey Morton.

0: have a question?
1: There's nothing we can't answer.
0: Whatever you want to know,
1: just ask for it by name.
0: Hey, Morton.
1: Hey, Morton.
2: Hey, Morton.
3: Hey, Morton.
4: Hey, Morton.
3: Hey, Morton.
1: Hey, Morton.
2: Hey, Morton.
5: Hey, Morton.
6: No matter what you want to know, we will answer it because we have a deal with you. Hit us up in the DMs with your question at Hey Morton, and we'll answer it in front of everybody.
7: Tori asked Hey Morton, if you were to go on a road trip from Maine to San Francisco and you could only bring one person from the show, who are they?
6: I think I'm going to say D-Rock. Were you going to say me? Or
8: absolutely. I was going to say not Adina.
6: How come?
7: That's so rude.
8: Here's the problem. I love you to death, dude, but you are like, it's like driving Miss Daisy. For those that don't know, if I go 66 miles an hour, which is one tick above the speed limit, she will freak out and make noises like,
7: Well, don't drive fast.
8: I'm not driving fast. Traffic is passing us. I got to keep up.
7: Okay.
8: I feel like with Rick, we could hit the road. I could floor it. Hey, I could be like, hey, dude, I'll take this leg. You take that leg. Boom. We'll have no problem. We'll get there. It'll be done. We'll be happy. Mission complete.
7: But I'm so much more fun. You both have to admit, I make everything way more fun. Yes, a little more complicated, but more fun. Right?
6: No. I've been trying to take you on a road trip to Yosemite for years, and it just can't even happen. You're so complicated.
8: Dude.
6: Oh, I don't know if I could go then. Okay, what about this time? I don't know. I don't really like being in the car. I don't really have any curiosity about road. It's like, all right, you know what? Let's not do it. It's not going to happen.
8: Just as a passenger.
6: Take yourself. Yeah, and as a passenger,
8: that's it.
6: I was willing to drive. Remember last summer, I'm like, it's going to be 128 degrees in Death Valley. Yeah. Let's drive there and see what that's like.
7: That's
6: that would
7: crazy.
6: Be. It's not crazy.
8: It's not.
6: We're in an air-conditioned vehicle. That's what we're talking about right there. That you just saw it live.
8: Yeah.
6: It just happened live.
8: In real time.
6: That's why we're not going on. T-Rock could be like, let's go, bro. Let's do this. Yeah. Not you.
8: Come on, dude.
0: Got a question? DM us at Hey Morton, MORTON, on Instagram and ask for it by name. Hey Morton.
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2: All right, let's play it. Okay. Playing today, Shireen. Welcome to the show, Shireen.
3: Good morning.
2: We've had Shireen on before. I recognize your name. You've been on before with us, right?
3: Yes.
2: All right. Well, we love having you. Good energy.
3: Thank you.
2: Do you think you'll beat Adina today? What do you think the score will be at the end? What's your prediction?
3: I hope so. It's hard sometimes. I hope so.
2: What's your prediction for the score?
3: I think I'll get 4.
2: Mm-hmm.
4: Mm. And what do you think I'll get?
2: Another chance.
3: I hope Adina gets 3. Only because so I went.
5: Right. That's fair.
2: That's the object of the game. Otherwise, why try, right?
5: Yeah, you play to win, not to lose.
2: Yeah. Right?
4: I hope it's a tie. I don't know why.
2: Oh, that's so weird.
5: Aww. That is so lame.
2: All right. Well, you know, I've got 10 questions. I've got 30 seconds. Adina, we'll say goodbye.
4: All right. Good luck, Shireen.
2: She'll be back in a second.
3: Thank you.
2: There she goes. And the door is closed. She's out. She can't hear us. 30 seconds on the clock. Remember, say pass if you get stumped. On your marks, get set, go. What is the name of the Buffalo football team?
3: Bills.
2: Name a brand of fruit juice.
3: Ocean Spray.
2: What show does Terry Crews host?
3: Pass.
2: What country is Rihanna from?
3: Not Bahamas. Pass.
2: Name an ocean creature that has 5 arms.
3: Squid.
2: Oh. Well, you didn't get 4. I'll just leave it at that. I didn't say at least 5 arms. I said 5 arms particularly. That's a starfish. Starfish.
3: Oh my God, duh. You're right.
2: Well, you know, you don't think of it like that because it doesn't seem like arms. It seems like legs, right? So 5
3: yes.
2: arms. It can be up to like 20, but most starfish have at least 5 arms. What is the name of the Buffalo football team? Bills, you got that right. Ocean Spray for fruit juice. Terry Crews hosts America's Got Talent. AGT.
3: Oh, okay.
2: All right. Rihanna is from, you're right, not Bahamas, Barbados.
3: Okay.
2: Yes.
3: Dang it.
2: An ocean creature with 5 arms is a starfish. So let's welcome Adina back in. She's excited. Okay. I can tell she's excited by the way she like looked at me like, ooh, oh, it's my turn.
4: All right. Hi, guys. Why are you smiling?
2: It's my job.
4: Why are you having so much fun?
2: I know, right? You are suspicious of my happiness. Sad. Out of 5, she answered. She got 2 right.
4: Ooh.
2: 2 out of 5. So let's see how you do. Listen in, Shireen. Let's see how Adina does. 30 seconds on the clock. Say pass if you get stumped.
4: Okay.
2: On your marks, get set, go. What is the name of the Buffalo football team?
4: What? The Bills. Oh!
2: Name a brand of fruit juice.
4: Oh, Welch's.
2: What show does Terry Crews host?
4: American Idol? No, yeah.
2: What country is Rihanna from?
4: Barbados.
2: Name an ocean creature that has 5 arms.
4: A squid.
2: What type of solution is used? Oh, time's up.
4: What type of solution? What? Ask me. I feel on fire.
2: What type of solution is used for contacts?
4: Oh.
2: Time's up.
4: That I don't know.
2: Saline.
4: Saline. Yes, I did
2: saline
4: know that.
2: Saline solution.
4: Yeah.
2: Well, if you knew it, you'd say it. What do you mean? I did know that.
4: I did.
2: I'm trying to give the answer. You hear that, D-Rock? Yes, I knew that.
5: Yeah, it's ridiculous.
2: Really? Because I gave you a chance to tell me, and you said, I don't know.
5: He's like, you're right. I didn't. I got nothing.
2: That's so funny, the way your brain works like that. You're like, tell me what it is. I don't know. Saline. I knew it.
5: Right.
2: You did. Well, it's a tip of your tongue answer,
4: yeah.
2: Right? Yeah, I got that. Well, Shireen, you know what? You didn't get a win today.
4: Woo!
2: She beat you by one. She got the Barbados. America's Got Talent, Terry Crews hosts. Yes. Not American Idol.
4: That's right.
2: Yeah. And a small ocean creature that has five arms, not a squid.
4: No.
2: It
4: why?
2: Is a starfish.
4: Well, it could be a squid.
3: I said squid, too.
4: Why not?
2: Why can it be a squid?
4: And they've got five of the things floating.
5: They've got more than five.
2: They've got more than five.
4: Well, at least one could have had an accident and only had five.
2: Well, you know what?
4: At least five.
2: Go ask a one-legged pirate.
5: Sure.
2: Anything can happen. We're asking you what creature.
5: Sounds like the name of a bar. Five. Yes. The five-legged squid.
2: Yes. I'm the five-legged squid.
5: Drink specials.
2: I caught one of his legs off in a fight in the ocean.
4: Yeah.
2: Like, all right, Uncle John. No, you don't understand. If you see him, you'll know him. His beady eye looking at you.
5: It's a legend.
2: Yes. He took down five sailors before I got his leg. All right, listen. This is really off track. Shireen, just for having to sit through that, I'm going to give you your prize today, okay?
3: Thank you.
2: Oh, she's still there. That's good.
5: Dead men tell no tales.
2: All right. Arr. I wonder what it is about people that want to make pirate talk. It is weird, right?
4: Yeah.
2: Like even you are, I can tell
4: I really
2: you're resisting it right
4: it.
2: Now. You're like, arr.
4: All right.
6: Lard ass.
2: Oh, that's me. Oh.
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9: Give me that. Busy one right now to Mission Valley, the 8 westbound. This is going to be right before Mission Center Road. A mattress there, the roadway also. This is going to be on the 8, the westbound side, right at the 5. This is Mission Bay. Crash off to the right shoulder there. It's a motorcycle accident I'm talking about. And that is off to the right shoulder. 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
8: Hey Morton.
2: It is the 14th of August. And it looks like we're going to have another week of possible humidity, but a little bit cooler temperatures. So
5: yeah,
2: we'll have to deal with it another week, but they say the beach should be really nice, though.
5: Oh, Athena.
2: Mm. Yeah. Are you doing volleyball this weekend?
4: I am.
2: What time?
4: Noon to 2.
2: Okay, if you want to watch Athena play volleyball, noon to 2, where are you going to be? Which beach?
4: OB.
2: Ocean Beach. Okay? And don't go running down to the end of Ocean Beach in that area and go jump off the cliffs.
5: Don't do that. Yeah.
2: No.
5: Yeah.
2: And another rescue yesterday.
5: Ah.
4: Jeez.
2: And those are the kind of like... When those people jump off the cliffs and get hurt, those are the kind of like accidents you're like, oh, you can't watch it because you're like, oh.
5: Yeah, that's a look away.
2: You're like, at the very least, that's going to burn about an hour later when the blood finally surfaces.
5: That's one of those you hiss injuries.
2: Oh like, my gosh. There was a, where I grew up, we had a swimming hole and it had a waterfall there and rocks around. It was like a kind of imagine a semicircle. Kind of like Niagara Falls, but the falls were right in the middle. It was in the middle of these woods, in the middle of the city I lived in.
4: Oh, wow.
2: It's called Whatcom Falls. And in the summer, you would ride your bike down this wooded trail through, like, northwest woods. And all of a sudden, there's this swimming hole, and it's probably about 30 feet high. And it's just a couple of rock cliffs with, over, you know, thousands of years, the waterfall has worn down the rocks in the middle, and it's coming down.
5: Right.
2: And in the middle of it was a big lagoon, so we would all jump off, and kids would just be there all summer just hanging out in that area, and you take your turns jumping. The stoner kids that always climb way up in the trees that are at the top of the waterfalls and jump into the water because they were, you know, for whatever reason, more careless.
5: Right. Right.
2: And I remember going to jump and slipping and hitting my – I turned around to grab the cliff and hit my knee on the rocks.
5: Oh.
2: And went down into the water, and it hurt really bad. Coming up, you know, it's fresh water, so thank goodness.
5: Right.
2: I swim over to the edge, and I look down. And I'm not trying to make you cringe on a Friday morning, but I have to tell you, I looked down, and there was no blood at all. It hadn't surfaced yet. It was just white.
4: Oh!
2: You know, like white flesh, mm-hmm. like a lot, like someone had taken a tablespoon and scooped it out of my knee.
4: Oh,
5: we call it the white meat. Yep. That's when it's bad.
2: That's still missing on my knee.
5: You're like, not getting that back.
2: Nope.
5: Not getting
2: it's
5: it back.
2: It's not really going to scar. It's just going to be an indention where the skin should be.
4: Oh, yeah, man.
2: And then like a couple minutes later, you start seeing little prickles of blood surfacing. Like, oh, here it comes. This is bad. Yeah, you get some other kind of stuff before you get blood. It's like, I don't know what it was, but it glosses over.
5: Yeah, dude.
2: Yeah, that was bad. Yeah, and of course, I wasn't smart enough to keep my knee bent the whole time while it's scabbing over, which you should.
5: Yeah.
4: Oh, yeah.
2: Yeah, so now my knee's straight, and every time I want to walk, it's like...
5: Yeah. Tearing it again, dude.
2: Again. Hey, you know, Labor Day is coming on September 7th. That's kind of our last day to head to the lake, the beach, the wherever you're going to post up near water.
5: Yeah.
2: I kind of want to talk about something next. What are the rules for what you bring to sit in? Because everyone's kind of got like an Easy Up or sunshade or what. There's a bunch of different stuff now, right?
5: Yeah.
2: And I went to the beach a while back. And I was sitting there at the beach, and something happened where I'm like, this, there ought to be, like, at least a formal etiquette rule, if not, like, a law, that you can't do this.
4: Oh.
2: And it's, you can't pitch a tent in front of people.
4: Oh, my God.
5: Oh, dude.
2: And squeeze them out if they're already. Now, I think it should go, the bigger tent you have, the further back you got to go.
4: Yes. That should be the lifeguards or someone should be like the beach police. I don't know.
5: The beach police.
4: They should enforce that. I agree.
2: It is so out of control. And if you have feelings about it, I want to know what you think. 866-570-1903. Please weigh in. What's the rules on setting up your homestead at the beach?

0: Amy Rick here on a Friday. Coming up in just a few minutes, we're going to get in your hands tickets to Belmont Park to go this weekend and have a great time. And don't forget, unlimited rides every Wednesday. We love Belmont Park. And you have great time out there because the weather's going to be terrific this weekend. So we'll get you hooked up with that in just a few minutes. I want to talk about when you go to the beach. Doesn't matter if it's the lake, the ocean, even a river, kind of, if it's got a big enough area. But when you're near the water, I feel like it's kind of getting out of control, the setup people are bringing. Because before, back in the day, when you would go to the beach, you'd be like, all right, listen, you're going to bring a towel. You're going to bring a big umbrella, couple beach chairs, and a cooler.
1: That was it. That's the basics.
0: And that seems pretty good.
1: Yeah.
0: And then as you get a kid, you're like, well, you might need a cover for the kid. So, okay, so a stroller maybe, or a big wagon, right?
1: Yeah.
0: And you would bring their plastic toys and something to carry water. All parents who are new parents don't know that when you have a kid and take them to anywhere with water, they're going to go far away from it and then expect you to courier water back and forth the whole time.
1: Yeah.
2: Like a wheelbarrow.
0: Yeah. I even saw a company now that had this little pipe, this like a fabric pipe.
2: Mm-hmm.
0: It has a little pump on it that will pump water to wherever you are.
2: That's hilarious.
0: Well, actually, listen, I probably have made about 600 trips back and forth to bring the water up. And what do? They pour it in sand. Where does it go?
2: Into the sand. Bye-bye.
0: Yeah.
2: It's gone.
0: Yeah. It's magic. So we get to the beach. These people, now I would say we're probably about 10 yards back from the high tide line. So we're not where the beach is sloping down yet.
2: Mm.
0: We're just in the sand. So I expect people to sit in front of us. No problem. The people that sat in front of us brought a full tent that had, and it would hold like a 10-person tent that has the whole front of it will open up.
2: Oh, yeah.
0: So they start setting that up. It's one of those inflatable ones. Have you seen that?
1: I have.
0: Okay, so it's an inflatable tent. And it inflates up. I'm like, okay. Ooh. So we literally are behind a liquor store now. It had that vibe to it. Like a giant beige tent right in front of us. Can't see anything anymore.
2: Dude.
0: I'm like, really? Okay, I guess we're doing this. Inside of this tent, they had a solar panel on top of it that was charging like phones, things like that. So they had a full little area where you could charge your phone in a little pocket. So that was set up.
2: Okay.
0: They had a generator on the side of it, like a little tiny little portable generator that they had a little fridge. They were keeping drinks cool in it.
2: Dang.
0: So why bother with a cooler? I mean, you got a refrigerator.
2: Yeah.
0: Which takes a lot of power, but they had their little generator going. Now that I would think that, you know, the lifeguards would come by and go, oh, sorry, you can't have a gas powered generator on the beach.
2: Hello.
0: And it wasn't like one of the big ones. It's one you could carry as portable, but okay. So that's going. Then they have those tables that are foldable that you would do like a bake sale on or something.
1: Oh, yeah.
2: Okay.
1: Yeah.
0: But what they've done is they've set up four of them in a row and they've got the chairs all behind one of them so they can have a nice view of the beach while they're having their meal. And so right next to it, they have a little like a, I don't know what you'd call it, like a warming tray or whatever set up outside so they could, you know, have their food and bring it in. Now, there was no fire. They weren't barbecuing.
2: Okay.
0: But this is all going down in front of us. I'm like, these people have literally moved in. They set up a homestead. They had like a bunch of area ahead of them where they had all these toys and, you know, boogie boards and all this stuff set out. And I'm like, they're literally taking up maybe a tenth of an acre on this beach.
1: They got a kitchen, a dining room, a living room.
0: Right. They had a little inflatable couch in the back, like a little one-person, two-person inflatable couch.
2: They built a house.
0: And these chairs. And I'm like, they look like they're there to judge a surf competition.
2: Yeah.
0: Like, what are you doing?
2: Cater tailgating.
0: Yeah,
2: what's going
0: and I'm
2: on
0: sitting behind them now. And, you know, of course, it's ruined. Like, I'm not really at the beach anymore.
1: No, that's wrong.
0: I could have been in the back of an REI. I wouldn't even know.
2: That is ridiculous.
0: No, I can hear the beach. I certainly can't see my kids playing at the beach, my daughter and her friends.
2: Dude.
0: And I just sat there and I thought, you know, if you're going to do that, you should be setting up at the back.
2: Absolutely.
1: Yeah.
0: 100%.
2: Yeah.
0: So what is the etiquette here anymore? Because I feel like it's every man for himself when it gets that crowded.
1: It is all over the place.
0: It is. The other one that gets me is the new beach cover where it's just basically a long rod that bends.
2: Okay.
0: And you stick each end of that rod into the ground and it's got like a big, really light fabric.
1: Yes.
0: That blows backwards off of
1: that it. That one I hate.
0: Yeah. It just flaps at everybody else because it goes back like 5 yards.
2: Yeah, that's crazy.
1: It does?
0: Yes.
1: Every time I see that, I'm like, why? It's not really providing much. I don't know the technology behind that thing. I don't know why anyone even purchases it. I don't ever see it creating really shade. It, like you said, it just flaps, mm-hmm. and it's in everyone's way.
0: Yeah, it is in everyone's way. I see the people underneath it getting some shade from it, but it's still...
1: Throw a hat
0: I feel
1: on.
0: Like the shade... I have no problem if you come and bring a four-point easy up that you would have at a soccer game or something like that.
2: Yeah.
0: I can see through that. But once you start putting up walls and putting up furniture and you have a power system, I feel like you've gone too far.
2: Here's how I see it, dude. There's got to be... Like, you got to use the picture method. Tallest in the back, right? Mm-hmm. Like, why do you have... A full-on structure right at the shore point, like right where...
0: Oh, my gosh.
2: Like, what are we doing? The tide is coming in, and it's touching your building that you just created.
0: Right.
2: What are we doing?
0: It's like, do you guys now have beach rights? Like, nobody can walk through your camp?
2: That's crazy.
0: You're literally camping for a day. You should have a day camp permit.
2: The only thing missing is a picket fence. You know what I mean?
0: Like, yeah, no kidding. I was like, what's going on?
1: They
0: is this a
1: ticketed.
0: Starbucks?
1: I really think that shouldn't even be allowed on the beach. I'm not even down for the... It should be in the back. It shouldn't be anywhere. It should be ticketed, and you got to pack it up and go home. I'm sorry.
0: Yes. I think what you get is a family of three should be able to, or more should be able to get at least an easy up worth of space and a couple towels. Okay,
1: that's
0: no
1: it.
0: Problem.
2: That's fair.
0: But here's the other one I saw. A couple families all got together and zip tied like four of their easy ups together.
2: Okay, now you're tethering.
0: Right.
1: No. Yeah.
0: Now you're tethering, and now you're like, okay.
1: That's an event.
0: Yeah. Right. Yeah. That is an event.
2: Exactly.
0: It's like, come on. What are you guys doing here?
2: Not cool.
0: Yep. And that's the new move is to take those tables that, you know, that adjust down and put them in the sand there, which I'm definitely doing. I didn't know we could do that. Well, I'm definitely doing it now.
1: I don't know if we're jealous that we aren't doing that at the beach or we're.
0: Well, here's what I saw, too.
1: Because I think if the whole setup was built and I got to show up, I think I'd enjoy it, even though I would be the annoying person at the beach.
0: Yeah. My unreasonable guilt would not allow me to walk out of that thing and be like, hey, sorry about what we're doing to the entire view for 20 yards of the beach.
1: I know, but now I'm for it.
2: Like, Adina's like, more...
1: You know, I'm thinking about, like, no sand on the food or the drinks. Yeah. Everything's elevated. You know, you kind of have somewhere to nicely sit or lay down. You know, it's not so bad.
2: Adina's more upset that they got the drop on her and have a really nice setup and the fact that she came way more unprepared.
1: You got ocean view.
2: Yeah.
0: You really do. You moved into the ocean. It's like you created your own Airbnb on the beach. You probably rent part of it out. They probably could have come to us and go, you know, for $20, we got a corner of it you can have.
2: We got you, man. There's room, dude.
0: Yeah, I'll do that.
2: There's room.
0: Is there a trap door on the back? I'll just come right through there. I couldn't believe it. Yeah, it was a lot going on. You know, paddle boards, the whole thing. And here's how you know that it's out of control. That the wagons now that they have that take stuff on the beach. First, it was like, okay, well, you would drag, you know, whatever you had, like a little red flyer.
2: Yeah.
0: And then it got bigger and then bigger. And then it turned into like a small cargo thing that you would normally use at Home Depot to get plants. Now you're taking it out to the beach. And now you're bringing it out there. Now they have electric ones.
2: Yeah, dude.
0: And so you can have an electric one that will drive out there. Why would you need an electric one? Well, because you're hauling a household worth of stuff.
1: You're building 2x4.
0: Yes. If you need an electric wagon to take it out there, you need to bring a little less stuff. I'm just telling you.
2: With the off-road wheels.
0: Yes.
2: Yeah, dude.
0: I feel like I'm taking an easy up over a shoulder and dragging a wagon full of like a cooler, a changing bag of all the stuff,
2: sure,
0: some boogie
2: yeah.
0: boards, some chairs. Okay, you know what? I got to earn this. I got to drag it through the sand.
2: Yeah.
0: And I don't care if the wheels always go sideways. That's just what it is. Okay, I'll deal with it. Man, those people that moved in, and they were not even a little bit shy or embarrassed about the fact that we weren't the only ones. There were like maybe 10 people.
2: Well, yeah, they had to affect a lot of people.
0: Yes, like they had their whole setups just disappeared.
2: 3,500 square feet.
0: I could have parked in back of a Target and played ocean sounds in my truck. And I'm like, well, same.
2: You're like, this is a single family home right here.
0: Fill the back of my truck with water and go, hey, guess what, kids? We're at the beach. How would you know? I don't know. Yeah.
1: Like, what happened to the sun? Oh, the buildings.
0: Yeah. It is. Well, the sun's going to set here. We're not going to see it. For us, it's going to set at 2 p.m. For the people ahead of us, they're going to watch it dip into the ocean.
1: Oh, my God.
0: So might want to go around there. Compound.
2: Right.
0: Yeah.
1: It's wild.
0: All they didn't have was like a driveway.
3: That's what they made. Like, did they just blow up an inflatable garage? Oh, my God.
2: Is that a ring camera?
3: Yeah, that's it. It's enough. Enough. Stop.
4: Let's go to the beach. Each, let's go get a wave. They say what they gonna say. Have a drink. Clink.

0: Well, this will be fun. We've got passes for you to go to Belmont Park if you can win our game. And it's a lot of fun. It's Friday. We're feeling good. Padres have been on a tear.
1: Yes.
0: And we'll be talking more about the Padres because the Yankees are coming to town before long.
1: Looking forward to that.
0: That's going to be totally really fun. Yeah. Now, my wife's like, we're going to that game. I'm like, oh, I didn't know. All right, you're passionate about the Padres-Yankees.
1: Yeah, well.
0: I feel like they are such a huge baseball franchise.
1: I get
0: like
1: it.
0: Dodgers, Yankees, sure. Historic Chicago teams. That, yeah, when they come to town, it's a big deal. East Coast, West Coast.
1: Yeah.
0: And Alicia Keys lives here. Yep. So who does she choose?
1: Just saying.
0: Padres or Yankees?
1: Just saying.
0: Hmm?
2: It's got to be the Padres.
0: I mean,
2: come on.
0: Get her on the phone, D-Rock. Yeah. I need to talk to her and be like, hey, we need to know where your allegiance lies, okay?
1: Get the glider port like, who's your team?
0: Yeah, or yelling across the room, oh, we need to know. I've got 100 level tickets. Are you interested?
1: I need answers.
0: Yes. Oh, man. She can't be showing up like half Padre, half.
1: No. Yeah, no, you can't do that.
0: No. Alicia Keys, you've got to be a Padre pin.
1: It's brown pinstripes,
0: that's
1: not the blue ones.
0: Right.
1: There you go.
0: All right, we'll have to follow up on that. In the meantime, it is Friday, so let's play a really fun game. Here's how we do it. We play a game called 7 Items, 30 Seconds. Give you a topic. You list 7 items. If you can do it in 30 seconds, good on you, because we gave you 30 minutes, you would. So we cut it down to 30 seconds. Now let's see how you do. 866-570-1903. We'll give you the topic, and you have to list 7 items in 30 seconds. Next, here, Bon Hay Morton.

0: Rick here. It is Friday in America's finest city, and mild temperatures expected for the weekend, so that'll be nice. How mild? Well, milder than recently. Not 100% back to normal. I'm hearing reports on the TV and the radio, because I spy on other stations, and they're all like, oh, mid-70s all weekend, inland and at the coast. I'm like, how can it be mid-70s when driving in at 4 o'clock this morning, it was 72 degrees? I'm like, yeah. How does that work?
1: Like, exactly. Yeah, right. Yeah, right.
0: Yeah, but you know what? Nonetheless, it will be below, not below normal, but below what we've been going through. So it should be a fairly good weekend to get out there and enjoy the world. It is Hey Morton on Fridays. We just play a simple little game where all you got to do is give us 7 items in 30 seconds. That's how much time you have. So we'll give you the topic, and then you just jump in and list them. David's up first today. David, it's great to have you on.
2: Good morning. How are you guys doing?
0: Good. What you got planned for the weekend?
2: Tonight we're going to go to a bonfire, and then over the weekend, hopefully we'll be at Mission Beach.
0: All right.
3: Nice.
0: Well, you know what? Enjoy yourself. That's what it's all about. But first, let's get some business under our belts. We're going to give you a topic. You're going to have 30 seconds to list items on that topic. If it were tractor brands, you'd be like John Deere, International Harvester, Ford, right? You would, but we're not giving you that one. We'll give you something a little more simple than that. Adina makes the lists.
2: Okay.
0: Last year, she discovered that banana is a tropical fruit.
4: That's right.
0: So there may be discovery today. We don't know. It'll be exciting to find out. We'll give you the topic. I'll say on your marks, get set, go, and the timer will start, and you have at it, okay?
2: All right. Sounds good.
0: Good luck. Here is your topic.
4: Name 7 European countries.
0: All right. On your marks, get set, go.
2: I didn't hear the topic.
0: Oh, I'm sorry. Say it again, Adina. Go for it.
4: Name 7 European countries.
0: On your marks, get set, go.
2: 7 European countries. France.
0: Mm-hmm.
2: Spain. Greece. UK. Austria. Italy. Poland.
0: All right. Woo! You did it.
1: Wow.
4: Barely.
2: Oh,
4: my God. Oh.
0: You want to read him the list?
2: I was spitballing there. I wasn't even sure. Oh, man.
4: But you...
2: I'm proud of myself.
1: That was intense.
4: I felt your brain really working.
1: Yeah,
4: there.
1: Man.
4: France, Germany.
2: I'm sitting here scratching my head. I'm thinking. I'm pulling hair. I'm doing everything.
0: Germany's one of them. Italy. You got that one. Spain, Portugal, Greece, Poland,
4: Belgium. Austria. You said Austria. That was a good one. Switzerland. You could have named, my home country, but that's okay.
1: It's not about you.
2: Bosnia.
0: See,
2: I
0: knew.
2: Wait a minute.
0: He knew your home country.
4: Yeah.
0: He didn't even name. You didn't tell him. He knew it. Yeah.
2: And I listen to you guys every morning.
0: Hey, that's all we can ask for. And I think once we find that out, we're done with you. So congratulations. You have won today. Right off the bat. You did a good job, to be quite honest. We're pretty proud of you as well.

0: Today's hit music is on Z90. Jibba, are you ready for another phone, Jibba?
1: I'm going to call a party rental and ask to rent a bounce house, and I want to fill it with helium because I saw one of those videos where those bounce houses floated away.
2: Oh, no.
1: And I want to give my kids a thrill of their life. It's for their party. It's our phone prank, the phone, Jibba.
3: Central Party Rentals, this is Daniel. How can I help you?
1: Yeah, hi. My name is Rick. I'm calling because I want to book. You guys do bounce houses, right?
3: Oh, yeah. Yes. Definitely.
1: Yes, this is awesome. I want to rent a bounce house for next Thursday. And do you guys have different sizes, or is it one size? Or
3: we got the standard size. I mean, it's, you know, for your, I don't know if you've seen the modern out there already.
1: I've seen, like, castles is basically what I'm looking for.
3: Yeah, we have a castle.
1: Okay, so I'd like to rent a castle. I'd like to have it delivered to my front driveway. How long is the setup?
3: It's really quick. I mean, we just set it up. Once we turn the fan on, it takes about a few minutes to inflate.
1: Okay, perfect. And then do you guys have the helium, or do I bring the helium, or how do we do that?
3: Well, it's not helium. It's powered by a fan.
1: Okay, and what gas do you put in it?
3: We don't put any gas or anything like
1: it's
3: that.
1: It's just straight air?
3: Yeah, it's just
1: straight how does it stay up like that then?
3: Well, it's just the fan is constantly blowing. That way, you know, it sucks in all the air and it just stays up like that.
1: All right, well, I'll bring the helium and we'll just attach. Do you have a way we could attach a helium tank and just fill it up with that?
3: Well, what do you mean? Helium. We don't put helium.
1: I know. I'm gonna put helium in it.
3: Why would you want to put helium in it?
1: I'm gonna put to get it to stand up, right?
3: No, it stands up fine just with air.
1: Yeah, but it doesn't float.
3: Float?
1: To get it to float.
3: Like fly?
1: Yeah, I'm trying to basically to get it to drift. Basically, not really float as much or fly. I'm not trying to get it to fly.
3: Can you explain what you're doing? Because we don't. Helium,
1: so what we're doing is we're shooting a YouTube video, and me and my friend Dennis, and what we're going to do is we're going to get in the bounce house, one of us, put on a helmet, put on our pads, and then we're going to, you've seen those YouTube videos where the bounce houses go up like Dorothy's house in Wizard of Oz, they go flying way up in the air, it goes viral, so we're going to do that, we're going to fly way up.
3: Yeah, I've seen those videos, mm-hmm. and those are, they're bad. It's dangerous. I mean, I think they're really sitting there and they got hurt.
1: How's it dangerous?
3: No. You're flying in a giant bounce house. It's unsecured. It's unstable.
1: Well,
3: 100 feet up in the air.
1: You're not. You could call it a bounce house, but it's basically you're flying in a giant airbag. You're totally safe. We're gonna wear our hockey pads.
3: No, it's not.
1: We're gonna wear hockey.
3: No, you can't do that.
1: You can do it. I saw it on YouTube. You can totally do it, and it goes viral. Do you want to go viral? That's what we're doing here.
3: No, I don't want to go viral like that. That can hurt my business.
1: It's not gonna hurt your business. You're gonna be the most famous. But you're gonna be the most famous flying castle. You could name. You could rename your business Flying Castle Bounce Houses.
3: I'm doing just fine.
1: Well, you're not doing just fine, or else you wouldn't need me so bad. That's the point.
3: I don't.
1: Well, you do because you're not viral, and that's what we're gonna do. Me and Dennis, we're gonna get in there. We're gonna strap down. The next phone.
3: I'm pretty sure that's illegal as well.
1: It's not. How's it illegal? Why?
3: I'm sure you're going to be flying in some kind of restricted airspace. No,
1: it's not restricted airspace.
3: No, I can't do that. I can't.
1: Well,
3: I can't. Have
1: when do I
3: be a part of that?
1: When can you drop it off? Is the next question. We're doing
3: I'm sorry,
1: it. Listen,
3: dude, I'm not going to be able.
1: You want
3: to
1: know what?
3: No.
1: Now I know how the Wright brothers felt when everyone told them they couldn't fly. Thanks a lot.
3: No,
1: thanks for killing the dream.
3: No way.
1: How about this?
3: Sorry,
1: how about this? How about this? How about this? How about we put Jibba gas in it instead?
3: Jibba gas? What's that?
1: Jibba gas is, it's a special gas that makes a prank call to you to make you think we're going to put helium.
3: Are you serious?
1: Hey, it's Rick. It's the phone, Jibba. It's not real.
3: Dude, come on. I'm over here thinking you want to fly with the south. Dude, that's insane, man. That was this is good. This is good. You got me.
1: All right. Oh, you're good. You're good sport, man.
0: You just made a phone, Jibba. 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
1: 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Every Wednesday, we play a game where you got to take Adina on in basic trivia. Yes! Keep it going for Adina! You're going to take Adina on in basic trivia. We've got some really fun questions today, so I think you're going to really have some fun doing this, Adina.
4: Okay.
1: Let's talk to Kennedy. Good morning, Kennedy.
2: Good morning.
1: That's a really cool name. Yeah, I bet you love having that name. It's just so, it's just hip.
2: Thank you. I do love it.
1: Yeah. Well, you know, we've got 30 seconds here. We're going to let you go ahead and answer as many questions as you can. You can say pass on any of them to get to the easy ones. And we'll go through all 10. If we have time left over and you've passed on some, we'll go back to the ones you passed on. So don't worry about that, okay? Adina wants to take you on. So, Adina, we're going to kick her out of the room. We'll bring her back and ask her the same questions.
4: All right. Good luck.
1: All right. See you, Adina. There she goes. Now, Kenny, it sounds like we have a little bit of a delay on the phone. So I'm going to start the timer after I ask the first question to kind of account for that delay, okay?
2: Okay.
1: All right. 30 seconds on the clock. Say pass if you get stumped. On your marks, get set, go. Name an NFL mascot that's not a bird.
2: 49ers.
1: Besides being a chef, what does Bobby Flay do?
2: He's a TV show host.
1: Name a movie star known for martial arts.
2: Jackie Chan.
1: What state has Crater Lake?
2: Pass.
1: Name a power tool.
2: A drill.
1: What president was from Illinois?
2: Pass.
1: Name a CEO of a tech company. Oh, buzzer sounded. Time's up.
2: Already.
1: All right. NFL mascot that's not a bird. 49ers, great. Bobby Flay is a TV star. That's right. Movie star known for martial arts. We'd say Steven Seagal, Chuck Norris, Bruce Lee, or Jackie Chan for sure. Crater Lake is in Oregon. And it's an old, it's a giant crater that has a lake in the middle of it. Very unique. Oregon has Crater Lake. Power tool is a drill, yes. President from Illinois. Lincoln is the one that first comes to mind. Also Obama. Yeah. So I know he was in Chicago there. So there you go. So you got out of six, you got five right. Four right. You got four out of six. So let's bring Adina back in. One, two, three.
2: All right.
1: Yeah, four is pretty good. There she goes. Four out of six. She got right. Not bad.
4: Okay.
1: We'll see how you do. You never know what the question is going to be, right, Adina?
4: Right.
1: All right. I think you got a 50-50 shot on this. Kennedy, listen in. Let's see how Adina does. Out of six questions, she got four. Let's see how you do. On your marks, get set, go. Name an NFL mascot that's not a bird.
4: The Dolphins.
1: Besides being a chef, what does Bobby Flay do?
4: He writes books about cooking.
1: Name a movie star known for martial arts.
4: Pass. Jackie Chan.
1: What state has Crater Lake?
4: Pass.
1: Name a power tool.
4: A hammer. A drill.
1: What president was from Illinois?
4: Barack Obama!
1: Too late! You should have said it sooner.
4: I couldn't get the name out!
1: You got four today.
4: Oh my God.
1: You barely got the Bobby Flay thing too. Stressful. He's a TV star.
4: Oh yeah.
1: Might know, I don't know. Might know him from that.
4: I got those were so they were like easy, but the answers. I don't know. Maybe it was like too easy, and I was trying to overthink every single one.
5: Well, I like the strategy. You just threw words out.
1: That yep, it worked. You're like, Hammer, that's not a power tool. Crater Lake is in Oregon.
4: Oh, okay.
1: That's a repeat. That.
4: Oh, really?
1: Yes.
4: I don't even remember that.
5: She's like, sure
4: that
5: it was.
4: That was news to me.
1: Yes. Wait till next week when you can watch Adina do Beat the Boss and her eyes roll back in her head. It's like watching an exorcism live. She floats. She's like, I have nothing. Well, you know what? It's a tie game, so we have to break the tie. Are you guys both ready?
4: Ready.
1: Here's what we're going to do. I'm going to ask a question. You have to yell out your name the second you know the answer. Now, there's a little bit of a delay on the phone, Adina, so you have to count 1,001, 1,002 before you can yell out your name.
4: Okay,
1: all right?
4: Fair.
1: That's how we're going to work it. Here we go. Here's your question. Name a store that sells fishing gear.
2: Kennedy.
1: What?
2: Dick's.
1: Kennedy, you have to yell out your name. Adina, are you just giving it to her?
4: Oh, Adina!
1: Yes, you have to yell out your name, not the answer.
4: I forgot!
1: What was the first thing you said, by
5: she
1: the
5: said,
1: way, Kennedy?
5: She said Kennedy.
1: Oh, she did. Okay.
2: And what was Kennedy.
1: And what was your answer? I'm sorry.
2: My answer was Dix.
1: Oh, Dix. I thought you said Bix. Yeah, Dix.
5: Yeah, sporting goods. Yeah.
4: Listen, I think her saying that threw me off. I forgot my name. I forgot. And I was trying to figure out, like, did she say that? Oh, the store. Yes, I know that store.
1: It's like, you know, quite honestly, I think it's time to go.
4: Yeah.
1: Someone screamed. You're like, and they were right. Yeah. So you win. So congratulations and thank you for playing.
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9: 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Turn up the bass.
10: Got a new problem popping up here. It's on the northbound 15 at Carroll Canyon. We've got a stalled Tesla there in the left lane. Keep it over to the right. Some slowing as well this morning through National City, northbound 5, mild cars way to Maine. Just a bit slow as you come up on it. Summer may be winding down, but Vegas isn't. 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
1: All your questions get answered right here and now. It's Hey Morton.
4: Jenny asked Hey Morton, if you were setting off to Mars, never to see your family again, and could only take one luxury item with you, what would it be? And this excludes like your iPhone and your laptop.
1: Yeah, you're not going to communicate with Earth again, right? You're leaving it behind?
5: Mm.
1: Oh my gosh, I already know. All right, it's next here on Hey Morton.

0: Fine, he could do that, yeah. Right? Throw a few Mars rocks in it so it just stays down.
1: Also, my only concern is, like, you would waste a lot of oxygen to keep that thing inflated. That's my only concern.
0: That's true. And the other thing, I think, would be if you jump hard enough, you might escape the gravitational pull of Mars and die in space.
1: In the black hole or something.
0: Yes. Like, one jump and you're like, I'm not coming back down. Uh-oh. Wait, throw me a rope.
1: It's too late.
0: Yeah, there it goes. One jumping out. Gosh, you guys. I'm bringing a 500 terabyte fully loaded digital picture frame with pictures of my family and my life.
1: Yeah, I can see that.
0: Like thousands of all the pictures I could ever find of anything ever, movies, whatever it is, that will continuously play in my kitchen on Mars so I can remember my life before.
1: That's cool.
2: Oh, yep. That's so sweet.
0: Yeah, it'll be one of the pictures will be you waving goodbye to Mars. The Adena Orbiter.
1: See me on the telescope.
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0: On Wednesdays, it's time to play a game. Let's do it. Could you beat the Bosnians? Sonia's on the phone, and she's going to see if she can beat the Bosnian today. How are you, Sonia?
18: Good morning. I'm good. How about you?
0: Hey, excited to have you on. Now, Adena has had a pretty good track record lately.
2: Mm-hmm.
0: It's been, I think, more than 50-50. I think you've been winning more than 50-50.
2: I think so, too.
0: Yes. So today might be the day that you beat Adena and put her back in the losers category.
1: Ooh.
0: We'll see what happens. We're going to give you 30 seconds to answer trivia questions while she's out of the room. When you're done, I'll give you the correct answers on the ones you got wrong, give you your score. We'll bring her back in, ask her the same questions, and compare scores. And that's where it gets interesting. So let's do it.
2: Good luck, Sonia.
18: Thank you.
0: Right, there she goes. Gently puts down the headphones and door shut. All right, 30 seconds on the clock. Now, Sonia, remember to say pass if you get stumped. There's no point spending time on questions that you don't know the answer. Just get to the ones you do, okay?
18: Okay.
0: All right, there's a little bit of a delay, so I'm going to start the timer right after the first question. Here we go. On your marks, get set, go. Who started Apple Computers with Steve Jobs?
18: Pass.
0: Name a candy bar without chocolate.
18: Payday.
0: What movie has the quote, you're going to need a bigger boat?
18: Pass.
0: Besides a camel, what animal is known for its hump?
18: Toad.
0: Where would you order the tour of Italy?
18: Olive Garden.
0: Name a store that sells fishing gear.
18: REI.
0: Where is the car company Audi from?
18: New Zealand.
0: All right. Apple computers.
18: Horrible.
0: You.

0: passed on that. No, actually, not as bad as you think. So out of seven, actually, you know, you answered a lot of questions. Usually we get to about five. So out of seven questions, you got one, two, three right. So the person that started Apple.
1: That's less than half.
0: It's not. You're right. This actually wasn't that good. I'm going to be honest. Now, hold on. Let's go over your correct answers, and you can feel good about that. The person who started Apple computers with Steve Jobs was Steve Wozniak. Candy bar without chocolate. Gosh. Payday. You got that one right away. That's really good. Movie quote. You're going to need a bigger boat. Do you know what that is? Jaws.
1: No.
0: Jaws. He sees the shark for the first time. Now you know, right? What camel is? What animal is known for its hump besides a camel? Not a toad, but a humpback whale. Humpback whale's the answer.
1: Oh my gosh!
0: You got Tour of Italy right. Correct. You got REI right. They sell fishing gear, and the car company Audi is actually from Germany. So
1: Germany.
0: Yes. But if you want to buy an Audi in New Zealand, they probably sell them there, too. It's just not from there. So we won't stop you. All right. So let's go over this again. You got Payday right. You got Tour of Italy right. And fishing gear. So three out of seven. Let's bring Adina in. The longer we take, by the way, the more nervous she gets. So.
1: Okay.
0: Yeah.
1: Yes.
0: All right, Adina.
2: Deer in the headlights right now.
0: Out of seven, she answered seven. She got three right.
3: Ooh, okay.
0: All right, 30 seconds on the clock. Listen in, Sonia. Let's see how Adina does. Say pass if you get stumped. On your marks, get set, go. Who started Apple Computers with Steve Jobs?
3: Tim Cook.
0: Name a candy bar without chocolate.
3: Payday.
0: What movie has the quote, "You're gonna need a bigger boat"?
3: Jaws.
0: Besides a camel, what animal is known for its hump?
3: A rhino.
0: Where would you order the Tour of Italy?
3: Oh, Olive Garden.
0: Name a store that sells fishing. All right.
3: Oh, ask me.
0: Too late.
3: I feel confident.
0: Her buzzer sounded. Sells fishing gear.
3: The Men's Sports Goodman Warehouse.
0: Sure, is, of course.
3: I don't know that one.
0: You know what would have been a good answer? Walmart.
3: Yeah. Oh, yeah.
0: There's one.
2: Cabela's, Gas, Bass
3: Pro. Oh, that's right.
0: Bass Pro Shops, Cabela's,
3: that's
0: Walmart,
3: the one I was thinking of.
0: Target.
3: Yeah, oh, all of them.
0: Yeah, there you go. Why not just throw a store out there, right? And occasionally, probably, TJ Maxx, because they'll sell anything.
2: Occasionally.
0: Yeah.
2: You never know. You might see a fishing reel.
0: Well, all right.
2: You might see a reel there.
0: Right?
2: Yeah.
0: So listen, it's 3-3.
3: Oh, really?
0: Yes.
3: I thought I did so much better.
0: Steve Jobs started Apple Computers with Steve Wozniak.
3: Oh, yeah.
0: All right. Name a candy bar without chocolate. Payday, you got that. Jaws, you got that right. A camel, that besides a camel, humpback whale.
3: Oh.
2: It's got a hump.
0: It's humpback whale. and then Tour of Italy is Olive Garden. So you got Payday, okay. Jaws, and Olive Garden.
3: Okay.
0: It's
3: I'm
0: a tie
3: ready
0: game.
3: For a tie. Let's go.
0: All right. Are you both ready?
1: Yes. Ready.
0: All right. I'm going to ask a question. You have to yell out your name the second you think you know the answer. First person to yell out their name, I'll call on you. You have 5 seconds to answer. Get it right, you win. Get it wrong, your opponent wins. Here's your question. Name a movie with Shaquille O'Neal.
1: Oh, my God.
3: Yeah. Adina.
0: Adina.
3: Zap. I don't know.
2: What?
0: You're right. No, it's not Zap. What's you're right to laugh.
2: Wrong sound effect.
0: Yeah.
3: I have no idea.
1: Like a genie movie?
0: A genie movie. Do you remember the genie movie? Kazam.
2: Kazam.
3: Oh, okay.
0: He was in Kazam.
3: Yeah. That's close enough. No?
0: I think not. Steel. He was in a movie called Steel. He was in Scary Movie 4. He was in the Lego movie as a voice.
3: Oh.
0: And he's been in a ton of movies. Hubie Halloween. He was in that one.
2: Oh, wow.
0: Yeah, he's been quite a bit. So. Hey, you won. Listen, Sonia, don't question it. Quit while you're ahead.
2: You're good, yeah.
0: Yes. You won. Walk away. Nothing to see here. Brought to you by the Sports Goodman Something Common 7 outlet. Thank you.
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6: Give me that. Turn up the bass.
5: Big trouble through Lemon Grove on the 125 northbound at Lemon. Two left lanes are blocked here by a wreck. Stop traffic from Hammershaw Boulevard. Truck and a transport van have mixed it up. You have about a 20-minute delay there. National City, 5 north at Mile of Cars Way. Trouble there off to the right shoulder. 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
0: Are you DJing Sunday?
2: No, I'm actually not.
0: You're not this week? What about tonight? Are you DJing?
2: Tonight I'm at Punch Bowl Social.
0: All right, yeah. So go out and see D-Rock at Punch Bowl Social tonight. What time do you get on?
2: Around 9:30.
0: Do you call it stage for DJs?
2: Well, I mean, yeah.
0: What time do you get on Riser?
2: The booth.
0: The booth. What time do you man the booth?
2: Right.
0: Yeah, all right.
2: I'll be doing that around 9:30. But I'm really excited for tomorrow. Tomorrow is the first scrimmage for San Diego State football at Snapdragon.
0: Hey, nice. So
2: it's going to be big, man.
0: So D-Rock will be there. He'll be out there just making it happen.
7: Yes, sir. Ladies and gentlemen, welcome to the booth.
0: The Mixmaster General. The Master of Mayhem.
2: The eighth wonder of the world.
0: The DJ with the last name Marlboro. DJ D-Raw. You know what you should do?
2: What's that?
0: Whenever you disagree with your wife and you think you made a good point, you should have that on your phone and be able to play it.
2: Like a mic drop?
0: No, you should have the... You know what? You said that yesterday and it also didn't get done. Just let that be like... Let that be like signature shutting it down. And then don't talk about it anymore.
2: That's it. Just let it
0: your
2: go.
0: Your final word on that. Yes.
2: Case closed.
0: Okay. Well, you told me that we were going golfing instead. So, I don't know.
2: That would
0: She'd be
2: oh
0: like, don't bow me. No. That's like, I'm not saying anymore. I'm just going to keep playing
2: That's
0: this
2: it.
0: Until you drop it.
2: That's it.
0: I've said what I said.
2: That's hilarious, dude.
0: Yeah. You didn't tell me you wanted sour cream, so I didn't get any. That'd be really good. I think
8: Please
0: she'd really grow to like it.
2: Yeah, of course. Yeah. I'm making a series.
0: That's right.
2: I'm going to do it.
0: And you should do it. No, we said my folks for Thanksgiving this year.
2: Ooh. Like, why are you leaning on the button?
0: Yeah.
2: Dude?
0: And then you walk away. Just walk away. Wait a minute. Mm-mm.
2: That's not what you said.
0: Sorry. We don't talk about it after the... It's over.
8: In public would be even better.
2: Right.
8: We didn't agree to Outback Steakhouse.
0: So good. Oh, my gosh. It would be so annoying.
2: That's the point. Yeah,
0: yeah it really would. Way. Oh, she would be so mad about it, right? Oh. She'd be like, stop doing that. I'm like, sorry, that's the way it is.
2: Time
0: sorry.
2: Works.
0: Yeah. Yep. Adina, yours could be. I told you we were meeting at 3. Yeah, there's D-Rug over there. No, you didn't. Oh, all right.
2: Screenshot the text.
0: Yeah. Screenshot the text and just, yeah, this would be like your new ringtone when your wife calls. Are you serious? Yeah, it's your new ringtone. I know it's you.
8: Oh,
0: yeah. Oh, it is. Hey, Morton with Adina and D-Rock and me, Rick, here on a Friday in America's Finest City.
8: We're going to go down a rabbit hole because I can't get things out of my brain sometimes. And these 10 stories, we've just moved on from them way too quickly for my taste.
0: Oh, really?
8: Yes.
0: So it went from nothing to see here to really actually something to see here.
8: Yeah.
0: Yeah. And so we should not have moved on that fast,
8: we
0: right?
8: We shouldn't. They still linger in my brain like, hey, yeah, whatever happened with that? Yeah, why didn't we get some answers? Hold on. Why did the whole world just move past this?
2: Mm.
0: Okay, you got 10 of them.
8: I do.
0: Listen. At the top, the number one has to be Epstein. Is that?
8: It is.
0: I don't
8: included.
0: Feel like we moved sure. on from that yet. I feel like it's still lingering. Like, you know what?
2: Right, yeah.
0: The people that want us to move on are like, no. Like,
8: no. Yeah,
0: right?
8: Wait a minute.
0: Okay, so what are you calling this bit?
8: 10 stories we've moved on from way too quickly.
0: Oh, I thought you were going to go next on Hey Morton.
8: Oh, next on Hey Morton.

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0: 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And you know what's fun to play Beat the Bosnian?
3: Yeah.
0: Yeah, so you can see how many questions you can answer, and then Adina will come in during our YouTube version of Beat the Bosnian, mm-hmm. and you'll see how well you did against her. So play along, and you can do that on our YouTube page. Hey Morton, H-E-Y-M-O-R-T-O-N.
4: I found 10 stories that I really, truly believe we've moved on from them way too quickly. Like, they were huge news, mm-hmm. and then, boop, boop, boop, just swept it right under the rug.
0: Disappeared.
4: Nothing to see. Let's move on. Let's not move on. Because my brain can't handle this. I always, somewhere in the back of my mind, one of these stories will pop up randomly, and I'll be like, yeah, wait a minute.
0: Okay.
4: So we got to start off, of course, with the number one, the Epstein files. Real criminal network, real victims, real documents.
3: Yeah,
4: it feels like the public never really got this, like, justice I think we were all thinking we would see. Like, no dozens of arrests or some crazy trial. And then the deeper question of how did Epstein maintain access to these crazy powerful people for so long, because nobody is really talking.
0: Well, you know, the one person that kind of did talk without revealing, purposely trying to reveal anything, was Bill Gates, saying that he had been kind of blackmailed by Epstein, saying, hey, you know, I'm gonna put out information about these Russian chess player women that are really good friends of yours that you're hanging out with.
4: Weird.
0: So it seemed like there was some level of extortion, and it could have been, you know, bigger than that, maybe.
3: Yeah.
0: If you get those people to engage in compromising behavior and you have tapes of it.
4: Yeah.
0: But the fact that it wasn't made public to everybody when it was, you know, largely promised that it would be.
3: Right.
0: Yeah, it makes you feel like the Eyes Wide Shut, you know, Stanley Kubrick movie has truth to it.
4: Yes, exactly.
0: Yeah.
4: The next one is the New Jersey drone invasion. In 2024, for weeks, people were filming these bizarre lights and drones over New Jersey. And the theories weren't all over the place, like Chinese surveillance, U.S. military testing, you know, aliens even.
0: Right.
4: But at the end of the day, the official said, no, they were just ordinary drones from ordinary people. However, what was documented or people that said, they said, no, these were huge, weird, mysterious-looking drones. It wasn't like the ones people just buy at Best Buy. And then suddenly, whenever the military, you know, officials actually gave that statement, they all of a sudden stopped.
3: What? Oh,
4: nothing to see here. No more drones.
3: Never mind.
4: Whatever happened with that?
3: JK.
0: You know, that one, I'll be the voice of reason, I guess.
4: Okay.
0: People's eyewitness accounts of what they see in the sky at night are not really that reliable. However, there were pictures of these. They didn't look like remarkably big foreign drones.
3: Hmm.
0: So it could have been. My belief is it's, I mean, first of all, if you've ever seen drones flying in one of those like drone shows, it is ominous no matter what, how big they are.
4: Yeah.
0: When you see a bunch of drones come up over the horizon all in uniform, you're like, I know they're making like Santa Claus stuff, but this could be deadly.
4: I'm like, it's the end of the world.
0: Yes.
3: Also, if it's like Jeff, the eyewitness leaving a bar.
0: Right.
3: And then sees a drone.
0: It was huge.
3: Listen.
0: Was it huge or was it really close? I don't know. Okay.
4: The next one sort of leads, the next two kind of lead in the same kind of category, the loss.
0: These are things that we feel have been moved on from way too quickly.
4: The Las Vegas alien backyard crash.
3: Yes.
4: In 2023, a Vegas family called police after claiming something had crashed in their backyard and that they saw 10-foot tall something.
3: Mm-hmm.
4: The story exploded. The family did one interview, and that was it, with people believing the government silenced them. Because what was it? Whatever happened? Was it a car accident? Like, we never got an answer for the crash.
3: And do you remember the big green like flare across the sky before it happened?
4: Strange.
3: Yeah, it was nuts.
4: We moved on too quickly.
0: Yeah. Remember they had backyard video?
3: Yeah, dude.
0: And they said that there's an 8 to 10 foot creature standing out there.
3: That's right.
0: But you couldn't really see it because it was so dark.
3: Yeah.
4: See what I mean? Like, we just moved on from that so fast. It's like, that thing, that was crazy.
0: Minute. Yeah, remember that? Oh, yeah.
3: That was
0: okay,
3: way too
0: now
3: quick.
0: Over here.
4: I still think about it to this day.
3: Yeah, that was way too fast.
4: Also, moving to the Chinese spy balloon. This was also in 2023. We saw this balloon floating across the United States, fighter jets, the military shooting it down, and then Nothing. We were left with questions about surveillance and why is the government being so secretive about this? And it just didn't also happen again.
0: I feel like that one, we kind of figured it out. We're Chinese surveillance.
4: Surveillance for what? Like, it just felt like, how did it even...
0: For military installations.
4: I think with our type of military and the presence that we have, it just seemed like, how did that slip by? Accidentally?
3: I also think... Purposefully? I think society was kind of treating it like, well, it's just a Mylar balloon, just shoot it down, you know?
4: Yeah, I remember
0: Which
4: that.
0: Which they did.
3: Right, yeah. They did eventually.
0: And I'm not sure, but I don't know if they have a huge radar signature.
4: Yeah,
0: I don't know. So it might not trigger those types of things if it's at a low enough altitude.
4: Even yeah, scarier.
3: Who knows?
0: I don't know. That one seemed like...
3: We need more follow-up, though.
4: Yeah, see what I mean? We moved on from it like that. Now that I see.
0: All right.
4: The next one. Stories we've just moved on from way too quickly. The Kate Middleton disappearance.
3: Mm.
4: The public didn't see Kate Middleton for several months at one point. And instead, we got a body double, fake paparazzi pictures of a woman wearing a bad wig, and even a manipulated Mother's Day photo released by the Buckingham Palace in 2024. The public never got an explanation of where was Kate and why was it hidden?
0: Now, my timeline might be off, but wasn't she dealing with cancer?
3: Yeah, she was very ill.
0: Yeah, so I'm okay with that one. Put the double out there. She's trying to get better.
4: But why not just say, you know, she's feeling ill and will be stepping away from her duties? Why give us a fake body double and then manipulate Mother's Day photos?
3: Yeah,
4: that seemed like a weird...
0: What was manipulated in the Mother's Day photo?
4: They basically, like, photoshopped her in.
3: Yeah, because
4: it was essentially that.
0: No problem with the Kardashians ever. That's totally
4: fine. At least
0: we
4: know we're being lied to.
0: Oh, okay.
3: Was it something off with her hand or something like that? Yeah, yeah.
0: It had 17 fingers. But some of the royals back in the day had 17 fingers.
3: See, there you have it.
0: So, on brand.
4: The next story, it's the mysterious monoliths. 2020 gave us multiple metal monoliths appearing in really remote locations. It was pretty impressive how big they were, how deep they were buried, and then how quickly they sort of just seemed to be installed. Some were eventually revealed as art pranks, but it was still like peak 2020 internet. Like, we all thought aliens were showing up.
0: That one was art installations. The artist admitted it. So we didn't move on from that too fast. Nobody cared. So you put a hunk of metal in the desert.
4: I think people are still curious. How did they do it?
0: You know, I think you need to start with like the least and work your way up, not the other way around.
3: It was just the response after finding that out was, that's it?
0: Yeah.
3: I think that's why. Yeah.
0: I don't know. I was kind of like, yeah, it looks like stuff people put out in the desert.
3: Yeah.
0: All right.
4: The Titan submersible implosion. Mm-hmm. Incredibly bizarre company history. Engineering warnings left and right. We ended up finding out sketchy, weird regulations, and then questionable timing with all those millionaires, billionaires on board. And then, of course, the actual catastrophic ending of it all. It felt like a lot of people thought, was this on purpose? These people were put in this thing on purpose because of who they were, where they come from, the companies they were attached to.
3: You think it was
4: to.
3: Like an assassination, maybe?
4: I was like, what? I don't know. I don't even have answers because we just moved on from it.
3: Well, here's what we glazed over way too quickly with that situation was when they found out what controlled the submersible was a PlayStation controller.
4: Yeah.
3: That's what I'm like. Wait.
4: And these are smart people.
0: Yeah, but you're skeptical.
3: Yeah, well, very.
0: Yes. Yeah. You don't even like going through a drive-thru probably like, wait a minute, where's this person talking to me from?
3: Why can't I back out? What's going on
0: How
3: here?
0: Come I can't see your face?
4: We have three more stories that we have moved on from.
0: That one is also, that one's a C-. That was just dumb rich people. They're like, I want to do something nobody else did.
3: Right.
0: They trusted that guy.
4: Yeah. Oh,
0: that was the problem.
4: The next one, it's the Miami Bayside incident. I think about this at least once a day. On January 1st, 2024.
0: There's where your thoughts are.
3: Yeah.
4: Hundreds of cops, helicopters, blurry footage, and alleged giant beings, and about 50 people running and screaming happening at this mall. The official explanation is, it was a massive disturbance involving a bunch of teenagers. That's
3: mm-hmm.
4: it.
3: Mm-hmm.
4: But people believe it's been a huge cover-up because phones were confiscated, and none of the people that were in it, a part of it, or near this mall have talked about it or really posted any footage from inside of it. And it was 2024. We all had cell phones, of course. Very bizarre.
0: So, I looked it up. It said there's no verified eyewitness reports documenting those creatures on the ground, even though there were so many of those teenagers around.
3: Mm-hmm.
0: And a closer inspection of that enhanced video of the 12-foot creature or whatever, shows that it's two or three people walking close together. And the shadow that mm-hmm. created looked like a large beam. So that one we moved on from legitimately.
4: But it's still, to this day, everyone says there has not been a Miami police, like police helicopter type appearance for other more even serious things like that. How many there were on scene for a bunch of teenagers maybe disrupting or being, you know.
0: Miami police addressed the rumor directly. Officer Michael Vega said there were no aliens, UFOs, or ETs. They specifically explained that upon closer inspection, it was a person's shadow effect. And so they said that you can look at the video and see exactly, and they described it in detail.
4: So why were hundreds of cops, helicopters, why did everyone show up? For what? For a bunch of, for 20, 30 teenagers maybe being rowdy?
0: But
4: that doesn't make sense.
0: Nonetheless, if there was a 12-foot creature there and there were a ton of people that were there with cell phones, there would be more than just aerial shot of.
3: I mean, but
4: the
3: it is
4: phones
3: Florida.
4: Were confiscated. That's why.
3: It is Florida, though.
4: They did say that.
0: This one, I'm sorry. I'm not going with this one.
4: It's just weird.
0: It's not weird. It was just a shadow. It's okay.
4: Mm.
0: Yeah, you got to
4: believe the police.
0: At some point in time, that's exactly what they said.
4: Well, of course they're going to say that. What
0: why wouldn't they say that they apprehended a 12-foot being?
4: Well, why would they?
0: Because they're the police. They want to brag about their capture.
4: Oh, God. No, this is
0: deeper.
4: No, they're
0: a part of a bigger secret going on.
4: This is deeper. I think the government came in like, uh-uh. Mm.
0: All right. How many more of these do we got?
4: We have
0: I want to go home today.
4: The Denver airport conspiracy with underground tunnels, bunkers.
0: Yeah.
4: Everyone believes something weird is happening at the Denver airport. We just don't know what it is.
3: It's just a big airport, but yeah. really
0: nothing's happening, but okay.
4: And the last story, it's the missing scientists. This is actually happening right now. The story involves several real deaths, real disappearances linked to places like NASA, the Jet Propulsion Laboratory, MIT, and even the military. The FBI said they would look into the possible connections between all these people because they all work together on really secret projects. But where are the people's families? Where is the search efforts? What is going on?
0: Yeah, it is. That one is odd to me. And I think anyone who has some credibility has even scratched their head and said, you know what? This is so unbelievably coincidental that these people are being murdered or go missing. And they're all associated with high level secret projects. Now, there is some evidence of a conspiracy.
4: Okay, well,
0: not 200 teenagers standing around with cell phones and they
4: what's
0: all got
4: happening?
0: Come on. You got me. That one you got me
4: okay.
0: on, Adina. Finally, one. Whoa.
4: That is what's happening in my brain daily.
0: That Bayside thing. You keep thinking. So let's take it to its next conclusion. So there was a creature that they apprehended. It was 11 to 12 feet tall. They were able to get it in custody. They took it away, and then they took everyone's phones to make sure no one else found out about it.
4: Yes.
0: And now where is it?
4: In a lab somewhere.
0: Under the Denver airport, right?
4: Probably. Okay. And a scientist is working on it, hoping it's a secret project.
0: That's where they all are, working on it together. Okay. It all makes sense. All finally comes together.

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3: I think I could get a solid 7.
2: All right.
3: Yeah.
2: You know, that prediction is typical for him.
4: Yeah.
2: And I think if you could get 8, that would mean you'd win.
4: I know.
2: You should want that.
4: I do.
2: Okay, good. Yeah. All right. 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
4: I know.
2: All right, 866-570-1903.

0: All right, time to play Guess Words. Bernie up in Carlsbad. We'll get you on next week. We promise. Always call ahead if you can get through Carlsbad anywhere. We want you to play Guess Words. Here we go.
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1: It's time for Guess Words.
0: All right, time to play Guess Words. Here we go. We'll start out with Devin this morning. Devin, I'm excited to have you on. Who are you going to play with, D-Rock or Adina?
3: Good morning. I want to play with D-Rock.
0: All right, I love it. 30 seconds on the clock. Let's see how many words you can guess. Say pass if you get stumped. On your marks, get set, and good luck to you. Go.
4: Halloween is in what month?
3: October.
4: The opposite of pepper is?
3: Salt.
4: You got lost because you made the blank turn.
3: Wrong.
4: Yes. In a boat, you drop this heavy metal thing that keeps it in place in the ocean.
3: Anchor.
4: Yes. A barracuda, a salmon, bass, these are types of?
3: Pass.
4: Okay. You go to a Mexican restaurant and have refried
3: beans.
4: This is a place where a horse can ride a cow or a horse. It's called
3: a farm.
0: If you have any experience, they say this ain't your first what?
3: Rodeo.
0: There it is. Rodeo is the word. So you got five today. And the word that you passed on, a barracuda, a shark, those are types of what?
3: Mammals?
0: Fish.
3: Fish.
0: Yeah.
3: All right. I thought barracuda was a cat.
4: Really?
3: Yeah, my bad.
4: No, you're good, dude. It's all good.
0: You know what? If it is, that would be a cool looking cat.
4: Salmon colored cat. Huh?
0: Tell you right now. All right, so hold on, Devin. Don't go anywhere. All right, Adina. Anita is ready to play. Anita, you and Adina, you got to get six to win. Can you do it?
5: I'm going to do my best. Let's do this.
0: All right, here we go. 30 seconds on the clock. Say pass if you get stumped. On your marks, get set, go.
6: What animal is the king of the jungle?
5: King. A lion.
6: Yes, this keeps you warm. It has no sleeves. A puffer.
5: Blanket.
6: No, or a
5: jacket.
6: You want to wear a life blank if you're about to drown.
5: Jacket. Life jacket.
6: It has no sleeves, so it's just around your waist and body. It's called a what?
5: Belt?
6: No.
5: Calf.
6: Okay. You put eggs in an Easter
5: basket.
0: Oh, you guys didn't get it today. Time ran out on you. This is, if you have a jacket but no sleeves on it, what would you call that?
5: A vest?
0: That vest is it. Yeah, that's the word we were
4: there
0: looking
4: for. There
0: you go.
4: I was going to say a police officer wears a bulletproof.
0: Yeah. Oh, bulletproof vest would have been
5: vest,
0: good.
5: Yeah.
0: Yeah, a bulletproof clue would be even better. hard to come by. Because that's, you know what happens is the timer gets going and it flusters you a little bit. You know what I mean?
4: Yeah, it happens.
0: So you got a lion.
5: Yeah, 100%.
0: And basket today, but no vest. You cannot invest. Sorry, dad joke. All right, listen, Anita, you gave it a shot. Those 30 seconds went really fast, didn't it?
5: Yeah, they did. Seriously.
0: Well, call back and play again, and we're looking forward to it. And thank you for playing Guess Words here on Hey Morton.
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0: Today's hit music is on Z90. Jibba, are you ready for another phone, Jibba?
1: I'm about to call Trevor and prank him. He's getting his car fixed. I'm going to say I'm the mechanic shop. And I've got good news, and I've got bad news. And I am never going to end with the good news, bad news. Oh, no. Bad news is, here we go. It's good news, bad news. Our phone prank, the phone, Jibba.
2: Hi, this is Trevor.
1: Trevor, hi. This is John over at Transmission. How are you?
2: Great. How are you?
1: I'm good. Listen, I wanted to give you an update on your car real quick. Now, I got some good news, and I got some bad news, okay?
2: Okay.
1: Good news is, we're going to be able to fix it. Bad news is we're not going to be able to get it done probably this week. Good news is we're getting your parts from a cheaper manufacturer, so you're going to save some money. Bad news is their shipping is really slow, so it could take a while. Good news on that is that they're really reliable. Their parts always come through. We never have issues. But the bad news is because of their delayed shipping, it could be as long as a week or so before we get the part.
2: How much is the cost?
1: Well, I'll tell you this. Good news is it's not as expensive as you think. Bad news is we don't have a full cost yet because we can't figure in labor on that. Now, good news is one of my guys say that they'll stay extra and they're not going to charge time and a half. Bad news on that is that he's not available till Thursday.
2: Right. But the good news is how much is the price?
1: Give me a second. I'm getting there. I'm trying to level with you, so work with me here.
2: All right.
1: The good news is he's going to work extra. The bad news is he's not available till Thursday. Now, the good news on that is he's one of our best mechanics. Bad news on that is that he's got kids, and because of his kids, it's real tough for him to get in and get those extra hours.
2: I understand the good news and the bad news, but I want to know how much is it going to cost.
1: Okay, work with me, man, because I'm trying to give you the bottom line, okay? The good news is we're going to be able
2: to... No more good news. Please, no more bad news. Just, I want a set price.
1: Okay. I'm getting there.
2: Okay. No more good news. No more bad news. Just give me a price.
1: Okay, I got it. Good news is we have a special going on right now, 50% off all transmission labor. Bad news is you won't be able to use that coupon because it doesn't come out till next Saturday, and so you're going to have to wait that long to get it.
2: Next Saturday?
1: Yeah.
2: Look, I just need a ballpark figure. Can you tell me that, please?
1: Well, good news is it's probably...
2: Good news is I want to know what to pay you.
1: Yes.
2: I want my car back.
1: I understand. Well, the good news on that is when you get it back, it's going to be running like brand new. Now, the bad news is probably not in the time frame you thought. Good news, we've got...
2: Oh, my God. Good news, bad news. Repeat after me. The cost of your transmission will be in the area of...
1: The cost of your transmission will be in the area of...
2: The cost of your transmission will be in the area of...
1: It depends on if you use the coupon. That's what I'm trying to say. I mean, good news is you could use a coupon. Bad news is you could end up with a transmission that's got a lot of...
2: Enough with the good news and the bad news. I just want a set price, a ballpark figure, something you can give me, please.
1: That's what I'm trying to do.
2: But you keep going back and forth with the good news and the bad news. And next Saturday, look, I want my car back.
1: Would you agree there's always a good side and a bad side to everything?
2: I understand.
1: Okay, I'm trying to level with you. You want a good number or a bad number?
2: Can I just speak to your superior, please?
1: Good news is, bad news is... Look, I don't want to argue. I'm just saying there's two sides to everything. There's good news and there's bad news, you know?
2: Well, I got good news. I'm coming to get my car. And the bad news is you're not going to get Jack Watt.
1: Oh, well, that's very interesting because the good news is your car's up on the lift and the bad news for you is you're not going to be able to get it.
2: Well, the good news for me is I'm about to call the cops. And the bad news is if they don't show up in time, I'm going to beat your ass.
1: Trevor, wait. We're just pranking you. It's the phone, Jibba. It's a prank call.
2: Oh.
1: Your wife, Maria, called us and told us that you're waiting to get your transmission fixed, and so we thought we'd have some fun with you.
2: Oh, I was like, what is going on here? What kind of business is this?
1: Well, the good news is it's not really your business. The bad news is I don't know when your car is going to get fixed, okay? Sorry, man. Nice work, brother. You just made a phone,
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7: On Wednesdays, it's time to play a game. Let's do it. Could you beat the Bosnians? Sonia's on the phone, and she's going to see if she can beat the Bosnian today. How are you, Sonia?
8: Good morning. I'm good. How about you?
7: Hey, excited to have you on. Now, Adina has had a pretty good track record lately.
3: Mm-hmm.
7: It's been, I think, more than 50-50. I think you've been winning more than 50-50.
3: I think so, too.
7: Yes. So today might be the day that you beat Adina and put her back in the losers category.
9: Ooh.
7: We'll see what happens. We're going to give you 30 seconds to answer trivia questions while she's out of the room. When you're done, I'll give you the correct answers on the ones you got wrong, give you your score. We'll bring her back in, ask her the same questions, and compare scores. And that's where it gets interesting. So let's do it.
3: Good luck, Sonia.
8: Thank you.
7: Right, there she goes. Gently puts down the headphones and door shut. All right, 30 seconds on the clock. Now, Sonia, remember to say pass if you get stumped. There's no point spending time on questions that you don't know the answer. Just get to the ones you do, okay?
8: Okay.
7: All right, there's a little bit of a delay, so I'm going to start the timer right after the first question. Here we go. On your marks, get set, go. Who started Apple Computers with Steve Jobs?
8: Pass.
7: Name a candy bar without chocolate.
8: Payday.
7: What movie has the quote, "You're gonna need a bigger boat"?
8: Pass.
7: Besides a camel, what animal is known for its hump?
8: Toad.
7: Where would you order the tour of Italy?
8: Olive Garden.
7: Name a store that sells fishing gear.
8: REI.
7: Where is the car company Audi from?
8: New Zealand.
7: All right. Apple Computers,
8: horrible.
7: You passed on that. No, actually, not as bad as you think. So out of seven, actually, you know, you answered a lot of questions. Usually we get to about five. So out of seven questions, you got one, two, three right. So the person that started Apple.
8: That's less than half.
7: It's not. You're right. This actually wasn't that good. I'm going to be honest. Now, hold on. Let's go over your correct answers, and you can feel good about that. The person who started Apple Computers with Steve Jobs was Steve Wozniak. Candy bar without chocolate. Gosh. Payday. You got that one right away. That's really good. Movie quote. You're going to need a bigger boat. Do you know what that is? Jaws.
8: No.
7: Jaws. He sees the shark for the first time. Now you know, right? What camel is? What animal is known for its hump besides a camel? Not a toad, but a humpback whale. Humpback whale's the answer.
8: Oh my gosh.
7: You got Tour of Italy right? Correct. You got REI right? They sell fishing gear. And the car company Audi is actually from Germany. So
8: Germany.
7: Yes. But if you want to buy an Audi in New Zealand, they probably sell them there too. It's just not from there. So we won't stop you. All right. So let's go over this again. You got Payday right. You got Tour of Italy right. And fishing gear. So three out of seven. Let's bring Adina in. The longer we take, by the way, the more nervous she gets. So.
8: Okay.
7: Yeah.
8: Yes.
7: All right, Adina.
9: Deer in the headlights right now.
7: Out of seven, she answered seven. She got three right.
3: Ooh, okay.
7: All right, 30 seconds on the clock. Listen in, Sonia. Let's see how Adina does. Say pass if you get stumped. On your marks, get set, go. Who started Apple Computers with Steve Jobs?
3: Tim Cook.
7: Name a candy bar without chocolate.
3: Payday.
7: What movie has the quote, "You're gonna need a bigger boat"?
3: Jaws.
7: Besides a camel, what animal is known for its hump?
3: A rhino.
7: Where would you order the tour of Italy?
3: Olive Garden.
7: Name a store that sells fishing. All right.
3: Oh, ask me. I feel confident. Come
7: on. The buzzer sounded. Sells fishing gear.
3: The Men's Sports Goodman Warehouse.
9: Sure, is, of course.
3: I don't know that one.
7: You know what would have been a good answer? Walmart.
3: Yeah. Oh, yeah.
7: There's one.
9: Cabela's, Gas, Bass Pro.
3: That's right.
7: Bass Pro Shops, Cabela's,
3: that's
7: Walmart,
3: the one I was thinking of.
7: Target.
3: Yeah, all of them.
7: Yeah, there you go. Why not just throw a store out there, right? And occasionally, probably, TJ Maxx, because they'll sell anything.
9: Occasionally.
3: Yeah.
9: You never know. You might see a fishing reel.
7: Well, all right.
9: You might see a reel there.
7: Right?
9: Yeah.
7: So listen, it's 3-3.
3: Oh. Oh, really? I thought I did so much better.
7: Steve Jobs started Apple Computers with Steve Wozniak.
3: Oh, yeah.
7: All right. Name a candy bar without chocolate. Payday, you got that. Jaws, you got that right. A camel, that besides a camel, humpback whale.
3: Oh,
9: it's got a hump.
7: For its humpback whale. and then tour of Italy is Olive Garden. So you got Payday, Jaws, and Olive Garden.
3: Okay.
7: It's
3: I'm ready for a tie. Let's go.
7: All right. Are you both ready?
8: Yes. Ready.
7: All right. I'm going to ask a question. You have to yell out your name the second you think you know the answer. First person to yell out their name, I'll call on you. You have 5 seconds to answer. Get it right, you win. Get it wrong, your opponent wins. Here's your question. Name a movie with Shaquille O'Neal.
8: Oh, my God.
3: Yeah. Adina.
7: Adina.
3: Zap. I don't know.
9: What?
7: You're right. No, it's not Zap. What's... You're right to laugh.
9: Wrong sound effect.
7: Yeah.
3: I have no idea.
8: Like a genie movie?
7: A genie movie. Do you remember the genie movie? Kazam.

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1: We love to get your questions in our DMs at Hey Morton. Just hit us up there, HEYMORTON on Instagram, and challenge us to a question you think we won't answer, because we'll answer all of them.
2: Tori asked Hey Morton, if you had to go on a road trip from Maine to San Francisco and you can only bring one person from the show, who are they?
3: Easy.
1: Yep. Totally easy. I already know.
3: Yeah.
1: Yep. I don't think you're going to like it, Adina. Just saying. All right. We'll find out why next here on Hey Morton.

0: have a question?
1: There's nothing we can't answer.
0: Whatever you want to know,
1: just ask for it by name.
0: Hey, Morton.
1: Hey, Morton.
2: Hey, Morton.
3: Hey, Morton.
4: Hey, Morton.
3: Hey, Morton.
1: Hey, Morton.
2: Hey, Morton.
5: Hey, Morton.
6: No matter what you want to know, we will answer it because we have a deal with you. Hit us up in the DMs with your question at Hey Morton, and we'll answer it in front of everybody.
7: Tori asked Hey Morton, if you were to go on a road trip from Maine to San Francisco and you could only bring one person from the show, who are they?
6: I think I'm going to say D-Rock. Were you going to say me? Or
8: absolutely. I was going to say not Adina.
6: How come?
7: That's so rude.
8: Here's the problem. I love you to death, dude, but you are like, it's like driving Miss Daisy. For those that don't know, if I go 66 miles an hour, which is one tick above the speed limit, she will freak out and make noises like,
7: Well, don't drive fast.
8: I'm not driving fast. Traffic is passing us. I got to keep up.
7: Okay.
8: I feel like with Rick, we could hit the road. I could floor it. Hey, I could be like, hey, dude, I'll take this leg. You take that leg. Boom. We'll have no problem. We'll get there. It'll be done. We'll be happy. Mission complete.
7: But I'm so much more fun. You both have to admit, I make everything way more fun. Yes, a little more complicated, but more fun. Right?
6: No. I've been trying to take you on a road trip to Yosemite for years, and it just can't even happen. You're so complicated.
8: Dude.
6: Oh, I don't know if I could go then. Okay, what about this time? I don't know. I don't really like being in the car. I don't really have any curiosity about road. It's like, all right, you know what? Let's not do it. It's not going to happen.
8: Just as a passenger.
6: Take yourself. Yeah, and as a passenger,
8: that's it.
6: I was willing to drive. Remember last summer, I'm like, it's going to be 128 degrees in Death Valley. Oh. Yeah. Let's drive there and see what that's like.
7: That's
6: that would
7: crazy.
6: Be. It's not crazy.
8: It's not.
6: In an air-conditioned vehicle. That's what we're talking about right there. That you just saw it live.
8: Yeah.
6: It just happened live.
8: In real time.
6: That's why we're not going over. D-Rock could be like, let's go, bro. Let's do this. Yeah. Not you.
8: Come on, dude.
0: Got a question? DM us at Hey Morton, MORTON, on Instagram and ask for it by name. Hey Morton.
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6: Every Wednesday, we play a game where you got to take Adina on in basic trivia. You're going to take Adina on in basic trivia. We've got some really fun questions today, so I think you're going to really have some fun doing this, Adina.
7: Okay.
6: Let's talk to Kennedy. Good morning, Kennedy.
19: Good morning.
6: That's a really cool name. Yeah, I bet you love having that name. It's just hip.
19: Thank you. I do love it.
6: Yeah. Well, you know, we've got 30 seconds here. We're going to let you go ahead and answer as many questions as you can. You can say pass on any of them to get to the easy ones. And we'll go through all 10. If we have time left over and you've passed on some, we'll go back to the ones you passed on. So don't worry about that, okay? Adina wants to take you on. So, Adina, we're going to kick her out of the room. We'll bring her back and ask her the same questions.
7: All right. Good luck.
6: All right. See you, Adina. There she goes. Now, Kenny, it sounds like we have a little bit of...

0: of a delay on the phone, so I'm going to start the timer after I ask the first question to kind of account for that delay, okay?
1: Okay.
0: All right, 30 seconds on the clock. Say pass if you get stumped. On your marks, get set, go. Name an NFL mascot that's not a bird.
1: 49ers.
0: Besides being a chef, what does Bobby Flay do?
1: He's a TV show host.
0: Name a movie star known for martial arts.
1: Jackie Chan.
0: What state has Crater Lake?
1: Pass.
0: Name a power tool.
1: A drill.
0: What president was from Illinois?
1: Pass.
0: Name a CEO of a tech company. Buzzer sounded. Time's up.
1: Already.
0: All right. NFL mascot that's not a bird. 49ers, great. Bobby Flay is a TV star. That's right. Movie star known for martial arts. We'd say Steven Seagal, Chuck Norris, Bruce Lee, or Jackie Chan for sure. Crater Lake is in Oregon. And it's a giant crater that has a lake in the middle of it. Very unique. Oregon has Crater Lake. Power tool is a drill, yes. President from Illinois. Lincoln is the one that first comes to mind. Also Obama. So I know he was in Chicago there. So there you go. So you got out of six, you got five right. Four right. You got four out of six. So let's bring Adina back in. One, two, three.
1: Alrighty.
0: Yeah, four is pretty good. There she goes. Four out of six. She got right. Not bad.
2: Okay.
0: We'll see how you do. You never know what the question is going to be, right, Adina?
2: Right.
0: All right. I think you got a 50-50 shot on this. Kennedy, listen in. Let's see how Adina does. Out of six questions, she got four. Let's see how you do. On your marks, get set, go. Name an NFL mascot that's not a bird.
2: The Dolphins.
0: Besides being a chef, what does Bobby Flay do?
2: He cooks, he writes books about cooking.
0: Name a movie star known for martial arts.
2: Pass. Jackie Chan.
0: What state has Crater Lake?
2: Pass.
0: Name a power tool.
2: A hammer. A drill.
0: What president was from Illinois?
2: Barack Obama!
0: Too late! You should have said it sooner.
2: I couldn't get the name out!
0: You got four today.
2: Oh my God.
0: You barely got the
2: really
0: Bobby Flay thing, too.
2: Stressful.
0: He's a TV star.
2: Oh, yeah.
0: Might know him from that.
2: I got those were so, they were like easy, but the answers, I don't know. Maybe it was like too easy, and I was trying to overthink every single one.
3: Well, I like the strategy. You just threw words out. That
0: yep,
3: was good.
0: It worked. You're like, hammer, that's not a power tool. Crater Lake is in Oregon.
2: Oh, okay.
0: That's a repeat.
2: Oh, really?
0: Yes.
2: I don't even remember that.
3: She's like, sure
2: that
3: it was.
2: That was news to me.
0: Yes. Wait till next week when you can watch Adina do beat the boss and her eyes roll back in her head. It's like watching an exorcism live. She floats. She's like, I have nothing. Well, you know what? It's a tie game, so we have to break the tie. Are you guys both ready?
2: Ready.
0: Here's what we're going to do. I'm going to ask a question. You have to yell out your name the second you know the answer. Now, there's a little bit of a delay on the phone, Adina, so you have to count 1001, 1002 before you can yell out your name.
2: Okay, all
0: right?
2: Fair.
0: That's how we're going to work it. Here we go. Here's your question. Name a store that sells fishing gear.
1: Kennedy.
0: What?
1: Dick's.
0: Kennedy, you have to yell out your name. Adina, are you just giving it to her?
2: Oh, Adina!
0: Yes, you have to yell out your name, not the answer.
2: I forgot!
0: What was the first thing you said, by
3: the
0: way, Kennedy?
3: She said Kennedy.
0: Oh, she did. Okay.
1: And what was Kennedy.
0: And what was your answer? I'm sorry.
1: My answer was Dix.
0: Oh, Dix. I thought you said Bix. Yeah, Dix.
3: Yeah, sporting goods, yeah.
2: Listen, I think her saying that threw me off. I forgot my name. I forgot. And I was trying to figure out, like, did she say that? Oh, the store. Yes, I know that store.
0: It's like, you know, quite honestly, I think it's time to go.
3: Yeah.
0: Someone screamed. You know, like, and they were right. Yeah. So you win. So congratulations and thank you for playing.
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6: Give me that. 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
7: Stall through Escondido, the 15 southbound at Felicita. It's going to be a vehicle there off the right shoulder. Crash through Escondido on the 15 southbound at Via Rancho. Two cars there involved. Heavy on the 5 north mile of cars way to about Maine. Slow traffic through National City. 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
0: 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Coming up next in What's Trending, there's a school in Texas that is in deep trouble.
2: Oh.
0: Because they had a jump test. Have you ever heard of a jump test?
3: No.
2: Like in PE?
0: Yes.
2: Okay.
0: In this jump test, they're claiming it was a mistake. I'm telling you, when you find out what this is, you're like, what is this, 1956?
2: What?
0: Wait till you find out what this jump test was all about. You'll be mildly shocked next here on Hey Morton.

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2: Oh, I think you will enjoy spending time this weekend on our YouTube page, Hey Morton. 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Thank you, Adina, for being in front of that. That is really great. And I go on our YouTube page and I forget stuff we did and I laugh.
3: Me too.
2: And so I hope you will too. Check it out. Here's what's trending, what you'll be talking about when you get into work. There's an 8-year-old boy that went fishing, and boy, did he haul in a cool catch. Or did he? Turns out this Pennsylvania kid reeled in a piranha while fishing with his dad.
4: What? I was like, slow down, dude. You might lose it. This looks like something we haven't caught before. I was like, oh, it's like a bluegill. I don't know what this is. And he said, it's a piranha.
5: How'd you know it was a piranha?
6: Because I watched YouTube.
4: We've had some crazy fishing experiences, but that's definitely number one.
7: I love it.
2: Oh, man. His name is Seamus, and his dad's name is Michael, and he knew a piranha when he saw one. Yeah, turns out, experts are saying is most likely it was a pet that was tossed into the water somewhere when it got too big.
3: How horrible, though.
7: Wow.
2: Well, you know, I don't know if it's so horrible, because I think for a piranha to be really dangerous to you, you need to have a bunch of them, and you need to be in the water with them.
3: Oh.
2: I think if you hook it and you get it out, you're fairly okay, because they're not going to eat your hook.
3: It's like the one thing I'm so super scared of. Growing up, like, I heard, like, don't ever even stick a finger near a piranha. It will chop it off. Like, you're done. Like, they will eat you alive. And I'm like, oh, my God. This, how are they legal? How are they just swimming in our oceans? I don't even know where they swim, actually. Like, where do you find them? Well, apparently here.
2: Yeah, you found it. There's a school in Texas going viral because they had a dress code issue that they say, listen, it was a personal dress code issue. It was not meant for faculty to be conducting a jump test. And you'll be saying, what? Is this the 50s again? Turns out that female band members had to do a jump test to ensure that their undergarments hold firmly enough.
7: What are we doing?
3: Huh?
2: Yes. The band director said the jump test was meant to be something the students did privately themselves, not administered by staff.
7: Bro.
2: But nonetheless, you're like, didn't Jimmy Kimmel do this on The Man Show back in the day?
7: Yeah. Oh, my God. Yeah.
2: Yes, he did.
7: Dude.
2: Wow. You're like, I'm good.
3: What?
2: Yes. Wow. I think all of those clothes are designed that way. Now, it makes you wonder, was there an issue at the school where maybe some band members weren't?
7: Right. I don't know.
2: I don't know. But nonetheless, bad move on the jump test.
7: That's horrible.
2: Yeah, just keep it to yourself. Just be generic. Hey, you know what? Make sure the undergarments fit.
7: Yeah.
2: In any way you seem fit.
7: Right, please.
2: Yeah, just leave it at that. Oh, wow.
8: Goldfish is launching the first ever gluten-free crackers. Not to be outdone, Nabisco announced their animal crackers will now be cage-free.
2: So dumb. All right, I'm Rick, and now you know what's trending here on Hey Morton.

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1: Oh, we do a little Hollywood updates coming up next. Give us a tease.
2: This country star is just like us because he shops on Facebook Marketplace too. I'll share who ended up showing up to buy a guitar next in the Daily Dirt on Z93.

0: more drama now. 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
1: Oh my gosh. Yes, I mean, I know it's all about football season almost, but Travis Kelce talked about the wedding at a press conference. I'm going to share what he said in just a minute. But first, Riley Green is just like the rest of us. The country star also shops on Facebook Marketplace, turns out, because he ended up buying a Gibson acoustic guitar from someone and then even showed up to the seller's house to pick it up himself. And the seller could not believe it. They took a photo. The guy posted it online and basically said, when I saw that he was the one buying it, well, it made me selling it feel a lot better. No word how much he sold the guitar for.
2: But. Zero. He gave
3: for
2: it
3: sure.
2: To him.
3: Yeah. Probably.
2: Yes. Wait a minute. You're coming over to my house? You can have it, bro. Oh. Just sign something else.
3: Off the appearance alone, man. Yeah. It's yours, bro.
2: Yeah. I'm going to, you know what? Put my name on the back of it and play it on stage. That's cool.
3: Yeah, it is.
1: The Kansas City Chiefs had a press conference just the other day, and Travis Kelce stepped up to the mic and did not talk about football because he was first asked, of course, about the big wedding to Taylor Swift. Here's what Travis said.
4: The wedding was the best night of my life. I appreciate everybody who came out and celebrated and, you know, had fun with us. It was a crazy night. It was full of a lot of celebration, but it's football, baby.
2: Well, you know what? Good. It feels like he's managed it all pretty well.
3: Yeah.
1: Yeah.
2: Yep. So now I'm rooting for them to stay together because the odds are against it.
3: Yeah, you're right. You're right.
2: Big time. Yeah. So get at it, guys. Good luck to you and cross fingers.
5: Chick-fil-A just announced their new fall menu. Yeah. Fall chicken. So turkey?
1: I'm Medina Onhey Morton, and that's your Daily Dirt on CNN.

It's Hey Mormon with Dina, D-Rock, and me, Rick. And for Lori, who's out at the street department in Oak Park, wanted to hear some Harry Styles. So Oak Park checking in. Thank you, and here you go.

0: Today's hit music is on Z90. Jibba, are you ready for another phone, Jibba?
1: It's our phone prank, the phone, Jibba. I'm going to call Daniel. He works at a party rental place that does bounce houses. And I'm going to try and get him to fill the one I'm renting with helium to really make it float up and make it fun. You know, deadly. Yeah, bad idea. I'll bring the helium and we'll just attach. Do you have a way we could attach a helium tank and just fill it up with that?
2: Well, what do you mean helium? We don't put helium.
1: I know. I'm going to put helium in it.
2: Why would you want to put helium in it?
1: I'm going to put, well, to get it to stand up, right?
2: No, it stands up fine just with air.
1: Yeah, but it doesn't float.
2: Float?
1: To get it to float.
2: Like fly?
1: Yeah, I'm trying to basically to get it to drift. Basically, not really float as much or fly. I'm not trying to get it to fly.
2: Can you explain what you're doing? Because, yeah, we don't put helium.
1: So yeah. Okay. Well, wow. It's a helium bounce house. It's a tremendously bad idea. And it's our phone prank, the phone, Jibba. Next, here on Hey Morton.

0: Today's hit music is on Z90. Jibba, are you ready for another phone, Jibba?
1: Yeah, I'm going to call a party rental and ask to rent a bounce house, and I want to fill it with helium because I saw one of those videos where those bounce houses floated away.
2: Oh, no.
1: And I want to give my kids a thrill of their life. It's for their party. It's our phone prank, the phone, Jibba.
3: Central Party Rentals, this is Daniel. How can I help you?
1: Yeah, hi. My name is Rick. I'm calling because I want to book. You guys do bounce houses, right?
3: Oh, yeah.
1: Yes. Definitely. Yes, this is awesome. I want to rent a bounce house for next Thursday. And do you guys have different sizes, or is it one size? Or
3: well, we got the standard size. I mean, it's, you know, for your, I don't know if you've seen them out there already.
1: I've seen, like, castles is basically what I'm looking for.
3: Yeah, we have a castle.
1: Okay, so I'd like to rent a castle. I'd like to have it delivered to my front driveway. How long is the setup?
3: It's really quick. I mean, we just set it up. Once we turn the fan on, it takes about a few minutes to inflate.
1: Okay, perfect. And then do you guys have the helium, or do I bring the helium, or how do we do that?
3: Well, it's not helium. It's powered by a fan. It just sets
1: okay. And what gas do you put in it?
3: We don't put any gas or anything like
1: it's
3: that.
1: It's just straight air?
3: Yeah, it's just.
1: Well, how does it stay up like that then?
3: Well, it's just the fan is constantly blowing. That way, you know, it sucks in all the air and it just stays up like that.
1: All right. Well, I'll bring the helium and we'll just attach. Do you have a way we could attach a helium tank and just fill it up with that?
3: Well, what do you mean? Helium. We don't put helium.
1: I know. I'm gonna put helium in it.
3: Why would you want to put helium in it?
1: I'm gonna put to get it to stand up, right?
3: No, it stands up fine just with air.
1: Yeah, but it doesn't float.
3: Float?
1: To get it to float.
3: Like fly?
1: Yeah, I'm trying to basically to get it to drift. Basically, not really float as much or fly. I'm not trying to get it to fly.
3: Can you explain what you're doing? Because we don't. Helium.
1: So yeah. Well, what we're doing is we're shooting a YouTube video, and me and my friend Dennis, and what we're going to do is we're going to get in the bounce house, one of us, put on a helmet, put on our pads, and then you've seen those YouTube videos where the bounce houses go up like Dorothy's house in Wizard of Oz, they go flying way up in the air. It goes viral. So we're going to do that. We're going to fly way up.
3: Yeah, I've seen those videos, and they're bad. It's dangerous. I mean, I think they're really sitting there and they got hurt.
1: How's it dangerous?
3: No. You're flying in a giant bounce house. It's unsecured. It's unstable.
1: Well,
3: 100 feet up in the air.
1: You could call it a bounce house, but it's basically you're flying in a giant airbag. You're totally safe.
3: It's
1: we're going to wear our hockey pads.
3: No, it's not.
1: We're going to wear hockey
3: pads. No, you can't do that.
1: You can do it. I saw it on YouTube. You could totally do it, and it goes viral. Do you want to go viral? That's what we're doing here.
3: No, I don't want to go viral like that. That can hurt my business.
1: It's not going to hurt your business. You're going to be the most famous. You're going to be the most famous flying castle. You could name. You could rename your business Flying Castle Bounce Houses.
3: I'm doing just fine.
1: Well, you're not doing just fine, or else you wouldn't need me so bad. That's the point.
3: I don't.
1: Well, you do because you're not viral, and that's what we're going
3: to
1: do. Me and Dennis, we're going to get in there. We're going to strap down. The next folk.
3: I'm pretty sure that's illegal as well.
1: It's not. How's it illegal? Why?
3: I'm sure you're going to be flying in some kind of restricted airspace. No, you can't.
1: It's not restricted airspace.
3: I can't do that. I can't.
1: Well,
3: I can't. Have
1: when do I?
3: Be a part of that,
1: when can you drop it off? Is the next question. We're doing
3: I'm sorry,
1: it. Listen.
3: Dude, I'm not going to be able.
1: You
3: want to
1: know what?
3: No.
1: Now I know how the Wright brothers felt when everyone told them they couldn't fly. Thanks a lot.
3: No.
1: Thanks for killing a dream.
3: No way.
1: How about this?
3: Sorry,
1: how about this? How about this? How about this? How about we put Jibba gas in it instead?
3: Jibba gas? What's that?
1: Jibba gas it's a special gas that makes a prank call to you to make you think you're going to put helium.
3: Are you serious right now?
1: Hey, it's Rick. It's the phone, Jibba. It's not real.
3: Dude, come on. I'm over here thinking you want to fly with the south. Dude, that's insane, man. This is good. You got me.
1: All right. Oh, you're good. You're good sport, man.
0: You just made a phone, Jibba. 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
1: In January, we are doing Junior January. And so junior listeners are going to get to play our games. We've never done this. And so if you're between the ages of 6 and 14, we've wanted you to call and play. Today, we're being joined by Juliana, who's going to play our game. Welcome, Juliana. How are you?
14: I'm good.
1: Yeah, are you sure? You sound bored already. Are you there?
14: Yeah.
1: All right. So are you nervous? Don't be nervous.
14: No, yeah, I am.
1: Oh, don't be nervous. Listen, I'm your big brother, and I'm going to take care of you. We're going to do a good job today, okay?
14: Okay.
1: Now, how old are you?
14: 14.
1: All right, 14. Ready to go. So do you know how this game works? Adina is going to leave the room, and we're going to ask you questions, but you only have 30 seconds to answer. And we're going to bring her back in. We're going to ask her the same questions, and then we'll compare scores. And she's done this for a long time, so she's kind of an expert.
14: Okay.
1: All right. So good luck to you. Adina, we'll see you.
15: All right. Good luck.
1: Some of these are hard. Some are easy, okay?
14: Okay.
1: And I'm going to tell you something. Say pass if you get stumped, because that 30 seconds goes really fast. So if you got a question and you don't know the answer, say pass, okay? I'm rooting for you. I want you to win. Adina can try again next week, but I know you won't be here. So let's get a win for you, okay?
14: Okay.
1: All right. Speak up loud and speak quickly. Here we go. 30 seconds on the clock. On your marks. Get set. Go. What is the name of Mario's brother in Mario Brothers?
14: Luigi.
1: Which of these is the biggest, a city, a state, or a county?
14: State.
1: What does a stethoscope do?
14: Zoom in.
1: What singer has the last name Cat?
14: Oh, I don't know that one. Surprise.
1: What country is Mount Everest located in?
14: What?
1: What country is Mount Everest located in?
14: Pass.
1: All right. I'll give you one more. What game has Victory Royale as the winning message?
14: Fortnite.
1: There you go. You got it right. So you got Luigi. You got State. What'd you say for stethoscope? What does a stethoscope do?
14: To zoom in.
1: Say it again.
14: Zoom out or zoom in.
1: Oh, okay. No, not necessarily. It listens to your heart. What singer has the last name Cat? Doja Cat. All right. What country is Mount Everest located in? You could say China or Nepal. That's kind of a hard one, but I thought you might get China. And then Victory Royale is right. You got that one right. Fortnite is the answer to that. So you, out of six, you got three. Let's bring Adina back in. How do you feel about it?
14: Good.
1: All right. Good. Juliana, hold
15: what
1: on.
15: What am I up against here?
1: All right. Juliana got three out of six.
15: I mean, that's kind of how I do. So. I may have found my match.
16: Okay. Twinsies.
1: Juliana, don't be psyched by that. Don't you worry about that, okay?
15: What's poppin', twin?
1: slow down. Well, you haven't heard the questions yet, right?
15: I know, okay.
1: All right, here we go. 30 seconds on the clock. Listen in, Juliana. Say pass if you get stumped. On your marks, get set, go. What is the name of Mario's brother?
15: Luigi.
1: Which of these is the biggest, a city, a state, or a county?
15: A state?
1: What does a stethoscope specifically do?
15: Listens to your heart.
1: What singer has the last name Cat?
15: Pass.
1: What country is Mount Everest located in?
15: Nepal. No, yes, Nepal.
1: What game has Victory Royale as the winning message?
15: Oh, I don't know that one. Oh, is it that king guy? He's always pushing rocks or something? King? Kingdom guy.
16: Kingdom guy?
1: It's not kingdom guy.
15: It's
1: Fortnite.
15: Oh!
1: So, no.
15: You kept saying, like, yeah, king what?
1: No, I'm just looking at you going, okay, give me the...
15: I'm not so yes. Like,
1: please just give me the answer. Because sitting guessing isn't fair.
17: Yeah, I don't know.
16: That one dude.
17: Let me see. The guy.
16: The dude. Yeah.
1: Time's up.
16: He's got legs and arms. The guy with the eyes, you know.
1: Oh, that is such a ridiculous answer. I should just give Juliana the... Because you got four.
15: Oh, really?
1: You got lucky on Nepal.
15: Oh, man.
1: Yeah.
15: We interviewed someone who, like, climbed Mount Everest, and that's the only reason I remember it from the interview.
1: What singer has the last name Cat?
15: I don't know.
1: Doja Cat.
15: Oh. That she was not in my mind.
1: I know. No. A stethoscope does listen to your heart. State, you got right, but you guessed it.
15: Yeah.
16: Took a little too long, too, by
1: right.
16: the way.
15: Yeah. Well, because I'm like, some cities are sometimes bigger than maybe a state.
16: Really?
15: I don't know. Somewhere in the world. Or there's maybe a county is bigger than some state.
16: There's a county bigger than Texas. That's what you're telling me right now.
15: But like Rhode Island. Maybe there's a county bigger than Rhode Island.
1: What's that, Juliana?
18: Oh, nothing.
1: Yeah, no, neither did we.
16: Yeah, she's like, oh, they're just arguing amongst each other.
1: Yeah, you know what?
16: Yeah.
1: I'm not going to let... you know what, Juliana? You're fine. We're going to hook you up. King guy is such a ridiculous answer. All right, fair enough. Thanks for playing, Juliana. You win. And thank you for playing our game, Beat the Bozzie. Good job, Juliana. Beat the Bozzie.
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22: Trouble through Escondido. We have a stall. The 15 southbound at Felicita. Crash off the right shoulder. Escondido, the south 15 at Via Rancho. Trouble there in the center divide. Heavy on the 5 northbound. Mile of Cars Way to Maine through National City. That's going to be a heavy drive. A Taste of New Orleans hits Del Mar Saturday, August 15th. 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

Hey, it's Rick. 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

0: This is Hey Morton, and here's Adina with 60 Seconds of Dirt.
1: Okay, Jamie Lee Curtis was in a little bit of some hot water, but she's explaining it because apparently she said that she hated filming New Girl. She called the experience awful, just really not fun. And fans, of course, came after her like, what do you mean? What? Well, she's explaining it. She's basically saying, well, no, she wasn't trashing the entire show. She was comparing the single camera comedy style where there's no live audience reaction to something that she's used to when there's like actual people there.
2: She likes the laughs. Please. I need to get the clapping. Please. Look, man, she's a big actress. They should be like, thank you for being on our show.
1: Yeah.
2: Come on. She is. You know what's funny? She's cranky now that she's a little older.
1: She is getting a little like,
2: and she's not holding her back. So I love it. Bring it, Jamie. Bring it. Get off my show.
1: Tune in on Hey Morton. I'll have fresh dirt every hour. I'm Adina, and that's your 60 Seconds of Dirt. On.
2: It is Wednesday, and that means it's time to play one of our favorite games. Everybody play along. All you got to do is take Adina on in basic trivia. Greg is ready to play. Good morning, Greg.
3: Good morning.
2: All right, so who do you think will win today, you or Adina? What's your guess? Even though you're confident you're calling to play, what is your guess?
3: Sorry, Adina, I got to put my money on me.
1: Yeah, oh, okay.
2: That's good. And what would make you better than her at trivia? I'd like to flesh this out a little bit before we play.
3: Well, I never made the choice to have bangs. How about that?
1: Fair enough.
2: Did you have the option? That's another question. All right.
3: I'm sure she still would look better with them anyway.
2: Yeah. All right, so let's do this. Adina, you head out of this room.
1: Good luck.
2: Greg and I are going to go. We're going to have 30 seconds, Greg. There she goes. All right.
3: All right.
2: Say pass if you get stumped on a word. If we have time left over, we'll come back to it. I've got 10 questions, 30 seconds, and good luck to you. On your marks, get set, go. Name a country where pineapple is grown.
3: Hawaii.
2: Name a high fashion scarf brand.
3: Louis Vuitton.
2: What name is the popular video game streaming platform?
3: Twitch.
2: What channel has the show SportsCenter?
3: ESPN.
2: What city has an opera house on the bay?
3: Sydney.
2: Name an SUV from England.
3: Aston Martin.
2: All right, time's up. Wow, you did pretty good. Out of six, you got five right. You would have got six right. I said, name a country where pineapple is grown. Hawaii is a state, but not a country. USA would have been the answer for that, but that's good. The rest of it, you got right.
3: We'll give Adina a chance.
2: All right, let's give her a chance. We'll bring her right back in. So out of six, you got five right. All right, Adina, out of six, you got five right.
1: Oh, my God, that's good.
2: Yeah. Okay. What do you got to say to Greg about that?
1: You led me to believe that, you know, you would do average, but you did above average. And so now, yeah, I'm a little nervous, but it doesn't mean we can't at least tie. I'm not even trying to win. I'm just trying to tie now.
2: Okay.
3: Fair enough. Good luck.
1: All right. Thank you.
2: You got to get five. Greg, listen in. Good luck. 30 seconds on the clock.
1: Okay.
2: Remember to say pass if you get stumped. On your marks. Get set. Go. Name a country where pineapple is grown.
1: Hawaii? America.
2: Name a high fashion scarf brand.
1: Hermes.
2: What is the name of a popular video game streaming platform?
1: Xbox?
2: What channel has the show SportsCenter?
1: ESPN.
2: What city has an opera house on the bay?
1: Oh, in Australia. Pass. Sydney.
2: Sydney is right.
1: Yes.
2: You got that right. Well, you didn't think of it quickly enough. A video game streaming platform. I will give you Xbox. Twitch is the platform.
4: But, right, but they have Xbox Live.
2: And they do stream, so we'll have to give that to you.
4: Yeah.
1: Okay.
2: So, name a country pineapple is grown. You said America.
1: Yeah.
2: That's not a country. Those are continents, North and South America. The United States of America is a country. Little insulting to South Americans go, no, we're America.
1: No, hey,
4: come on.
1: Well, because I said Hawaii, and then I was like, oh, my God, that's a state. And then I was,
2: He said Hawaii, too, so don't feel bad. But the rest, he got right. High fashion scarf brand?
5: MS.
2: MS, yes. Popular video game, Xbox. Okay. ESPN does have Sports Center.
5: Okay.
2: Good job. Sydney is an opera house on the bay.
5: Yeah.
2: And,
5: so?
2: And we asked him, name an SUV from England.
5: Ooh.
4: For real?
5: Porsche?
2: That's from Germany.
5: Oh, I
2: yes, Dr. Ferdinand Porsche.
5: What's England?
4: Land Rover.
2: Range Rover.
5: Yeah. Oh,
2: Bentley.
5: Duh.
2: Yes. So you did not win. You got.
5: Did we tie?
2: You got no. Hermes. You got ESPN and Xbox. 3-5
5: Man, I want a redo with Greg.
2: Why?
3: Anytime, bring it on.
5: I don't know. I feel like I can really take him on, and this just—I don't know. Wasn't it?
2: Greg, she wants you to call back next week and play. Now, I love to give everyone else a chance, but I'm more than willing to have them. You guys want to do a tiebreaker?
5: I want to do it, yes.
2: All right. He won already, right? We've established
5: okay,
2: that.
4: Yeah,
2: all right, this
4: game.
2: Is
4: yeah.
2: just for everyone's entertainment. Yours especially, Greg. Here we go.
3: Fair enough.
2: All right.
3: Oh, boy.
2: Here's how this works. I'm going to identify a clue. When I ask you, I'm sorry, I'm going to ask you a question. When I ask you a question, you know the answer, yell out your name.
6: 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No, no, let me give you a good one, right? About to roll my R super hard. You ready? Pandor! Stepping in, starting off your weekend right here on Z90. Let's get it. Is that good?

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9: Today, we play a game where you take on Adina in basic trivia. Amanda, how are you today? Sorry, Amanda, I didn't pick up the phone line, so it makes it hard for you to answer. Why can't I hear her? I'm like, oh, you got to pick up the phone
10: line. Hey, Martin.
9: Hey.
10: Good morning.
9: Good morning. I've got some really fun questions. You're going to love these. Adina will, too. And it's really, this is a really fun Beat the Bosnian. So, you know what? If you're paying attention today, your chances are really good. I'll say that.
11: Ooh, okay.
9: If you're paying close attention, your chances are really good to win. Are you paying close attention, Amanda?
10: I think so. I want to say yes.
9: All right. We're about to find out. Adina's going to leave the room.
11: Good luck.
9: There she goes.
10: Thank you. You and too.
9: So she'll be out of the room. I'm going to ask you 10 questions. You'll have 30 seconds to answer as many as possible. And remember, if you don't know the answer, say pass if you get stumped, because that's always a good strategy. It helps. Okay?
10: Okay, perfect.
9: All right, there's a little bit of a delay on the phone, so I'm going to start the timer after our first question. Good luck to you. On your marks, get set, go. What country is known for its rum?
10: Russia.
9: What Friday night ABC News show is hosted by Elizabeth Vargas?
10: Pass.
9: Name an ingredient of a lasagna.
10: Ricotta cheese.
9: Complete the phrase. Hindsight is always...
10: Pass.
9: Name a Michael Jackson song.
10: Beat it.
9: What year was Joe Biden elected president?
10: Pass.
9: All right. Time's up. You got two today.
10: Ooh.
9: Now listen, I'm going to let everybody in on a little inside joke today, okay? You ready to have some fun with me? Now, I can tell you now, Amanda, that you're done. What country is known for its rum? It's Puerto Rico. Vodka is the Russian drink you were thinking of.
10: Vodka.
9: Yes. What Friday night ABC news show is hosted by Elizabeth Vargas? It's called 2020, and it's been on for years. Barbara Walters used to host it a long time ago. An ingredient of lasagna, you got that right. Complete the phrase. Hindsight is always 2020. Can you name a Michael Jackson song? You said Beat It. Beat It is correct. What year was Joe Biden elected president? He was elected president 2020. The next question on my list is, what number is considered perfect vision? Do you know?
10: 2020.
9: Very good. So if you're paying attention today, many of the questions, in fact, four of the 10 are answered 2020. And we'll see.
10: 2020, yeah.
9: We'll see if Adina catches on. So hold on. We'll have her come back in. So you got two out of five. So it's okay, score. We'll see how she got two out of five.
11: Okay.
9: All right.
11: Well, that makes me a little nervous.
9: Listen in, Amanda. If you're paying attention, you can win today, Adina. Good luck to you. Okay. 30 seconds on the clock. Say pass if you get stumped. On your marks, get set, go. What country is known for its rum?
11: Pass.
9: And what Friday night ABC news show is hosted by Elizabeth Vargas?
11: Pass.
9: Name an ingredient of lasagna.
11: Noodles.
9: Complete the phrase. Hindsight is always...
11: 2020.
9: Name a Michael Jackson song.
11: Beat It.
9: What year was Joe Biden elected president?
11: 20... 18.
9: What number is considered perfect vision?
11: 20/20.
9: All right, you got it after the buzzer, unfortunately.
11: Oh, come on.
9: So what country is known for its rum?
11: I have no idea.
9: Puerto Rico.
11: Oh.
9: Puerto Rican rum is considered the best, right, D-Rock?
0: Yep, Bacardi.
9: Yep. What Friday night ABC news show is hosted by Elizabeth Vargas? Do you have any guess?
11: I don't even know who Elizabeth Vargas is.
9: Okay, Barbara Walters used to host this show back in the day. Do you have any guess?
11: Dateline.
9: 2020.
11: Oh.
9: Yes. Name an ingredient of lasagna. You said noodles. Complete the phrase. Hindsight is always 2020. You got that right. Very good. Name a Michael Jackson song. Beat It. You got that right.
11: Okay. Yeah.
9: What year was Joe Biden elected president? Any guess?
11: I said 2018, but I was trying to...
0: What's your gut telling you?
9: What's your gut telling you? What year it is?
11: Well, it's 2025. But before that, he was... Oh, was it 2020? Mm-hmm. 2024? Mm. 2021?
9: Yes. Mm. And what number is considered perfect vision?
11: 20... Oh, my God!
0: What show is Barbara Walters on?
11: Oh, wow! Well, you tricked us!
9: I didn't. I said if you're paying attention, it'll be very obvious.
0: I was like, she doesn't get the pattern?
11: Oh, my
9: no,
11: God.
9: Not going to catch it. She's like, nobody knows perfect vision, so that's not a real question.
0: Right.
11: Oh,
9: Amanda,
11: that's so good.
9: Adina did beat you today.
11: I did?
9: Yeah, you got three. Lasagna, Hindsight, and a Michael Jackson song.
11: Yes!
0: Okay, buy one. Relax.
11: Wow. Yeah. Sorry.
9: But you could have had like seven if you were just paying attention.
0: Right.
9: Yes, but we have a very nice party gift for you, Amanda, so don't worry about that. We'll take good care of you. In the meantime, it's just another strange edition of Not 2020.
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That's my favorite part of the song. The dab dab tickles my ADD. You know you like it too. D, wasn't that nice?

If you think about it, a hot burger is essentially a hamburger the long way. It's stuff like that that keeps me up at night. Right here on the home of Hey Morton and today's hit music all day and night, technically, Z90.

0: it.
1: Lakeside. There are two lakes in Lakeside, but the lake to which Lakeside is referring to is Lake Jennings. Lakeside is referring to Lake Jennings. It's okay if you didn't know that. I didn't either. We learned it together on Z90.

0: is A. Morton, and here's Adina with 60 Seconds of Dirt.
1: Okay, Jamie Lee Curtis was in a little bit of some hot water, but she's explaining it because apparently she said that she hated filming New Girl. She called the experience awful, just really not fun. And fans, of course, came after her like, what do you mean? What? Well, she's explaining it. She's basically saying, well, no, she wasn't trashing the entire show. She was comparing the single camera comedy style where there's no live audience reaction to something that she's used to when there's like actual people there.
2: She likes the laughs, please. I need to get the clapping, please.
1: Basically.
2: Look, man, she's a big actress. They should be like, thank you for being on our show.
1: Yeah.
2: Come on. She is, you know what's funny? She's cranky now that she's a little older.
1: She is getting a little like,
2: she's getting cranky, and she's not holding her back, so I love it. Bring it, Jamie, bring it. Get off my show.
1: Tune in on Hey Morton. 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
2: In January, we are doing Junior January. And so junior listeners are going to get to play our games. We've never done this. And so if you're between the ages of 6 and 14, we've wanted you to call and play. Today, we're being joined by Juliana, who's going to play our game. Welcome, Juliana. How are you?
12: I'm good.
2: Yeah, are you sure? You sound bored already. Are you there?
12: Yeah.
2: All right. So are you nervous? Don't be nervous.
12: No, yeah, I am.
2: Oh, don't be nervous. Listen, I'm your big brother, and I'm going to take care of you. We're going to do a good job today, okay?
12: Okay.
2: Now, how old are you?
12: 14.
2: All right, 14. Ready to go. So do you know how this game works? Adina is going to leave the room, and we're going to ask you questions, but you only have 30 seconds to answer. And we're going to bring her back in. We're going to ask her the same questions, and then we'll compare scores. And she's done this for a long time, so she's kind of an expert.
12: Okay.
2: All right. So good luck to you, Adina. We'll see you.
1: All right. Good luck.
2: Some of these are hard. Some are easy, okay?
12: Okay.
2: And I'm going to tell you something. Say pass if you get stumped, because that 30 seconds goes really fast. So if you got a question and you don't know the answer, say pass, okay? I'm rooting for you. I want you to win. Adina can try again next week, but I know you won't be here. So let's get a win for you, okay?
12: Okay.
2: All right. Speak up loud and speak quickly. Here we go. 30 seconds on the clock. On your marks. Get set. Go. What is the name of Mario's brother in Mario Brothers?
12: Luigi.
2: Which of these is the biggest, a city, a state, or a county?
12: State.
2: What does a stethoscope do?
12: Zoom in.
2: What singer has the last name Cat?
12: Oh, I don't know that one. Pass.
2: What country is Mount Everest located in?
12: What?
2: What country is Mount Everest located in?
12: Pass.
2: All right. I'll give you one more. What game has Victory Royale as the winning message?
12: Fortnite.
2: There you go. You got it right. So you got Luigi. You got State. What'd you say for stethoscope? What does a stethoscope do?
12: To zoom in.
2: Say it again.
12: Zoom out or zoom in.
2: Oh, okay. No, not necessarily. It listens to your heart. What singer has the last name Cat? Doja Cat. All right. What country is Mount Everest located in? You could say China or Nepal. That's kind of a hard one, but I thought you might get China. And then Victory Royale is right. You got that one right. Fortnite is the answer to that. So you, out of six, you got three. Let's bring Adina back in. How do you feel about it?
12: Good.
2: All right, good. Juliana, hold
1: what
2: on.
1: What am I up against here?
2: All right, Juliana got three out of six.
1: I mean, that's kind of how I do. So. I may have found my match.
13: Okay. Twinsies.
2: Juliana, don't be psyched by that. Don't you worry about that, okay?
1: Hold on. What's poppin', twin?
2: slow down. Well, you haven't heard the questions yet, right?
1: I know, okay.
2: All right, here we go. 30 seconds on the clock. Listen in, Juliana. Say pass if you get stumped. On your marks, get set, go. What is the name of Mario's brother?
1: Luigi.
2: Which of these is the biggest, a city, a state, or a county?
1: A state?
2: What does a stethoscope specifically do?
1: Listens to your heart.
2: What singer has the last name Cat?
1: Pass.
2: What country is Mount Everest located in?
1: Nepal. No. Yes. Nepal.
2: What game has Victory Royale as the winning message?
1: Oh, I don't know that one. Either. Oh, is it that king guy? He's always pushing rocks or something? King? Kingdom guy.
13: Kingdom guy?
2: It's not kingdom guy.
1: What is
2: Fortnite.
1: Oh.
2: So no.
1: You kept saying like, yeah, king what? Do you
2: know? I'm just looking at you going, okay, give me the...
1: I'm not a yes. Like,
2: please just give me the answer. Because sitting guessing isn't fair. Is it I don't know.
13: That one dude.
2: Let me see. The guy.
13: The dude. Yeah.
2: Time's up.
13: He's got legs and arms. The guy with the eyes, you know.
2: Oh, that is such a ridiculous answer. I should just give Juliana the... Because you got four.
1: Oh, really?
2: You got lucky on Nepal.
1: Oh, man.
2: Yeah.
1: We interviewed someone who, like, climbed Mount Everest, and that's the only reason I remember it from the interview. Nepal.
2: What singer has the last name Cat?
1: I don't know.
2: Doja Cat.
1: Oh. Well, that she was not in my mind.
2: I know. No. A stethoscope does listen to your heart.
1: Okay.
2: State, you got right, but you guessed it.
1: Yeah. And
13: took
1: Luigi.
13: A little too long, too, by
2: right.
13: the way.
1: Yeah. Well, because I'm like, some cities are sometimes bigger than maybe a state.
13: Really?
1: I don't know. Somewhere in the world. Or
13: there's
1: maybe a county is bigger than
13: some
1: state.
13: County bigger than Texas. That's what you're telling me
1: But like Rhode Island. Maybe there's a county bigger than Rhode Island.
12: North of it.
2: What's that, Juliana?
12: Oh, nothing.
2: Yeah, no, neither did we.
13: Yeah, she's like, they're just arguing amongst each other.
2: Yeah, you know what?
13: Yeah.
2: I'm not going to let... you know what, Juliana? You're fine. We're going to hook you up.
13: Yeah.
2: King guy is such a ridiculous answer. All right, fair enough. Thanks for playing, Juliana. You win. And thank you for playing our game, Beat the Bozzie. Good job, Juliana. Beat the Bozzie.
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10: Today, we play a game where you take on Adina in basic trivia. Amanda, how are you today? Sorry, Amanda, I didn't pick up the phone line, so it makes it hard for you to answer. Why can't I hear her? I'm like, oh, you got to pick up the phone
11: line. Hey, Martin.
10: Hey.
11: Good morning.
10: Good morning. I've got some really fun questions. You're going to love these. Adina will, too. And it's really, this is a really fun Beat the Bosnian. So, you know what? If you're paying attention today, your chances are really good. I'll say that.
12: Ooh, okay.
10: If you're paying close attention, your chances are really good to win. Are you paying close attention, Amanda?
11: I think so. I want to say yes.
10: All right. We're about to find out. Adina's going to leave the room.
12: Good luck.
10: There she goes.
11: Thank you. You too.
10: So she'll be out of the room. I'm going to ask you 10 questions. You'll have 30 seconds to answer as many as possible. And remember, if you don't know the answer, say pass if you get stumped, because that's always a good strategy. It helps. Okay?
11: Okay, perfect.
10: All right. There's a little bit of a delay on the phone, so I'm going to start the timer after our first question. Good luck to you. On your marks, get set, go. What country is known for its rum?
11: Russia.
10: What Friday night ABC News show is hosted by Elizabeth Vargas?
11: Pass.
10: Name an ingredient of a lasagna.
11: Ricotta cheese.
10: Complete the phrase. Hindsight is always...
11: Pass.
10: Name a Michael Jackson song.
11: Beat It.
10: What year was Joe Biden elected president?
11: Pass.
10: All right. Time's up. You got two today.
11: Ooh.
10: Now listen, I'm going to let everybody in on a little inside joke today, okay? You ready to have some fun with me? Now, I can tell you now, Amanda, that you're done. What country is known for its rum? It's Puerto Rico. Vodka is the Russian drink you were thinking of.
11: Vodka.
10: Yes. What Friday night ABC news show is hosted by Elizabeth Vargas? It's called 2020. And it's been on for years. Barbara Walters used to host it a long time ago. An ingredient of lasagna, you got that right. Complete the phrase. Hindsight is always 2020. Can you name a Michael Jackson song? You said Beat It. Beat It is correct. What year was Joe Biden elected president? He was elected president 2020. The next question on my list is, what number is considered perfect vision? Do you know?
11: 2020.
10: Very good. So if you're paying attention today, many of the questions, in fact, four of the 10 are answered 2020. And we'll see.
11: 2020,
10: We'll see if Adina catches on. So hold on. We'll have her come back in. So you got two out of five. So it's okay, score. We'll see how she got two out of five.
12: Okay.
10: All right.
12: Well,
10: so
12: that makes me a little nervous.
10: Listen in, Amanda. If you're paying attention, you can win today, Adina. Good luck to you. Okay. 30 seconds on the clock. Say pass if you get stumped. On your marks, get set, go. What country is known for its rum?
12: Pass.
10: And what Friday night ABC news show is hosted by Elizabeth Vargas?
12: Pass.
10: Name an ingredient of lasagna.
12: Noodles.
10: Complete the phrase. Hindsight is always...
12: 2020.
10: Name a Michael Jackson song.
12: Beat It.
10: What year was Joe Biden elected president?
12: 20. 18.
10: What number is considered perfect vision?
12: 20/20.
10: All right, you got it after the buzzer, unfortunately.
12: Oh, come on.
10: So what country is known for its rum?
12: I have no idea.
10: Puerto Rico.
12: Oh.
10: Puerto Rican rum is considered the best, right, D-Rock?
0: Yep, Bacardi.
10: Yep. What Friday night ABC news show is hosted by Elizabeth Vargas? Do you have any guess?
12: I don't even know who Elizabeth Vargas is.
10: Okay, Barbara Walters used to host this show back in the day. Do you have any guess?
12: Dateline.
10: 2020.
12: Oh.
10: Yes. Name an ingredient of lasagna. You said noodles. Complete the phrase. Hindsight is always 2020. You got that right. Very good. Name a Michael Jackson song. Beat It. You got that right.
12: Okay. Yeah.
10: What year was Joe Biden elected president? Any guess?
12: I said 2018, but I was trying to...
0: What's your gut telling you?
10: What's your gut telling you? What year it is?
12: Well, it's 2025. But before that, he was... Oh, was it 2020? Mm-hmm. 2024? Mm. 2021?
10: Yes. Mm. And what number is considered perfect vision?
12: 20... Oh, my God!
0: What show is Barbara Walters on?
12: Oh, wow! Well, you tricked us!
10: I didn't. I said if you're paying attention, it'll be very obvious.
0: I was like, she doesn't get the pattern?
12: Oh, my God.
10: I'm not gonna catch her. She's like, nobody knows perfect vision, so that's not a real question.
0: Right.
12: Oh,
10: Amanda,
12: that's so good.
10: Adina did beat you today.
12: I did?
10: Yeah, you got three. Lasagna, Hindsight, and a Michael Jackson song.
0: Okay, buy one. Relax.
12: Wow. Yeah. Sorry.
10: But you could have had like seven if you were just paying attention.
0: Right.
10: Yes, but we have a very nice party gift for you, Amanda, so don't worry about that. We'll take good care of you. In the meantime, it's just another strange edition of Not 2020.
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You know what I've also realized in my 30s? A weekend of doing absolutely nothing is incredible. Stupendous. Magnificent. I love me a good rotting on the couch. Right here on Z90. I got my peaches.

Ramona. 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I don't really know what a colonnade of eucalyptus trees means, but I know it exists in Ramona.

0: is Hey Morton, and here's Adina with 60 Seconds of Dirt.
1: Okay, Jamie Lee Curtis was in a little bit of some hot water, but she's explaining it because apparently she said that she hated filming New Girl. She called the experience awful, just really not fun. And fans, of course, came after her like, what do you mean? What? Well, she's explaining it. She's basically saying, well, no, she wasn't trashing the entire show. She was comparing the single camera comedy style where there's no live audience reaction to something that she's used to when there's like actual people there.
2: She likes the laughs, please. I need to get the clapping. Please.
1: Basically.
2: Look, man, she's a big actress. They should be like, thank you for being on our show.
1: Yeah.
2: Come on. She is. You know what's funny? She's cranky now that she's a little older.
1: She's getting a little cranky.
2: And she's not holding her back. So I love it. Bring it, Jamie. Bring it. Get off my show.
1: Tune in on Hey Morton. 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I'm Adina, and that's your 60 Seconds of Dirt on C90.
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2: All right. Let's play a game. Every Wednesday, you take Adina on in basic trivia. See who can beat you today. I'll tell you some. A couple of these questions you've had before.
1: Oh.
2: So you should know them, but maybe you will, maybe you won't. Hey, Jennifer.
9: Hey, Warren. Good morning.
2: How are you today?
9: Good, how are you?
2: Good. So we're excited to have you on. We're going to have Adina leave the room in a second. We're going to give you 30 seconds to answer as many questions as you can. We'll bring her back in, ask her the same questions, and then compare scores. You're about 50-50.
9: Okay.
1: I am.
2: You're actually about, you lost 2 weeks in a row, so you're actually down a little bit.
1: Okay.
2: Like 48-52. So you got to get a win back to get to 50-50 status.
1: I'm going to try.
10: All right. Get an average back.
2: Jen, what kind of trivia player are you? Let's gauge your level of intelligence real quick.
9: I've actually never played, so this can be my first time.
1: Oh.
2: So you and Adina, about 50-50.
1: Okay.
10: Yeah.
2: She's played every week for years and years. Some of these questions might throw you off, so.
1: All right, let's do it. I'm ready. Okay. Good All luck.
2: Right. Say good luck. There she goes. Head out of the studio.
9: Am I allowed to say pass?
2: Of course, yes. Easy peasy, you can't say pass. We do that on a Thursday. But Wednesdays, you can say pass. Trust me, it's part of Adina's strategy.
9: Okay.
2: Yeah. All right, here we go. 30 seconds on the clock. Remember to say pass if you get stumped. On your marks, get set, go. Name a city in Switzerland.
9: Pass.
2: True or false, it's wintertime in Brazil.
9: False.
2: Name a human bone.
9: A femur.
2: Flathead and Phillips are types of what?
9: Screwdrivers.
2: Name a brand of bicycle.
9: E-bike.
2: What bird cannot fly?
9: A penguin.
2: All right, you got three today. City in Switzerland. Now, you would think they would just roll right off your tongue. And when I was looking them up, I'm like, man, there aren't that many famous ones that I think of. Zurich, Geneva, Bern, Lausanne, all cities in Switzerland. I wouldn't think of a lot of those other than Zurich, right? Yeah. It is wintertime in Brazil right now. May to September is their winter months. Isn't that weird? Their Christmas time is when it's warm and hot down on the beaches. But okay.
9: Yeah. My friend's Brazilian.
2: Oh, no. Well, I hope he's not listening. We'll find out. Name a human bone. You said? Do you remember what human bone you said? Yeah.
9: Oh, I said femur.
2: Femur. That is a human bone, so congratulations. Flathead and Phillips are types of screwdrivers. A brand of bicycle, Schwinn, Trek, we would accepted those. Huffy, there's a bunch of them. What e-bike is a type of bicycle but not a brand? What bird cannot fly is a penguin. You're correct. A penguin cannot fly. So we'll bring Adina back in. She probably thinks a penguin can fly if you throw it from high enough. We'll find out what she thinks here. Hold on real quick. All right, Adina. Out of six, she got three.
1: Three.
2: Yeah.
1: Okay.
2: All right, we'll see how you do.
1: All right.
2: All right, listen in, Jennifer. 30 seconds on the clock. Say pass if you get stumped. On your marks, get set, go. Name a city in Switzerland.
1: Zurich.
2: True or false, it's wintertime in Brazil.
1: True.
2: Name a human bone.
1: Your femur.
2: Flathead and Phillips are types of what?
1: Tool belts. Tools. They're types of tools.
2: Name a brand of bicycle.
1: Mountain Range.
2: What bird cannot fly? Oh, time's up.
1: What are these questions today?
2: What bird cannot fly?
1: No bird. Because all birds can fly.
2: No, they can't.
1: Oh.
2: Penguin. You were just at SeaWorld not long ago. Penguin cannot fly.
1: Oh, man.
2: What's that, D-Rock?
10: Oh, my gosh, dude.
2: Yeah.
10: Really?
1: I feel like I didn't know one of these questions. I guessed on all of them. So if I got anything right, that's a miracle.
2: Well, you said Zurich. That's not correct, but Zurich is
1: the city
2: in Switzerland.
1: Okay, that's what I was thinking about.
2: It's not Zurich. It's Zurich.
1: Just a different, pronunciation.
2: It's really not, because I've never heard it called Zurich. Today, the accords were signed in Zurich. No. True or false, it's wintertime in Brazil.
1: True.
2: That's right.
1: Oh,
2: you got that right. A femur is a bone in human. Flathead and Phillips are types of what?
1: I know it's in the toolbox.
2: Yeah, I need more specificity.
10: Yeah.
1: I have
2: screwdrivers.
10: Yes.
1: Oh.
2: Phillips screwdriver. Flathead screwdriver.
10: Flathead, yeah.
2: Name a brand of bicycle.
1: I don't know what.
10: It's like Mountain Range.
2: Schwinn, Trek.
10: Huffy.
1: Nope.
2: Okay.
1: Wouldn't have known.
2: All right, fair enough. I said some might. And a bird that cannot fly is a penguin.
1: A penguin. Yeah. Oh, okay. Well, how many did I get?
2: Two.
1: Oh, hey, you know what? That's better than zero than I thought.
2: We're going to rename this game Better Than Zero. Jennifer, I'd like to say congratulations, but I don't know if you're taking away a particular amount of pride from winning today.
9: Oh, it was fun.
2: She's like, I won? Sure. Okay. You did. You got three. Adina got two and barely. But you know what? The ones you knew.
1: Yeah.
2: So.
10: Sure you did.
1: Don't ask me the same question twice. I won't know it the second time.
2: Right. I asked you the penguin one before. That's the one that's a repeat.
1: See? I don't know it.
2: Oh, my gosh.
1: Oh, if you ask me next week, I still probably won't know.
2: Yeah, all birds can fly. Otherwise, it wouldn't be a bird.
1: Exactly.
2: Right.
1: Yeah. It doesn't make sense.
2: Yeah. Ever see an ostrich up in its nest?
10: Right.
2: Right.
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11: All right. Let's play a game. Every Wednesday, you take Adina on in basic trivia. See who can beat you today. I'll tell you something. A couple of these questions you've had before.
12: Oh.
11: So you should know them, but maybe you will, maybe you won't. Hey, Jennifer.
13: Hey, Warren. Good morning.
11: How are you today?
13: Good. How are you?
11: Good. So we're excited to have you on. We're going to have Adina leave the room in a second. We're going to give you 30 seconds to answer as many questions as you can. We'll bring her back in, ask her the same questions, and then compare scores. You're about 50-50.
13: Okay.
12: I am.
11: You're actually about, you lost 2 weeks in a row, so you're actually down a little bit.
12: Okay.
11: Like 48-52. Okay. So you got to get a win back to get to 50-50 status.
12: I'm going to try.
14: All right. Get an average back.
11: Jen, yeah. Jen, what kind of trivia player are you? Let's gauge your level of intelligence real quick.
13: I've actually never played, so this is going to be my first time.
12: Oh.
11: So you and Adina, about 50-50.
12: Okay.
11: Yeah. Yeah. She's played every week for years. And years. Some of these questions might throw you off. So.
12: All right. Let's do it. I'm ready. Okay. Good All luck.
11: Right. Say good luck. There she goes. Head out of the studio.
13: Am I allowed to say pass?
11: Of course, yes. Easy peasy, you can't say pass. We do that on a Thursday. But Wednesdays, oh yeah, you can say pass. Trust me, it's part of Adina's strategy.
13: Okay.
11: Yeah. All right, here we go. 30 seconds on the clock. Remember to say pass if you get stumped. On your marks, get set, go. Name a city in Switzerland.
13: Pass.
11: True or false, it's wintertime in Brazil.
13: False.
11: Name a human bone.
13: A femur.
11: Flathead and Phillips are types of what?
13: Screwdrivers.
11: Name a brand of bicycle.
13: E-bike.
11: What bird cannot fly?
13: A penguin.
11: All right, you got three today. City in Switzerland. Now, you would think they would just roll right off your tongue. And when I was looking them up, I'm like, man, there aren't that many famous ones that I think of. Zurich, Geneva, Bern, Lausanne, all cities in Switzerland. I wouldn't think of a lot of those other than Zurich, right? Yeah. It is wintertime in Brazil right now. May to September is their winter months. Isn't that weird? Their Christmas time is when it's warm and hot down on the beaches. But okay.
13: Yeah. My friend's Brazilian.
11: Oh, no. Well, I hope he's not listening. We'll find out. Name a human bone. You said? Do you remember what human bone you said? Yeah.
13: Oh, I said femur.
11: Femur. That is a human bone, so congratulations. Flathead and Phillips are types of screwdrivers. A brand of bicycle, Schwinn, Trek, we would accepted those. Huffy, there's a bunch of them. What e-bike is a type of bicycle, but not a brand. What bird cannot fly is a penguin. You're correct. A penguin cannot fly. So we'll bring Adina back in. She probably thinks a penguin can fly if you throw it from high enough. We'll find out what she thinks here. Hold on real quick. All right, Adina. Out of six, she got three.
12: Three.
11: Yeah.
12: Okay.
11: All right, we'll see how you do.
12: All right.
11: All right, listen in, Jennifer. 30 seconds on the clock. Say pass if you get stumped. On your marks, get set, go. Name a city in Switzerland.
12: Zurich.
11: True or false, it's wintertime in Brazil.
12: True.
11: Name a human bone.
12: Your femur.
11: Flathead and Phillips are types of what?
12: Tool belts. Tools. They're types of tools.
11: Name a brand of bicycle.
12: Mountain Range.
11: What bird cannot fly? Oh, time's
12: what?
11: Up.
12: What are these questions today?
11: What bird cannot fly?
12: No bird. Because all birds can fly.
11: No, they can't.
12: Oh.
11: Penguin. You were just at SeaWorld not long ago. Penguin cannot fly.
12: Oh, man.
11: What's that, D-Rock?
0: Oh, my gosh, dude.
11: Yeah.
0: Really?
12: I feel like I didn't know one of these questions. I guessed on all of them. So I got anything right, that's a miracle.
11: Well, you said Zurich. That's not correct, but Zurich is
12: okay,
11: a city in
12: Switzerland.
11: Okay,
12: that's what I was thinking about.
11: It's not Zurich. It's
12: just
11: Zurich.
12: A different, you know, pronunciation.
11: It's really not. Because I've never heard it called Zurich. Today, the accords were signed in Zurich. No. True or false, it's wintertime in Brazil.
12: True.
11: That's right.
12: Oh,
11: you got
12: okay.
11: that right. A femur is a bone in human. Flathead and Phillips are types of what?
12: I know it's in the toolbox.
11: Yeah, I need more specificity.
0: Specific, yeah.
11: Screwdrivers.
0: Yes.
12: Oh.
11: Phillips screwdriver. Flathead
12: yeah.
11: screwdriver.
0: Flathead, yeah.
11: Name a brand of bicycle.
12: I don't know what.
0: It's like Schwinn. Mountain Range.
11: Schwinn, Trek.
0: Huffy.
12: Nope.
11: Okay.
12: Wouldn't have known.
11: All right, fair enough. I said some might. And a bird that cannot fly is a penguin.
12: A penguin. Yeah. Oh, okay. Well, how many did I get?
11: Two.
12: Oh, hey, you know what? That's better than zero than I thought.
11: You're going to rename this game Better Than Zero. Jennifer, I'd like to say congratulations, but I don't know if you're taking away a particular amount of pride from winning today.
13: Oh, it was fun.
11: She's like, I won? Sure. Okay. You did. You got three. Adina got two and barely. But you know what? The ones you knew.
12: Yeah.
11: So.
0: Sure you did.
12: Don't ask me the same question twice. I won't know it the second time.
11: Right. I asked you the penguin one before. That's the one that's a repeat.
12: See? I don't know it.
11: Oh, my gosh.
12: Oh, if you ask me next week, I still probably won't know.
11: Yeah, all birds can fly. Otherwise, it wouldn't be a bird.
12: Exactly. Right. It doesn't make sense.
11: Yeah. Ever see an ostrich up in its nest?
0: Right.
11: Right.
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All right, back with one of my favorite topics, because us as millennials, even in our 30s, need all the help with adulting we can get. Gen Z, you can learn a thing or two as well. Food items we've been completely storing wrong, part one. Tomatoes, bananas, and garlic do not go in the fridge. Gotta keep that garlic in a dry place. For those of you that are like, ugh, that's obvious, for a lot of us, it is not. And you know what? That's okay. We're learning right here on Z90. I'm friends with

All right, back with one of my favorite topics, because us as millennials, even in our 30s, need all the help with adulting we can get. Gen Z, you can learn a thing or two as well. Food items we've been completely storing wrong, part two. Okay, nuts go in the fridge for freshness, and avocados, only put them in the fridge when they are ripe. Oh, and apples, separate them from the other fruits. Love it when we're learning right here on Z90.

Golden Hill. Golden Hill is not a singular Golden Hill. Golden Hill is actually a series of hills that come together to make a neighborhood called Golden Hill. And it's okay if you didn't know that. We're learning on Z90.

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1: Okay, Jamie Lee Curtis was in a little bit of some hot water, but she's explaining it because apparently she said that she hated filming New Girl. She called the experience awful, just really not fun. And fans, of course, came after her like, what do you mean? What? Well, she's explaining it. She's basically saying, well, no, she wasn't trashing the entire show. She was comparing the single camera comedy style where there's no live audience reaction to something that she's used to when there's like actual people there.
2: She likes the laughs, please. I need to get the clapping, please. Look, man, she's a big actress. They should be like, thank you for being on our show.
1: Yeah.
2: 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She is, you know what's funny? She's cranky now that she's a little older.
1: She is getting a little like,
2: 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Bring it, Jamie, bring it. Get off my show.
1: 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I'm Adina, and that's your 60 Seconds of Dirt on Z90.
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2: On Wednesdays, it's time to play a game. Let's do it. Could you beat the Bosnians? Sonia's on the phone, and she's going to see if she can beat the Bosnian today. How are you, Sonia?
12: Good morning. I'm good. How about you?
2: Hey, excited to have you on. Now, Adina has had a pretty good track record lately.
1: Mm-hmm.
2: It's been, I think, more than 50-50. I think you've been winning more than 50-50.
1: I think so, too.
2: Yes. So today might be the day that you beat Adina and put her back in the losers category. We'll see what happens. We're going to give you 30 seconds to answer trivia questions while she's out of the room. When you're done, I'll give you the correct answers on the ones you got wrong, give you your score. We'll bring her back in, ask her the same questions, and compare scores. And that's where it gets interesting. So let's do it.
1: Good luck, Sonia.
12: Thank you.
2: Okay, there she goes. Gently puts down the headphones and door shut. All right, 30 seconds on the clock. Now, Sonia, remember to say pass if you get stumped. There's no point spending time on questions that you don't know the answer. Just get to the ones you do, okay?
12: Okay.
2: All right, there's a little bit of a delay, so I'm going to start the timer right after the first question. Here we go. On your marks, get set, go. Who started Apple Computers with Steve Jobs?
12: Pass.
2: Name a candy bar without chocolate.
12: Payday.
2: What movie has the quote, you're going to need a bigger boat?
12: Pass.
2: Besides a camel, what animal is known for its hump?
12: Toad.
2: Where would you order the tour of Italy?
12: Olive Garden.
2: Name a store that sells fishing gear.
12: REI.
2: Where is the car company Audi from?
12: New Zealand.
2: All right. Apple Computers,
12: horrible.
2: You passed on that. No, actually, not as bad as you think. So out of seven, actually, you know, you answered a lot of questions. Usually we get to about five. So out of seven questions, you got one, two, three right. So the person that started Apple
12: Computers.
2: It's not. You're right. This actually wasn't that good. I'm going to be honest. Now, hold on. Let's go over your correct answers, and you can feel good about that. The person who started Apple Computers with Steve Jobs was Steve Wozniak. Candy bar without chocolate. Payday. You got that one right away. That's really good. Movie quote. You're going to need a bigger boat. Do you know what that is? Jaws.
12: No.
2: Jaws. He sees the shark for the first time. Now you know, right? What camel is, what animal is known for its hump besides a camel? Not a toad, but a humpback whale. Humpback whale's the answer.
13: Oh my gosh.
2: You got Tour of Italy right? Correct. You got REI right? They sell fishing gear. And the car company Audi is actually from Germany. So
13: Germany.
2: Yes. But if you want to buy an Audi in New Zealand, they probably sell them there too. It's just not from there. So we won't stop you. All right. So let's go over this again. You got payday right. You got Tour of Italy right. And fishing gear. So 3 out of 7. Let's bring Adina in. The longer we take, by the way, the more nervous she gets. So.
13: Okay.
2: Yeah.
13: Yes.
2: All right, Adina.
14: Deer in the headlights right now.
2: Out of 7, she answered 7. She got 3 right.
15: Ooh, okay.
2: All right, 30 seconds on the clock. Listen in, Sonia. Let's see how Adina does. Say pass if you get stumped. On your marks, get set, go. Who started Apple Computers with Steve Jobs?
15: Tim Cook.
2: Name a candy bar without chocolate.
15: Payday.
2: What movie has the quote, "You're gonna need a bigger boat"?
15: Jaws.
2: Besides a camel, what animal is known for its hump?
15: A rhino.
2: Where would you order the Tour of Italy?
15: Oh, Olive Garden.
2: Name a store that sells fishing. All right.
15: Oh, ask me. I feel confident. Come on.
2: Buzzer sounded. Sells fishing gear.
15: The Men's Sports Goodman Warehouse.
14: Sure, is, of course.
15: I don't know that one.
2: You know what would have been a good answer? Walmart.
15: Yeah. Oh, yeah.
14: There's one. Walmart. Cabela's, Gas,
15: oh,
14: Bass
15: that's
14: Pro.
15: Right. Yeah.
2: Bass Pro Shops, Cabela's,
15: that's
2: Walmart,
15: the one I was thinking of.
2: Target.
15: Yeah, oh, all of them.
2: Yeah, there you go. Why not just throw a store out there, right? And occasionally, probably, TJ Maxx, because they'll sell anything.
14: Occasionally.
15: Yeah.
14: You never know. You might see a fishing reel.
2: Well, all right.
14: You might see a reel there.
2: Right?
14: Yeah.
2: So listen, it's 3-3.
15: Oh, really?
2: Yes.
15: I thought I did so much better.
2: Steve Jobs started Apple Computers with Steve Wozniak.
15: Oh, yeah.
2: All right. Name a candy bar without chocolate. Payday, you got that. Jaws, you got that right. A camel, that besides a camel, humpback whale.
15: Oh.
14: It's got a hump.
2: For its humpback whale. and then Tour of Italy is Olive Garden. So you got Payday, okay. Jaws, and Olive Garden.
15: Okay.
2: It's
15: I'm
2: a tie
15: ready
2: game.
15: For a tie. Let's go.
2: All right. Are you both ready?
16: Yes. Ready.
2: All right. I'm going to ask a question. You have to yell out your name the second you think you know the answer. First person to yell out their name, I'll call on you. You have 5 seconds to answer. Get it right, you win. Get it wrong, your opponent wins. Here's your question. Name a movie with Shaquille O'Neal.
16: Oh, my God.
15: Yeah. Adina.
2: Adina.
15: Zap. I don't know.
14: What?
2: You're right. No, oh, it's not Zap. What's you're right to laugh.
14: Wrong sound effect.
2: Yeah.
15: I have no idea.
16: Like a genie movie?
2: A genie movie. Do you remember the genie movie? Kazam.
14: Kazam.
15: Oh, okay.
2: He was in Kazam.
15: Yeah. That's close enough. No?
2: I think not. Steel. He was in a movie called Steel. He was in Scary Movie 4. He was in the Lego movie as a voice.
15: Oh.
2: And he's been in a ton of movies. Hubie Halloween. He was in that one.
14: Oh, wow.
2: Yeah, he's been quite a bit. So. Hey, you won. Listen, Sonia, don't question it. Quit while you're ahead.
14: You're good, yeah.
2: Yes. You won. Walk away. Nothing to see here. Brought to you by the Sports Goodman Something Common 7 outlet. Thank you.
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1: All right, back with one of my favorite topics, because us as millennials, even in our 30s, need all the help with adulting we can get. 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Food items we've been completely storing wrong. 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Low-key, that kind of makes me feel anxious and nervous doing it. 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
8: On Wednesdays, we play a game where all you have to do is take on Adina in basic trivia. We call it... Sonia wants to beat the Bosnian today, so let's welcome Sonia to the show. How are you today, Sonia?
9: I'm good. Thank you. Good morning.
8: Good morning. Have you played this before and thought today's the day I'm going to go for it?
9: Yes, hopefully my mind is straight today.
8: Yeah, what would make it go sideways?
9: Not having my cup of coffee.
8: Oh dear,
10: that'll do it.
8: Have you had it yet or no?
9: Nope.
8: Well, you know what?
11: Sideways we go.
8: She's saying there's a chance.
9: Yeah.
8: All right. Well, listen. Today's questions, I'll tell you, they're not crazy hard. They're just you got to think for a second. And I know each of you will get some of them right. Ooh. So that's good news. How many will they get right? Well, we'll find out next as we get ready to play Beat the Bosnian. Adina, any final words?
11: Good luck.
8: All right. There you go.
9: Thank
8: Goodbye,
9: you.
8: Adina. She's going to head into D-Rock Studio, and we'll make sure that she can't hear these questions when we ask them to you. 30 seconds on the clock. Remember to say pass if you get stumped, okay?
9: Okay.
8: On your marks, get set, go. What is the name of the numbering system at the library?
9: Duodecimal.
8: Name a type of hard candy.
9: Peppermint.
8: What is the black dot on your eye called?
9: The iris.
8: Name a skin disease.
9: Melanoma.
8: What country did the Titanic set sail from?
9: Europe.
8: What Oscar-nominated thriller starred Jodie Foster?
9: Pass.
8: All right, time's up. You got three right today. I know it seemed like more, right? But no. You were out of six. You got three right. Dewey Decimal is correct.
9: Holy.
8: Type of hard candy. I'll give you peppermint candy, 100%. Jolly Ranchers is another good one. What is a black dot on your eye called? Is your pupil. The iris is the colored part around it. Name is skin disease. I'll give you melanoma because it is. It's skin cancer. Also psoriasis, eczema, dandruff, shingles, all those would have qualified. What country did the Titanic set sail from? You said Europe. It did. Set sail from Europe, but actually England is the country. Europe is the continent. And when you hear it back, you're like, oh my gosh. And what Oscar-nominated thriller starred Jodie Foster? Do you know? Nope.
9: No.
8: Silence of the Lambs.
9: Oh my goodness.
8: Yes. So we're going to send you a case of fava beans to go with your liver tonight. All right, let's bring Adina back in. You're like, man, I played Beat the Bosnian. All I got are all these fava beans. All right. All right, Adina, out of six, she got three right.
11: Fair. Okay.
8: All right. Yes, it was fair. I was here for it. You're saying a fair performance?
11: Yeah, that's good.
8: All right. Know? Now listen in, Sonia. Let's see how Adina does. 30 seconds on the clock, and good luck to you. Say pass if you get stumped. What?
11: I'm just nervous now. Right. Like, wait, it just hit me.
8: I love that you're still nervous. All right, here we go. 30 seconds on the clock. Say pass if you get stumped. On your marks, get set, go. What is the name of the numbering system at the library?
11: Oh, numerical.
8: Name a type of hard candy.
11: Jolly Rancher.
8: What is the black dot on your eye called?
11: On my eye? Oh, a pupil.
8: Name a skin disease.
11: Psoriasis.
8: What country did the Titanic set sail from?
11: The United Kingdom?
8: What Oscar?
11: Wait, where was it coming from? Hold
8: on, England, but do we say United Kingdom? Isn't that a bunch of countries? That's not exactly a country,
10: yeah,
8: right?
10: Yeah, it's not necessarily a country.
8: But yeah.
11: It's literally a whole, well, it's a country.
8: It's Ireland and Scotland and it's the United Kingdom.
11: Still, you know. Well, what country did it start?
8: England. So, I'm going to say
10: yeah,
8: it's entire
10: very
8: day.
10: General.
11: All
10: yeah.
11: right, fine.
8: She said Europe, so at least you're a little more specific.
11: Yeah.
8: Yes.
10: Both you guys went big.
8: All right.
10: Like, we're thinking bigger picture here, man.
8: Earth. You're right. It was Earth. Yeah, you got it. Good job. Wasn't the moon. All right. I'm going to give you a question. It's a tie game.
11: Oh, okay.
8: All right. So 3-3 today. I'm not giving you United Kingdom because that's not the country. Okay. All right. So here we go. You have to answer by yelling out your name. First person to yell out their name, I'll call on you. When I do call on you, you have 5 seconds to answer. Get it right, you win. Get it wrong, your opponent wins. And here we go. Name the main ingredient of risotto.
11: Wait, what's risotto? Hold on. I have to like unlock a part of my brain to figure this out.
9: Can we pass?
11: Yeah.
9: Question?
11: Can we get a different one?
8: No, you both lose.
10: Yeah.
8: You both have to lose today.
11: It's a sudden death double.
10: It's a lose-lose.
8: Yes.
11: What is that?
9: Go ahead, pasta.
8: Dewey
9: pasta.
8: Decimal. Dewey Decimal was the name of the numbering system at the library,
10: decimal,
8: by the way.
10: Yeah.
8: Yes.
9: How do I know that, but I don't know?
8: You know, I'm going to let both of you order risotto, and then, right, tell you what, the first person to call in says the main ingredient of risotto is going to win. Should I do that, or give you guys a different question?
11: Oh, please give us a chance.
8: The answer is rice. The main ingredient of risotto is rice.
9: Wow.
8: Yes.
11: Oh.
8: So.
9: Wow.
8: No. You know, it's funny. I can tell.
10: This is so
8: just
10: revealing.
8: Waiting for you to think deeper wasn't going to help.
10: It is so revealing.
8: It's going to go nowhere. All right, let's give you an easier one. You ready?
10: So
8: here you
10: revealing.
8: Go. Here is your question.
11: Oh, God.
8: Race to the bottom today. Here we go. What is the highest court in the United States?
11: Adina.
9: Sure, yeah.
11: Supreme Court.
8: There you go. Supreme Court.
11: Okay. How do I know that?
8: Because you always order the taco supreme.
10: Yeah.
8: It's on your mind. Same as me.
11: Oh, my gosh.
8: Well, Sonia, you know what? We've got a nice parting gift for you today, so you won't go away empty-handed. But I don't know if anyone won today, quite honestly. We just got done. That's
10: like,
8: what's important.
9: I'm waiting for my fava bean.
8: So I have given... What Oscar-nominated thriller starred Jodie Foster?
11: What?
8: I'm asking you
11: that. Is
8: that
11: a movie? Sorry.
10: Are you serious?
11: Are you asking? No. Wait.
10: Are you for real?
8: It's a movie. How often do things that aren't movies get Oscar nominated?
9: Wow.
8: Nothing.
11: I really don't know.
8: All right, we quit. Silence of the Lambs.
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1: All right, so people are using the dolphin emoji instead of the laughing emoji. Or just like instead of typing LOL, they just send the dolphin emoji. 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Because apparently a dolphin goes, and that's what they're trying to imitate. If you think I'm making this up, I am not one bit at all right? Now, why are they doing this? Probably just the internet. I stopped asking that question a long, long time ago. So if you say something funny and someone sends you back a dolphin emoji, I just know they laughed at your joke or you being funny. And yeah, that's your tea on Z90.

0: Bonita. Plaza Bonita is technically not in Bonita. It's close to Bonita. It's touching Bonita, but it's not technically in Bonita. In case you didn't know.
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2: Okay, Jamie Lee Curtis was in a little bit of some hot water, but she's explaining it because apparently she said that she hated filming New Girl. She called the experience awful, just really not fun. And fans, of course, came after her like, what do you mean? What? Well, she's explaining it. She's basically saying, well, no, she wasn't trashing the entire show. She was comparing the single camera comedy style where there's no live audience reaction to something that she's used to when there's like actual people there.
3: She likes the laughs, please. I need to get the clapping, please. Look, man, she's a big actress. They should be like, thank you for being on our show.
2: Yeah.
3: Come on. She is, you know what's funny? She's cranky now that she's a little older.
2: She is getting a little like,
3: getting cranky, and she's not holding her back, so I love it. Bring it, Jamie, bring it. Get off my show.
2: Tune in on Hey Morton, I'll have fresh dirt every hour. I'm Edina, and that's your 60 Seconds of Dirt on C90.
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3: All right. Let's play a game. Every Wednesday, you take Adina on in basic trivia. See who can beat you today. I'll tell you some. A couple of these questions you've had before.
2: Oh.
3: So you should know them, but maybe you will, maybe you won't. Hey, Jennifer.
11: Hey, Warren. Good morning.
3: How are you today?
11: Good. How are you?
3: Good. So we're excited to have you on. We're going to have Adina leave the room in a second. We're going to give you 30 seconds to answer as many questions as you can. We'll bring her back in, ask her the same questions, and then compare scores. You're about 50-50.
11: Okay.
2: I am.
3: You're actually about, you lost 2 weeks in a row, so you're actually down a little bit.
2: Okay.
3: Like 48-52. Okay. So you got to get a win back to get to 50-50 status.
2: I'm going to try.
12: Yeah, all right. Get an average back.
3: Jen, yeah. Jen, what kind of trivia player are you? Let's gauge your level of intelligence real quick.
11: I've actually never played, so this can be my first time.
2: Oh.
3: So you and Adina, about 50-50.
2: Okay.
3: Yeah. Yeah. She's played every week for years and years. Some of these questions might throw you off, so.
2: All right. Let's do it. I'm ready. Okay. Good all luck.
3: Right. Say good luck. There she goes. Head out of the studio.
11: Am I allowed to say pass?
3: Of course, yes. Easy peasy, you can't say pass. We do that on a Thursday. But Wednesdays, you can say pass. Trust me, it's part of Adina's strategy.
11: Okay.
3: Yeah. All right, here we go. 30 seconds on the clock. Remember to say pass if you get stumped. On your marks, get set, go. Name a city in Switzerland.
11: Pass.
3: True or false, it's wintertime in Brazil.
11: False.
3: Name a human bone.
11: A femur.
3: Flathead and Phillips are types of what?
11: Screwdrivers.
3: Name a brand of bicycle.
11: E-bike.
3: What bird cannot fly?
11: A penguin.
3: All right, you got three today. City in Switzerland. Now, you would think they would just roll right off your tongue. And when I was looking them up, I'm like, man, there aren't that many famous ones that I think of. Zurich, Geneva, Bern, Lausanne, all cities in Switzerland. I wouldn't think of a lot of those other than Zurich, right? Yeah. It is wintertime in Brazil right now. May to September is their winter months. Isn't that weird? Their Christmas time is when it's warm and hot down on the beaches. But okay.
11: Yeah. My friend's Brazilian.
3: Oh, no. Well, I hope he's not listening. We'll find out. Name a human bone. You said? Do you remember what human bone you said? Yeah.
11: Oh, I said femur.
3: Femur. That is a human bone, so congratulations. Flathead and Phillips are types of screwdrivers. A brand of bicycle, Schwinn, Trek, we would expect accepted those. Huffy, there's a bunch of them. What e-bike is a type of bicycle but not a brand? What bird cannot fly is a penguin. You're correct. A penguin cannot fly. So we'll bring Adina back in. She probably thinks a penguin can fly if you throw it from high enough. We'll find out what she thinks here. Hold on real quick. All right, Adina. Out of six, she got three.
2: Three.
3: Yeah.
2: Okay.
3: All right, we'll see how you do.
2: All right.
3: All right, listen in, Jennifer. 30 seconds on the clock. Say pass if you get stumped. On your marks, get set, go. Name a city in Switzerland.
2: Zurich.
3: True or false, it's wintertime in Brazil.
2: True.
3: Name a human bone.
2: Your femur.
3: Flathead and Phillips are types of what?
2: Tool belts. Tools. They're types of tools.
3: Name a brand of bicycle.
2: Mountain Range.
3: What bird cannot fly? Oh, time's up.
2: What are these questions today?
3: What bird cannot fly?
2: No bird. Because all birds can fly.
3: No, they can't.
2: Oh.
3: Penguin. You were just at SeaWorld not long ago. Penguin cannot fly.
2: Oh, man.
3: What's that, D-Rock?
12: Oh, my gosh, dude.
3: Yeah.
12: Really?
2: I feel like I didn't know one of these questions. I guessed on all of them. So if I got anything right, that's a miracle.
3: Well, you said Zurich. That's not correct. But Zurich is
2: okay,
3: a city in Switzerland.
2: Okay, that's what I was thinking about.
3: It's not Zurich. It's
2: just
3: Zurich.
2: You know, pronunciation.
3: It's really not. Because I've never heard it called Zurich. Today, the accords were signed in Zurich. No. True or false, it's wintertime in Brazil.
2: True.
3: True. That's right.
2: Oh,
3: you got that right. A femur is a bone in human. Flathead
2: do.
3: And Phillips are types of what?
2: I know it's in the toolbox.
3: Yeah, I need more specificity.
12: Yeah.
2: I have
3: screwdrivers.
12: Yes.
2: Oh.
3: Phillips screwdriver. Flathead
12: yeah.
3: screwdriver.
12: Flathead, yeah.
3: Name a brand of bicycle.
2: I don't know what.
12: It's like Schwinn. Mountain Range.
3: Schwinn, Trek.
12: Huffy.
2: Nope.
3: Okay.
2: Wouldn't have known.
3: All right, fair enough. I said some might. And a bird that cannot fly is a penguin.
2: A penguin.
3: Yeah.
2: Oh, okay. Well, how many did I get?
3: Two.
2: Oh, hey, you know what? That's better than zero than I thought.
3: We're going to rename this game Better Than Zero. Jennifer, I'd like to say congratulations, but I don't know if you're taking away a particular amount of pride from winning
12: worthy.
3: Today.
11: Oh, it was fun.
3: She's like, I won? Sure. Okay. You did. You got three. Adina got two and barely. But you know what? The ones you knew, you knew.
2: Yeah.
3: Yeah. So.
12: Sure you did.
2: Don't ask me the same question twice. I won't know it the second
3: right.
2: time.
3: I asked you the penguin one before. That's the one that's a repeat.
2: See? I don't know it.
3: Oh, my gosh.
2: Oh, if you ask me next week, I still probably won't know.
3: Yeah, all birds can fly. Otherwise, it wouldn't be a bird.
2: Exactly. Right. It doesn't make sense.
3: Yeah. Ever see an ostrich up in its nest?
12: Right.
3: Right.
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3: I'm going to call a party rental and ask to rent a bounce house, and I want to fill it with helium because I saw one of those videos where those bounce houses floated away.
12: Oh, no.
3: And I want to give my kids a thrill of their life. It's for their party. It's our phone prank, the phone, Jibba.
16: Central Party Rentals, this is Danny. How can I help you?
3: Yeah, hi. My name is Rick. I'm calling because I want to book. You guys do bounce houses, right?
16: Oh, yeah.
3: Yes.
16: Definitely.
3: Yes. This is awesome. I want to rent a bounce house for next Thursday. And do you guys have different sizes or is it one size or?
16: We got the standard size. I mean, it's, you know, for your, I don't know if you've seen them out there already.
3: I've seen like castles is basically what I'm looking for.
16: Yeah, we have a castle.
3: Okay. So I'd like to rent a castle. I'd like to have it delivered to my front driveway. How long is the setup?
16: It's really quick. I mean, we just set it up. Once we turn the fan on, it takes about a few minutes to inflate.
3: Okay. Perfect. And then do you guys have the helium or do I bring the helium or how do we do that?
16: Well, it's not helium. It's powered by a fan. It just
3: okay. And what gas do you put in it?
16: We don't put any gas or anything like
3: it's
16: that.
3: It's just straight air?
16: Yeah, it's just
3: Well, how air. Does it stay up like that then?
16: Well, it's just the fan is constantly blowing. That way, you know, it sucks in all the air and it just stays up like that.
3: All right, well, I'll bring the helium and we'll just attach. Do you have a way we could attach a helium tank and just fill it up with that?
16: Well, what do you mean? Helium. We don't put helium.
3: I know. I'm gonna put helium in it.
16: Why would you want to put helium in it?
3: I'm gonna put to get it to stand up, right?
16: No, it stands up fine just with air.
3: Yeah, but it doesn't float.
16: Float?
3: To get it to float.
16: Like fly?
3: Yeah, I'm trying to basically to get it to drift. Basically, not really float as much or fly. I'm not trying to get it to fly.
16: Can you explain what you're doing? Because we don't. Helium,
3: so yeah. Well, what we're doing is we're shooting a YouTube video, and me and my friend Dennis. And what we're going to do is we're going to get in the bounce house. One of us put on a helmet, put on our pads, and then we're going to. You've seen those YouTube videos where the bounce houses go up like Dorothy's house and Wizard of Oz? They go flying way up in the air. It goes viral. So we're going to do that. We're going to fly way up.
16: Yeah, I've seen those videos, mm-hmm. and those are. They're bad. It's dangerous. I mean, I think they're even sitting there and they got hurt.
3: How's it dangerous?
16: No. You're flying in a giant bounce house. It's unsecured. It's unstable.
3: Mm-hmm. Well,
16: 100 feet up in the air.
3: You could call it a bounce house, but it's basically you're flying in a giant airbag. You're totally safe.
16: It's
3: We're going to wear our hockey pads.
16: No, it's not.
3: We're going to wear hockey
16: pads. No, you can't do that.
3: Do it. I saw it on YouTube. You can totally do it, and it goes viral. Do you want to go viral? That's what we're doing here.
16: No, I don't want to go viral like that. That can hurt my business.
3: It's not going to hurt your business. You're going to be the most famous. You're going to be the most famous flying castle. You could name. You could rename your business Flying Castle Bounce Houses.
16: I'm doing just fine.
3: Well, you're not doing just fine, or else you wouldn't need me so bad. That's the point.
16: I don't.
3: Well, you do because you're not viral, and that's what we're going
16: to
3: do. Me and Dennis, we're going
16: to
3: get in there. We're going
16: to
3: strap down. The next phone.
16: I'm sure that's illegal as well.
3: It's not. How's it illegal? Why?
16: I'm sure you're going to be flying in some kind of restricted airspace. No,
3: it's not restricted airspace.
16: No, I can't do that. I can't.
3: Well,
16: I can't. Have
3: when do I?
16: Be a part of that,
3: when
16: no.
3: can you drop it off? Is the next question. We're doing
16: I'm sorry,
3: it. Listen,
16: I'm not going to be able.
3: You want to know what?
16: No.
3: Now I know how the Wright brothers felt when everyone told them they couldn't fly. Thanks a lot.
16: No,
3: thanks for killing the dream.
16: No way.
3: How about this?
16: Sorry,
3: how about this? How about this? How about this? How about we put Jibba gas in it instead?
16: Jibba gas? What's that?
3: Jibba gas is a special gas that makes a prank call to you to make you think you're going to put helium.
16: Are you serious?
3: Hey, it's Rick. It's the phone, Jibba. It's not real.
16: Dude, come on. I'm over here thinking you want to fly with the south. Dude, that's insane, man. This is good. You got me.
3: All right. Oh, you're good. You're good sport, man.
14: Catch the phone, Jibba.
3: Ask me about your meeting.
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0: Did you know cornflakes were invented to reduce sexual desire and lustful thoughts?
1: What?
0: I guess the reasoning behind it was if people ate bland cereal, they would not want to get freaky deaky. Does that mean Frosted Flakes then is an aphrodisiac? Bubba, what have we learned on Z90 right now?

Oh, did you also know the chainsaw was invented to assist with childbirth? Yeah, I don't want to know why or how. Let's move on to something a little bit more. Not that. Bubble wrap was originally meant to be wallpaper. I could see that on Z90.

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1: Z90 Traffic.
2: A South Bay crash on the southbound 5 at the 54. The left lane is blocked. Three cars involved. It is backed up just about solid out of Old Town. Looks like they might have even just cleared that left lane, but still heavy traffic. And South 805 slowing from the 52 to the 94. That's keeping South 15 backed up almost solid behind it from the 52. East 52 heavy on the summit. East 8 a little slower through Mission Valley. And oh, is it tough coming into town. South 5, it's Las Pulgas into Oceanside. Summer may be winding down, but Vegas isn't. 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I'm Tori Peck. That's traffic on Z90. 1, 2.

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1: Escalators were originally marketed as amusement rides. Yep. It wasn't until actually like 9 years later that people realized, oh, we can move people up and down on these things. 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

Carmel Valley. The Pavilions in Carmel Valley just feels like a fancier Vaughn's. The Pavilions in Carmel Valley. Why am I sharing that? I don't know.

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2: Kind of a rough ride coming into town on the southbound 5 from Las Pulgas into Oceanside. South 5 is starting to slow a little more as you head into Mission Bay and then into downtown. Heavy into downtown, south 163 from Balboa Avenue. And south 805 backed up before the 52. That's solid to Imperial Avenue. East 52 also a bit slow over the summit. South 15, the tough stuff from the 52 into Mission Valley. Summer may be winding down, but Vegas isn't. 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I'm Tori Peck. 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
5: I'm about to call Trevor and prank him. He's getting his car fixed. I'm going to say I'm the mechanic shop. And I've got good news, and I've got bad news. And I am never going to end with the good news, bad news. Oh, good news is, bad news is, here we go. It's good news, bad news. Our phone prank, the phone jibba.
6: Hi, this is Trevor.
5: Trevor, hi. This is John over at Transmission. How are you?
6: Great. How are you?
5: I'm good. Listen, I want to give you an update on your car real quick. I got some good news, and I got some bad news, okay?
6: Okay.
5: Good news is, we're going to be able to fix it. Bad news is we're not going to be able to get it done probably this week. Good news is we're getting your parts from a cheaper manufacturer, so you're going to save some money. Bad news is their shipping is really slow, so it could take a while. Good news on that is that they're really reliable. Their parts always come through. We never have issues. But the bad news is because of their delayed shipping, it could be as long as a week or so before we get the part.
6: How much is the cost?
5: Well, I'll tell you this. Good news is it's not as expensive as you think. Bad news is we don't have a full cost yet because we can't figure in labor on that. Now, good news is one of my guys say that they'll stay extra and they're not going to charge time and a half. Bad news on that is that he's not available till Thursday.
6: Right. But the good news is how much is the price?
5: Give me a second. I'm getting there. I'm trying to level with you, so work with me here.
6: All right.
5: The good news is he's going to work extra. The bad news is he's not available till Thursday. Now, the good news on that is he's one of our best mechanics. Bad news on that is that he's got kids, and because of his kids, it's real tough for him to get in and get those extra hours.
6: I understand the good news and the bad news, but I want to know how much is it going to cost.
5: Okay, work with me, man, because I'm trying to give you the bottom line, okay? The good news is we're going to
6: No, no, no more good news. Please, no more bad news. Just, I want a set price.
5: Okay. I'm getting there.
6: Okay. No more good news. No more bad news. Just give me a price.
5: Okay, I got it. Good news is we have a special going on right now, 50% off all transmission labor. Bad news is you won't be able to use that coupon because it doesn't come out till next Saturday, and so you're going to have to wait that long to get it.
6: Next Saturday?
5: Yeah.
6: Look, I just need a ballpark figure. Can you tell me that, please?
5: Well, good news is it's probably...
6: Good news is I want to know what to pay you.
5: Yes.
6: I want my car back.
5: I understand. Well, the good news on that is when you get it back, it's going to be running like brand new. Now, the bad news is probably not in the time frame you thought. Good news, we've got...
6: Oh, my God. Good news, bad news. Repeat after me. The cost of your transmission will be in the area of...
5: The cost of your transmission will be in the area of...
6: The cost of your transmission will be in the area of...
5: Well, it depends on if you use the coupon. That's what I'm trying to say. I mean, good news is you could use a coupon. Bad news is you could end up with a transmission that's got
6: a lot of... Enough with the good news and the bad news. I just want a set price, a ball fit figure, something you can give me, please.
5: That's what I'm trying to do.
6: But you keep going back and forth with the good news and the bad news. And next Saturday, look, I want my car back.
5: Would you agree there's always a good side and a bad side to everything?
6: I understand.
5: Okay, I'm trying to level with you. You want a good number or a bad number?
6: Can I just speak to your superior, please?
5: Good news is, bad news is... Look, I don't want to argue. I'm just saying there's two sides to everything. There's good news and there's bad news, you know?
6: Well, I got good news. I'm coming to get my car. And the bad news is you're not going to get jack squat.
5: Oh, well, that's very interesting because the good news is your car's up on the lift and the bad news for you is you're not going to be able to get it.
6: Well, the good news for me is I'm about to call the cops. And the bad news is if they don't show up in time, I'm going to beat your ass.
5: Trevor, wait.
6: What?
5: We're just pranking you. It's the phone jibba. It's a prank call. Your wife, Maria, called us and told us that you're waiting to get your transmission fixed, and so we thought we'd have some fun with you.
6: I was like, what is going on here? What kind of business is this?
5: Well, the good news is it's a great, it's not really a business. The bad news is I don't know when your car is going to get fixed. Okay. Sorry, man. Nice work, brother.
4: Don't miss the phone jibba.
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7: Z93.